0: elites do not write justice on black and white. Ignorant men will write it on grand.
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0: A new week it is, a new day it is, a new energy. I want to believe it's going to be. Do you already have that energy? Yeah, I do. I have it. I have the enthusiasm. I have the energy. I believe this is going to be an amazing week for each and every one of us. Yeah, I have faith in that. I believe in that so much. Well, good morning to you. Thank you for joining us. It's a beautiful Monday morning. Yes, of course. And it is 5 minutes past the hour of seven. Today is May 18, 2026. How you doing? Did you sleep well? I did. Yes, I did. And I hope you also did sleep well. Yes, okay. My name is Mary May. The Good Morning Animal Show is back on your day. Hope you had an amazing weekend. Did you rest? I didn't really get much of a rest over the weekend. I'm not even going to lie. I didn't rest. That's just the bottom line is, did I rest? No, I did not. But was my weekend amazing? Yes, it was, even though I didn't really have so much time to rest. But it is what it is. You know, we have to do what we have to do. That's the major thing. I just want to say something to you this morning before I run you through what we have to offer you today. I want you to believe that, I want you to know that what you say about yourself is more important than what anybody says about you. You know, I remember growing up, some of us, maybe back in primary, secondary school, maybe your teacher or your friends, people made jest of you, called you a dullard, told you are not intelligent, someone told you are not going to amount to anything, and you have carried that for a long time in your life. You believe what they said about you, believe you're not going to amount to anything, and somehow that has, you know, projected the trajectory of your life. Anything you touch doesn't prosper. It's not because you cannot prosper, it's because you have held on to what you are not. There is something about belief. Whatever you believe works for you. If you believe that you will not amount to nothing, if you believe that you have no value, if you believe that you're not important, whatever you believe, it has a way of working for you. So I want you to let go of whatever it is, every negative things anybody must have said about you. It's not who you are. Stay positive. Say positive things to yourself. Tell yourself you can. You are beautiful. You are handsome. You have all it takes to become all God, all that God has made you to be. You know, just speak some positive words to yourself. That is who you are, not what any other person said about you. They can say whatever they want to say, but once you don't believe it, once you repudiate it, then it's not who you are. You got me? Yes. You're not a failure. You are a success. Okay, so we have amazing programs today. We're going to kickstart your morning with the Metro News Bulletin coming your way by 7:15 a.m. And then, of course, by 7:45, it's going to be time for kickoff, the Word is Boss. And 8:30 a.m. is going to be time for Issues and Views, our current affairs, the news program, where we take an analytical look at issues happening in the country. We dissect them, break them down bit by bit in a way that you would actually be able to understand. And then, of course, by 10 a.m., we'll make room for the DJ in the house, which is Spicy, to send radio some cool music. Of course, by 11 a.m. is going to be time for Traders Corner. I'll be here to take you on that. And then, of course, by 12 p.m., I'll be handing over the baton to Oyo, who'll be here to take you on Igbezwe, our Igbo belt. 4 p.m. is going to be time for Banta Arena. 5 p.m. will bring to you another major news bulletin. 5:30 p.m. it's going to be time for Sports Frenzy. And 7 p.m. will bring today's broadcast to a beautiful close. So yeah, that's definitely how our day today is going to run. So sit tight and enjoy the ride with us. Do not touch the dial so you don't miss out on all the beautiful, amazing programs that we are bringing your way today. I assure you, if you touch the dial, you will miss out on a lot. Seriously, I guarantee you that. Don't even say, what is she saying? I know what I'm saying. So make sure not to touch the dial and keep it locked in here on Enyimba 94.3 FM. All right.
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0: 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Oh, Wawofumbia, don't forget that. 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
1: 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But why?
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6: Yes, yo, my name is M.I. 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

0: 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Thank you for joining us for the Metro News Bulletin on Enyimba 94.3 FM about this Monday morning, May 18, 2026. The headlines. Atiku faults Tinubu's fresh $1.25 billion World Bank loan. Senate condemns abduction of 87 student teachers in Borno, Oyo State. Ambassador Emmanuel Josiah declares bid for Obiungwa Osisioma Ogunabo Federal Constituency seat, promises people-focused leadership. These and other stories, plus foreign business and sports shortly. I am Mary Paul Odum. The federal government, through the Nigeria Center for Disease Control and Prevention, NCDC, says it has stepped up surveillance and emergency response following an Ebola outbreak in the Democratic Republic of Congo and a confirmed imported case in Uganda. In a public health advisory signed by NCDC Director General Dr. Jide Idris, the agency said it was closely monitoring developments in affected countries and coordinating preparedness efforts with the port health services and other stakeholders. Highlighting preparedness measures activated, Idris said NCDC has strengthened nationwide surveillance systems for Ebola and other epidemic-prone diseases while intensifying event-based monitoring and coordination with state health authorities. Other measures include enhancing laboratory and diagnostic readiness, strengthening infection prevention and control awareness in healthcare settings, and expanding community engagement and public risk communication. According to him, the agency was closely tracking global and regional developments to ensure a rapid response if the situation changed. Enyimba FM reports that Ebola virus disease is a severe and often fatal viral infection transmitted through direct contact with the blood, bodily fluids, or contaminated materials of infected persons or animals. The health agency further stated that the disease has an incubation period ranging from 2 to 21 days. Atiku Abubakar, former vice president, has expressed grave concern over reports that the federal government is in discussions with the World Bank for yet another $1.25 billion loan facility. Atiku made this known in a statement by his spokesperson, Olusola Sani. This comes amid the country's rising debt. President Bola Tinubu had approval for a fresh $1.25 loan from the World Bank, a development which had stirred reactions from Nigerians. Reacting, Atiku said if the loan is concluded, Nigeria would rank among the largest fresh borrowing under the current administration. He said it is both troubling and unconscionable that an administration that promised economic renewal has instead become synonymous with industrial-scale borrowing without any corresponding improvement in the daily lives of Nigerians. Atiku urged President Tinubu's government to provide Nigerians with a full account of all loans secured since assuming office, the terms attached to them, disbursement status, and concrete project outcomes tied to each facility. Nigeria's total debt as of December 2025 stood at 159 trillion naira. Tension erupted in Gwazo, the headquarters of Gwazo local government area, on Sunday following a violent protest over worsening insecurity as angry youth allegedly set part of a government building ablaze. The protest, which began as a peaceful demonstration, was triggered by repeated bandit attacks in the area, which residents say have left communities in fear and desperation. Eyewitnesses said hundreds of youths took to the streets earlier in the day, chanting slogans and demanding immediate government intervention to address the growing security crisis. The protesters were reported to have marched towards the local government secretariat, where the situation allegedly escalated after some of the youth forced their way into parts of the premises. Shortly after, a section of the building was set on fire, sending thick smoke into the air as residents and passers-by fled the scene in panic. One resident who witnessed the incident said the anger had been building for weeks. Another community member appealed for calm, warning that the destruction of public property will worsen the situation. Security operatives were later deployed across Gwazo to restore order and prevent further escalation, as authorities reportedly moved to contain the unrest and investigate the incident. The Senate has condemned the abduction of 87 students and teachers across Borno and Oyo states within 24 hours, describing the incident as an attack on Nigeria's future. Senate leader Obeyemi Bamidele, who issued the condemnation through a statement by his Directorate of Media and Public Affairs on Sunday, said the abductions were particularly troubling given that $30 million had been raised globally in 2014 to secure public and private schools across the country. Suspected gunmen had on Friday abducted 45 students and teachers from Baptist Nursery and Primary School, Yawota Community Grammar School, in LA Primary School in Ishele, Orere local government area of Oyo State. Within the same period, Boko Haram terrorists attacked Musa Primary and Junior Secondary School in Askira, Oba local government area of Borno State, abducting 42 students. Bamidele, who is also vice chairman of the Senate Committee on the Review of the 1999 Constitution, said the twin abductions reinforced the urgency of establishing state police, a proposal currently under consideration at the National Assembly. According to him, the 10th National Assembly was an advanced stage of amending the 1999 Constitution to pave the way for state police, adding that the process will soon be concluded before transmitted to state houses of assembly for ratification. He appealed to subnational governments and legislatures to treat the state police proposal as a matter of strategic national importance, warning that it should not be subjected to partisan politics or ethno-religious considerations. The Social Economic Rights and Accountability Project has called on the chairman of the Independent National Electoral Commission, Professor Joash Amobiton, to urgently investigate allegations that governors of the All Progressives Congress diverted about 800 billion naira for political and campaign purposes. In a letter dated May 16, 2026 and signed by its deputy director, Kolawale Oluwadari, SERAP urged INEC to carry out a prompt, thorough, impartial, independent, transparent and effective investigation into the allegations, which is said raised serious concerns about political finance transparency and electoral integrity. According to SERAP, the allegations involved reported monthly deductions from Federation Account Allocation Committee allocations by ABC governors to a campaign fund allegedly linked to President Bola Tinubu's re-election bid. The organization asked INEC to compel full disclosure from APC governors and the party on alleged contributions to any dedicated campaign fund, including the identity of donors and lawful origin of such funds. Sarah further urged the electoral body to collaborate with anti-corruption and law enforcement agencies to ensure sanctions where violations are established, including prosecution, fines and for future of unlawful contributions. The political intrigues between Governor Simin Alayi Fubara and FCT Minister Nyeso Wike appear to have taken a new twist as the Rivers All Progressives Congress APC Senatorial Screening Committee announced the non-clearance of former Deputy Governor and current Rivers West Senator Ibilabo Harry Banigo. The notice of non-clearance was contained in a statement and document released by the Rivers APC State Publicity Secretary Chibike Ikenga on Sunday. In the document, the APC screened a total of 8 aspirants for the 3 senatorial districts, out of whom 4 were cleared, while the other 4 were not cleared. Among those cleared are known allies of the FCT minister, such as Felix Obua from Owa Ebema Ndoni in the Rivers West Senatorial District, and the incumbent senator from Rivers East, Orwell Onyenso, as well as Barry Mwara and Osarasaka Ebenezer, both from Rivers Southeast. Among the 4 not cleared were former Asari Toru Council Chairman and current Director of Energy Security at the Office of the National Security Advisor, Ojukaye Flag Amakri, and an ally of the FCT Minister, Oyi Tycoon, and former APC presidential aspirant, Tayin Jack Rich, former Secretary to the River State Government, Taminabo Danagogo, also failed to scale through the screening process. The most surprising of all is former River State Deputy Governor and serving Rivers West Senator Ibalibo Banigo. This latest development is believed to signal a hammer blow to the political structure of the governor, as all of his supporters have been screened out and will not be contesting any election in River State. The member representing the Afikpo Eta of Ebonyi State in the House of Representatives, Iduma Egariwe, has denied reports of his disqualification from the All Progressives Congress APC for the 2027 race in the constituency. Social and conventional media platforms were flooded with news of his disqualification from contesting the party primaries on the eve of the exercise on Saturday. But Egariwe, who was declared the winner of the primaries by the House of Representatives Committee for the constituency, told journalists that nobody disqualified him from the party. He alleged that mischief maker smuggled Idu Egariwe, which he said is not his official name, into a document to cause confusion and deceive the gullible public. The lawmaker commended Governor Francis Nwifuru for his love for the constituency and for creating a conducive atmosphere for the primaries. He also commended the Committee for the Primaries for conducting successful primaries in the constituency. Egariwe scored 5,368 votes in Eta and 9,785 votes in Afikpo, totaling 15,157 votes in the constituency to emerge as the candidate of the party for the Federal Constituency 2027 election. The Anambra State Police Command has warned residents against resisting arrest even when they believe such arrest is unwarranted. The command also cautioned residents against interfering with police investigations, especially with matters involving another person. In a press statement issued on Sunday, the command spokesperson, SP Tochukwu Ikenga, advised members of the public to remain calm during arrest situations and seek redress through lawful and established channels rather than becoming confrontational. Ikenga said the advice became necessary in view of increasing confrontations between residents and police during arrests, adding that such situations could turn violent if not handled with care. The command called on people of the state to make effective use of tips, urging them to remain law-abiding, security-conscious, cooperative at all times, and stay away from crime. The All Progressives Congress in Imo State have unveiled its standard bearers for the House of Representatives ahead of the 2027 general elections. This follows what the party described as a peaceful and transparent primary elections conducted across the 305 wards in the state. In a statement signed by the State Publicity Secretary, Dr. Owasanya FCC Jones, the party announced that 10 aspirants emerged victorious to fly the APC flag across the state federal constituencies. Those declared winners include Chief Kanis Mo Nwachukwu for Oru East, Oso and Olo federal constituency, Akarachi Etinosa Amadi for Mbitolu and Ikeduru, Dochukwu Okere for Owerri federal constituency, and Barrister Chukwude Anyawocha for Ahiazo and Ezinihite Mbise. Others are Barrister Ngozi Pat, AKG, for Abombise and Ngokpala, Nena Sandra Anyama for Idato, Eugene Dibiago for Aguata, Ohaji Ebema and Oru West, Uche Agaso for Okigwe North, Right Honorable Surveyor Jonas Okeke for Okigwe South, and Chief Cosmos Maduba for Mwangele, Nkwere, Isu, and Njaba federal constituency. The party described the candidate as eminently qualified, morally upright, and legislatively competent, expressing confidence in their capacity to secure convincing victories at the polls and provide effective representation for their constituents. The APC also congratulated the winners and commended party members for what it called their high level of discipline, patriotism and sportsmanship throughout the primary process. The party further assured aspirants who did not emerge victorious that their loyalty and sacrifices have been noted and would be duly appreciated. The race for the House of Representatives seat representing Obiangwa, Osisioma and Ugunagbo Federal Constituency took a new turn on Friday, 15th May, as Ambassador Emmanuel Josiah formally declared his intention to contest. Josiah, who is running on the platform of the Labour Party, made the announcement before party faithful and leaders in his hometown of Ntiozo. He said his decision followed extensive consultations with stakeholders and was driven by the need for purposeful representation in the constituency. Raising concerns about the current state of representation, Josiah stated that the zone had lacked people-focused leadership under the present administration. He described his candidacy as a response to what he called a higher call to service. In his official declaration, he plans to run a campaign centered on integrity, accountability, and service to the people. The mayor of Obiangwa local government area, Honorable Maxwell Nwadike, who attended as a special guest, commented the move. He expressed support for Josiah's ambition and assured him of backing if he merges the party's candidate. The declaration has been described by observers as a bold step ahead of the party primaries scheduled for 29th of May. 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The news continues shortly with foreign, business and sports. Just stay tuned.
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0: 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Over now to foreign story. Drone strikes by the Malian army on Sunday killed at least 10 civilians as they prepared to celebrate a traditional mass wedding, security and local sources told AFP. The strikes in the central region of Sankom amid a security crisis following large-scale coordinated attacks last month by Al-Qaeda-linked jihadists and Tuareg separatists, which have rocked the country's ruling junta. A resident of the Tene locality where the strikes took place told AFP that 10 of their children were killed. A security source who requested anonymity for safety reasons confirmed the strikes. Mali has been in a critical security condition since the group of the Support of Islam and Muslims, JNIM, teamed up with Tuareg rebels of the Azawad Liberation Front, FLA, in April to target ruling junta positions. On business, the Debt Management Office, DMO, has allotted 4.074 billion naira in its May 2026 Federal Government of Nigeria FGN 7 bond issuance. According to the auction results released by the DMO on Friday, investors are showing a stronger preference for the three-year tenor instrument. A three-year bond accounted for more than 78% of total subscriptions recorded during the issuance period. The results show that subscription window for the savings bond opened between May 4 and May 8, 2026, while settlement was completed on May 13, 2026. The 13.5 0.525% federal government of Nigeria savings bond due May 13, 2028 recorded a total allotment of 884.857 million naira from 1,459 successful subscriptions. The 14.525% FGN savings bond due May 13, 2029 attracted 3.189 billion naira from 2,085 subscriptions. The May 2026 issuance offered returns of up to 14.525% per annum, making it one of the highest yielding offers under the FGN Savings Bond Program this year. The FGN Savings Bond Program was introduced to deepen retail participation in Nigeria's domestic debt market and promote financial inclusion by providing accessible investment opportunities for individual investors and small institutions. Finally, from sports, Jannik Sinner won the Italian Open on Sunday after beating Casper Ruud 6-4, 6-4 to claim a record-extending six consecutive Masters 1000 tournament victory. World number one Sinner has now completed the Golden Masters by winning all the ATP's top-ranked events after becoming the first Italian champion at the Foro Italico since Adriano Panatta 50 years ago. Only Novak Djokovic had previously won all the nine Masters 1000 events before Sunday, but there was still little doubt about Sinner triumphing over the last 10 days. Sinner heads into Roland Garros, which starts next weekend, on a 29-match winning streak after beating Ruud for a fifth time in as many meetings. His run of match win is even longer, 34 in Masters 1000 tournaments, another record he has established in a season in which he has dominated the men's tour. A sponsor brings us to the end of our major news bulletin this morning. But just before we go, let's quickly take a look at the stories that met the headlines. Atiku Ford's Tinubu's fresh 1.25 billion naira loan World Bank. Atiku Ford Tinubu's fresh $1.25 billion World Bank loan plan. Senate has condemned abduction of 87 students, teachers in Borodo and Oyo State. Ambassador Emmanuel Josiah has declared bid for Obiangwa Osisioma Ogunabo Federal Constituency seat, promises people-focused leadership. To report events or news around you, please text or WhatsApp 0814-993-0596. 0814-993-0596 or send an email to newsroomenimbafm@gmail.com. This bulletin was produced and edited by Deborah Odiba. I am Mary Paul Odum. Good morning to you once again. Thank you so much for listening.

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10: 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Turn it up. Turn it up.
11: I am strong. I testify. The Lord is the strength of my life. Of whom shall I be afraid? The Lord is my shepherd. I shall not want. I testify.
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16: 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Obadje finds Kazim. Kazim strikes.
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17: It's an arrow. 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
19: 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Walker steps over it. 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
20: We go also give you the big interviews we happen for the world of sports. The show na Kickoff every morning, Monday to Friday. Kickoff. Kickoff. If you miss her,
14: you're there on a long thing.

The show is kickoff, and if you miss kickoff, trust me when I tell you that you are on a long team. If there is any team that is on a long team right now, trust me when I tell you, it is a team like Liverpool. And of course, over the weekend, we saw Chelsea win a title. Yes, in case you don't know, Chelsea actually won a title. Now, Chelsea won the title for the big teams that did not win a title. Good morning and welcome to the kickoff right here on the Yimba 94.3 FM Abba. My name is David Odjo. They call me the engine room. They call me the super striker. They call me that striker that will definitely score at least 60 goals in a season and record 37 assists. They call me the Mercurial midfielder. And today is Monday, the 18th day of May 2026. And you're welcome to kickoff, where we get to bring you up to speed with the latest sporting stories happening right around the country and, of course, outside the globe. It was an exciting weekend in the world of football, where we saw Manchester City, they actually won the FA Cup, and they beat Chelsea. And I was watching that particular game, and for Chelsea, I was like, is this Chelsea that I know? Well, Chelsea actually had some flashes of brilliance, but trust me when I tell you that on the evening, Manchester City were, of course, the better team. We also saw some action there across Europe. And in fact, let me give you an advice right now. If you're a lady out there and you're looking for a man that can assist you, When I mean a man that can assist you all around, please don't call my fellow brothers out there. Kukuma call brother Bruno Fernandez. Like I said, if you're a lady and you're looking for a man that can assist you, please don't call my brothers. Call brother Bruno Fernandez, because he's the king of Can I Assist You?

Let's go straight to the world of tennis, where for Jannik Sinner, he's continuing to write his name in the record books at a pace rarely seen in the Moreland men game by winning the Italian Open in front of an adoring home crowd on Sunday. The 24-year-old Jannik Sinner completed the full set of 9 ATP Masters 1000 titles known as the Career Golden Masters. Now for Novak Djokovic, the inimitable 24 Grand Slam champion is the only man to achieve that particular feat. Now for world number one, Jannik Sinner, he actually did that yesterday, and that was absolutely, absolutely impressive. Now for world number one, he now has a record 6 Masters title in a row after beating Norway's Casper Ruud in the Rome final. Now the controlled manner of Sinner, 6-4, 6-4 victory recently, recovering from falling in an early breakdown, showing his variety by unpicking Ruud with a drop shot, then solidly rolling his way through the second set, underlined why he has a tight grip on the men's door. He says, and I quote, "I'm really, really happy. It's been an incredible last 2.5 months," said Jannik Sinner, who has also won the Indian Wells, the Miami, the Monte Carlo Masters, and the Madrid Masters title just this season. And for the young lad, he's been firing from all cylinders. Talking about Jannik Sinner, he's been firing from all cylinders, and we'll definitely give it to him there. Because of our time, we'll quickly switch gears over to everything that is happening sporting-wise down here in the country. A whole lot is happening sporting-wise down here in the country. We'll start from the President's Federation's Cup, where we'll get to see some exciting games in the Nigerian, in the President's Federation's Cup round of 64. Yes, we'll get to see some games. And talking about games that concerns us here in Abia State. Now, first things first, there's no Abia Warriors in the President's Federation's Cup. Of course, they were knocked out by Abreba-based team Ahudianim FC. But we'll be seeing exciting games, and some of the exciting games we'll see Enyimba against El Shama. Now, El Shama is a team from Gombe State, and they'll be in action against Enyimba. That game will be taking center stage at the Buhari Stadium there in Abuja. As of yesterday, the People's Elephant actually left the bar, and the team is already in Abuja as we speak, and they'll be preparing for that game today. They'll be start preparations for that game today. And El Shama, last season in the round of 64 of the Federation's Cup, they also beat El Shama at the Lafia Township Stadium by 5-1. Hopefully the People's Elephant will get to pick up maximum points, get to knock out El Shama. It's just an academy team, an NLO team from Gombe State. They'll knock them out and move to the next round of the competition. And of course, some other games we'll be expecting. Ahudianim will be in action against Plateau United. Of course, Ahudianim is also an ABAB based team, or an Abia based team, and they'll be in action against Plateau United for Coach Bingo Gumbote and his boys. It's definitely a must win game for them.

And also talking about games that will be going down tomorrow, there at the Inba International Stadium, because we'll have two games that will be played here in Aba. Now, the games that will be played in Aba will have Akwa United. They'll be in action against Real Bros. Now, Real Bros is a team from, yes, Real Bros is a team from River State. While Akwa United, of course, they are coming from Uyo. That game will be played tomorrow at the Inba International Stadium. So if you're not too busy and you'd want to see a wonderful game of football, you can rush down there at the Inba International Stadium by 4 p.m. and see the game involving Akwa United and Real Bros FC of River State. Yet another game that will be going down tomorrow at the Inba International Stadium, and that kickoff time is by 1 p.m. It's the game between Goswill Akpabio FC. Goswill Akpabio FC is based in Akwa Ibom State, and they'll be in action against Rangers International there at the Inba International Stadium tomorrow, and the kickoff time for that game is by 1 p.m. Looking at some other games, we'll also see Kwara United. They'll be in action against Sporting Supreme as Sporting Supreme on the 19th, and the venue of that particular game is at Ayambadia in Kogi State. We'll see Sokoto United. They'll be in action against Mojoda. We'll also see Katsina United against the Sapele Lions, Adama United against the Agbana Wonderful Academy. Bendel Insurance will slog it out to Katsina United Junior Team, and for Crown FC of Obomoshio, they'll be in action against Sinojo there in Kogi State, Ayamba to be precise. For El Kanemi Warriors, they'll slog it out with Crusaders, and for KB United, they'll be in action against Shooting Stars. There in Mina. And also for Wiki Tories will take on the Jigawa Golden Stars. Bayelsa United will take on Oisa. And for Beyond Limits, they'll take on Bida Lions. Thomas will take on Wari Wolves. Adama Academy will host Flight FC. Mighty Jets will host Adanikono FC. And for G12, they'll be hosting Rivers United there in Benin. Nasarawa United will have to slog it out with Westgate FC. Wife for Kogi United, they would actually play host as the host team to Lobi Stars. Ahudi and them will trade tackles with Plateau United. Ingas of Enugu will host Adele of Anambra at the Danayam Stadium. And for Kanta Warriors of Kebbi, will be in action against FC Basara. Basira of Nasarawa State. Ikorodu City will host GAA at Kambi. Wife for Jigawa Golden Stars, they'll slog it out against Ewod. El Shama, just like I said earlier on, will be in action against the Imba FC of Abadia in Abuja. And for Sunshine Stars, trade tackles with Niger Tornadoes. And for Warringe FC of Bauchi State, they'll be in action against BTFC there in Jos. And for Zamfara United, trade tackles with Barao FC. And for Abu DLC FC, they'll be in action against Abakaliki FC. And that's all the games that we're taking center stage this weekend. Or this week, I beg your pardon, tomorrow and on Wednesday in the President's Federation's Cup. The big question is who gets to win the President's Federation's Cup. And don't forget, any team that wins the President's Federation's Cup automatically qualifies for the continent and picks an automatic ticket to the CAF Confederation's Cup. The big question is who gets to nick this one. Let's quickly switch gears over to the European team because of our time. We saw lots of exciting games there in the English Premier League, the Spanish La Liga. In the German Bundesliga, of course, Bayern are champions already. And for Harry Kane can finally beat his chest and say, yes, I came to a certain Bayern Munich team. And the only reason why I came to Bayern Munich is simply because I came here to win trophies. And for Harry Kane, he's already won the German Bundesliga. Something that Tottenham Hotspur just couldn't assure him of. That's exactly what Bayern Munich has done for him. And for Liverpool right now, it's also not looking good for Liverpool at the moment. Because come on, a team that has actually dominated England, dominated Europe, and Liverpool are actually struggling this season. And for fans of West Ham are also very, very furious, because the way it stands now, West Ham are definitely on the brink of a drop. And for Manchester United yesterday, of course, we saw how Bruno Fernandes has currently turned into the king of assists. But that notwithstanding, there was also quite a very controversial call in the game between Manchester United yesterday. And the big question, is it another time to actually change, you know, the handball rules and everything? And if there is one thing in the modern games that is guaranteed to confuse, that is the handball law. And at Old Trafford on Sunday, we were presented with
the latex example of a decision which left supporters scratching their head. Now the ball hits the arm of Brian Mbeumo, who saw his shot blocked before he ran to Matheus Cunha to score Manchester United's second goal in their 3-2 win over Nottingham Forest. Now, United celebrations were muted as Forest players complained to the referee, Michael Salubri. Everyone seemed to expect that the goal would be ruled off. Now, for Gary Neville, he was adamant that the video assistant referee should intervene and send the referee to the monitor. Now, Neville got his way, but the review would not end the way he thought it would. Now, for Salubri, did what referees have now done only 17 times. Only 17 times in 7 seasons. Only 17 times has this thing happened in 7 seasons, where he stuck to his on-field decision and awarded the goal. Now, the video assistant referee guys, you know, they've telephoned him and said, "Oga, at least come and watch the monitor." But Oga, they said, "No, I see this one with my eyes. I see it." When I mean, I see it. So therefore, he stuck with his on-field decision. And his on-field decision, and this is something that has only happened 17 times in 7 seasons, all throughout 7 seasons, that we've been using the video assistant referee way back since 2019. This has only happened 17 times in 17 times in just 7 seasons of English football. And, the referee was like, "Oh, do you know what? I'm going to stick to my own field decision, and my own field decision is it's a goal, irrespective of the fact that the Nottingham Forest players are also urging the referee, referee, I beg, go and review the video assistant referee, go and check on the pitch side monitor." But of course, you know, the referee said, "Do you know what? That's it." Now, according to Gary Neville, he said it's ridiculous. The video assistant referee has been quite clear. They said it had to be disallowed. He has handballed it and brought the ball back into play. I can't believe what I've just seen, to be honest. And for VAR, they looked at it for 3 minutes, and then the referee looks at it for yet another minute. And for former Manchester United captain Roy Keane, said the implementation of the current handball rule has left ex-professionals scratching ourselves confused. Now, we're confused ourselves, say Keane. Ex-footballers will be saying handball, and no one will complain about it. Now, you can clearly see that the ball comes off Brian Mbeumo's arm. There's another question to consider. For Brian Mbeumo's arm, it is in an expected position and is not extended away from his body. There was a deflection off the hip onto the arm, so you would expect this to be a penalty if it were a Forest defender. Now, if it was a Forest defender that handled the ball the same way Brian Mbeumo actually handled the ball, come on, inside the box, that should have been a penalty. But come on, you know, the referees are the referees. Who are we? But do you think that that goal should have been ruled out for offside, should have been ruled out for handball? And do you think that the video assistant referee so far so good has been fair to some teams this season? Let's get your thoughts, because there's so much to actually talk about, but because of time, we'll just take a few stories. Over the weekend, Chelsea lost the FA Cup final, and Chelsea has now finished this season trophyless. I said this thing last week. When we were in school, they would always tell you, read, so you can be able to defend your certificate. That is not just about getting the certificate, it's about being able to defend it. And now for Chelsea, it's not just about winning the Club World Cup. It's not just about being world champions. Can you defend your world championship? If you cannot win the FA Cup against Manchester City, you cannot qualify for the Champions League. How else would you now defend your world championship? But of course, Chelsea has also taken a decisive step and have appointed ex-Real Madrid, ex-Bayern Leverkusen manager, talking about Xabi Alonso as their new manager heading into the new season. So congratulations to all Chelsea fans out there. Maybe Chelsea fans will be like, well, for Xabi Alonso, he's going to be a breath of fresh air. Yes, a breath of fresh air after some managers actually left, and the most recent of all was Liam Rosinha. And I don't want to say anything. Let Chelsea fans actually do the talking. What was your sporting highlight of the weekend? Yes, what was your sporting highlight of the weekend? Was it Chelsea losing to Manchester City in the FA Cup? Was it Chelsea having a new manager in the person of Xabi Alonso? Just tell me what your sporting highlight of the weekend was. The numbers to reach us once again is 0808-162-3386. Alternatively, you can reach us on 0813-762-5453. The numbers once again is 0813
0800-762-5453 or 0808-162-3386. Over the weekend, we saw some very exciting and scintillating games. And yeah, just like I asked, what was your sporting highlight of the weekend?

0: Hello, good morning.
1: Yeah, good morning, brother man.
0: Yeah, good morning. Your name
1: is the voice of Mr. Blessing. I'm the Liverpool chairman.
0: What is wrong with Liverpool this season?
1: What is it?
0: What is wrong with Liverpool this season?
1: Well, of course, I think we are defending champion and we have a lot of injury, but not only, I cannot capitalize on that injury. We didn't do well this season. It's very unfortunate that we are struggling to qualify for top four. We'll do everything, we'll qualify for Champions League at the last day. Then, talking of Chelsea, signing or having Xabi Alonso as their head coach. Well, Alonso is a good coach based on what he did in Bayern, talking of Bayern Leverkusen, then go to Madrid and the ask for Madrid come to Chelsea. Let's see what will happen. The Chelsea is very tough left now. Before the game, final, they say that they know how to win finals because they won Club World Cup. Although it was a narrow escape to win that trophy because that day, that tournament, it was somehow. Then they win the trophy. They didn't out as a world champion as they said. Then finally, talking of what happened, Manchester City United, I think they have a good season. After everything, they have a good season. Thank you.
0: All right, thank you very much for your thoughts there. Keep the calls coming to 0808-162-3386. Alternatively, 0813-762-5453. Hello, good morning.
2: Good morning, David Rogers.
0: You're welcome.
2: It's about what in the Chelsea is to defend the sentence of the doctor said. Come another system. That's not the. It's not too bad, sir. But they say they had so many. They had injuries as well. They had many coaches that came and left. So only that one can harm the players. And something about those handball.
0: Thank you very much. On the last day, anything can happen. Chelsea and Liverpool are currently in the same basket. If Arsenal should have any chance, if Arsenal is serious about winning the English Premier League this season, then one job is at stake. Beat Burnley this evening. Hello, good morning. Yeah, good morning. You're welcome. Your name and where you're calling from. Hi, my brother, can you increase the volume of your voice? My brother, please, you do well to call us back. We're definitely struggling to hear you. Please, just increase the volume of your voice a little bit. Now, just like I said, if Arsenal knows that they want to win the English Premier League this season and end that over two-decade wait for the English Premier League title, then there is one business they have this evening. And the only business that they have this evening is to beat Burnley and beat Burnley convincingly there at the Emirates Stadium. 0808-162-3386 or 0813-762-5453. Now looking at some of the games that went down yesterday for Brentford. Brentford actually played after 2-2 draw with Crystal Palace, and for Sunderland, Sunderland beat Everton by 3-1. Leeds United versus Brighton was such a very, very classic game because, come on, however Leeds United actually produced that goal, you know, how Brighton actually made a mistake and Leeds United actually pounced on it. That was absolutely, absolutely breathtaking. That's in the game between Leeds United and, of course, Brighton. It ended 1-0 in favor of Brighton. And for Newcastle, Newcastle actually beat West Ham by 3-1. And for West Ham, the way it is looking, West Ham might have to continue. The London Stadium might just be playing in the Championship next season. And for Wolverhampton Wanderers, I ended 1-0 with Fulham there in the English Premier League yesterday.

I'll bring you more of the stories much later this evening on Sports Frenzy from 5:30 p.m. And for Chelsea, Chelsea could actually make a move for Aston Villa's Morgan Rodgers. And for Barcelona, they are also aware of Aston Villa's interest in Manchester United on loan forward Marcus Rashford and Manchester City's Rodri and Cole on the future. Now for Barcelona, Barcelona are reluctant to pay the 30 million euros to turn Manchester United forward Marcus Rashford loan move into a permanent deal. And they are aware that Aston Villa are keen to keep the 28-year-old international. Now for Chelsea, Chelsea are also targeting a goalkeeper and seriously considering a move for Sunderland's 23-year-old Dutchman Robin Foles. And for Spain's midfielder, Rodri has 1 year left on his Manchester City contract, but says that he is calm about his future as he focuses on the end of the season. And talking about the end of the season, for Bernardo Silva, he has also come to the end of his time at Manchester City. The same way I will come to the end of the kickoff right here on the Yimba 94.3 FM about. But more of the sporting stories, in-depth analysis would actually come your way this evening on Sports Frenzy or the Sports Curio of Kinsman and Jennifer. Keep it locked on to Yimba 94.3 FM about. My name is David Oji.

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1: Welcome to Scriptural Revelation. This is an end-time message designed to enlighten the bride of Jesus Christ and prepare them for the coming of the Lord in the rapture. May you be blessed in Jesus' name. Amen.
2: We are going to treat another topic. And the title of that topic is baptism. Now before we pray, let's read some scriptures. I'm reading Matthew chapter 28, verse 19. Go ye therefore and teach all nations, baptizing them in the name of the Father and of the Son and of the Holy Spirit, teaching them to observe all things whithersoever I have commanded you. And lo, I am with you always, even unto the end of the world. Amen. Now let me read another scripture in Romans chapter 6, verse 3. It says, know ye not that so many of us as we are baptized into Jesus Christ, we are baptized into his death. Verse 4. Therefore we are buried with him by baptism into death, that as Christ was raised up from the dead by the glory of the Father, also shall walk in newness of life. Let us pray. Our Father and our God, we want to thank you. Come and speak to my listeners today, Father, on this precious topic that is widely misunderstood by so many theologians. Speak that your name be praised and glorified. Thank you for answering this prayer. For in Jesus' name I have prayed. Now, what is baptism? Baptism is actually a public symbolic act of repentance, faith, and identification with Christ's death, his burial, and the resurrection. It symbolizes the washing away of your sins, initiating a new life in Christ, and the joining of the body of Christ, which is the church. Now, when you look at the scripture in Matthew chapter 28, verse 19, it said, go ye into the world, preach the gospel, and baptizing them in the name of the Father and of the Son and of the Holy Spirit. Now, baptism is very, very important because of the symbolism inside it. Baptism is actually talking about the washing away of the filth of the soul of man. It washes away your sins. If you read Acts of the Apostle, the Bible told us in Acts of the Apostle, chapter 2. I'm reading Acts of the Apostle, chapter 2, verse 38. Now, Acts says, repent and be baptized, every one of you, in the name of Jesus, for the remission of sins, and ye shall receive the gift of the Holy Spirit. Now, baptism is for the remission of sins. But there are other baptisms that were recorded in the Bible that seem to confuse a lot of people. Now, number one, you talk about John's baptism. If you read Acts of the Apostles chapter 19 from verse 1 to 6, you will notice that some people were baptized by John, and it was called the baptism of repentance. I am reading Acts chapter 19, beginning from verse 1. And it came to pass that while Apollos was at Corinth, Paul, having passed through the upper coast, came to Ephesus, and finding certain disciples, he said unto them, have ye received the Holy Ghost since you believed? And they said unto him, we have not so much as heard whether there be any Holy Ghost. And he said unto them, unto what then were you baptized? And they said, unto John's baptism. Now, Paul made it so clear that the receiving of the Holy Spirit is subject to doing the right baptism. Because if you don't do the right baptism, the Spirit of God cannot enclave in you. God cannot release His Holy Spirit. The indwelling Holy Spirit is actually the final product that says that you are a child of God and that God is identifying in your life as His son or a daughter. It is just like a finished product. It is like a seal. The Ephesians chapter 4 call it a seal unto the day of your redemption. So that baptism of the Holy Spirit is a very big significance that somebody is a child of God and is also a seed of God and is destined to go to heaven. Now, when Paul was surprised when he told them, when he asked them, have you received the Holy Ghost? And they said, we've not had so much. He said, but you people are believers. Unto what then were you baptized? And they said, John's baptism. Now, I'm reading verse 4. That's chapter 19, verse 4. Then said Paul, John verily baptized with the baptism of repentance, saying unto the people that they should believe on him, which should come after him, that is on Christ Jesus. So that at the time that Christ had not appeared, a lot of people submitted themselves to baptism of John, which is called a baptism of repentance. Yes, they were baptized in the name of John and waiting for the coming of Christ, the Messiah. And that was preparatory to the receiving of the Lord Jesus Christ, as at the time he has not come. So it was called the baptism of repentance, waiting for the coming of Christ. Now, when Christ had now come and died for the people, look at what Paul said. Then said Paul, John verily baptized with baptism of repentance, saying unto the people that they should believe on him which should come after him, that is on Christ Jesus. When they heard this, they were baptized in the name of the Lord Jesus Christ. Now, the name of the Lord Jesus Christ is actually the name of the Father and of the Son and of the Holy Spirit, which Matthew chapter 28:19 spoke about. He didn't say the names. He said the name of the Father and of the Son and of the Holy Spirit. And because the name of the Father and of the Son and of the Holy Spirit is Jesus Christ, that was the only name given among men that we should repent, according to Acts chapter 4 verse 12. It is the name of Jesus Christ that is given to you and me for what? For remission of sin. That is exactly what Acts 2:38 said. And when you check throughout the Bible, from Acts of the Apostles to the book of Revelation, everybody that was baptized immediately after the death of Christ was baptized in the name of Jesus Christ, the name of their Redeemer. And it is the only through baptism that one can do and receive the Holy Spirit, the indwelling Holy Spirit, after you have repented, according to Acts 2:38. Acts 2:38 says, repent and then be baptized in the name of Jesus Christ for the remission of sin, and ye shall receive the gift of the Holy Spirit. So that if you are not baptized in the name of Jesus Christ, by immersion, there are three types of baptism that we see in the world. Number one is called aspersion. The second one is called effusion. And the third one is immersion. Aspersion is when you sprinkle water upon the head of somebody, a child or whoever. When you sprinkle, it's always seen in most of our conventional churches, where a child is born, and after some weeks, he's taken to the church and they sprinkle, the priest will sprinkle water upon the head of the child and say he has been baptized. The truth is that baptism, which we spoke about in Romans chapter 6, means burial. Nobody can be buried by sprinkling of water on your head. So that aspersion is contrary to the Bible. It was never practiced, even in the early churches. Then the other one is effusion, whereby somebody will take water in the bucket and pour upon your life, upon your body. That is called effusion. That does not translate to burial. Why? Because in burial, you completely immerse somebody into the earth and cover up. Now, the third one is called immersion. Immersion is actually that you are buried. You are immersed into the what? The water as a symbol. I'm reading Romans chapter 6, verse 3. Know ye not that so many of us that were baptized into Jesus Christ were baptized into his death. Therefore, we are buried with him by baptism into death. So that baptism is actually, after you have received Christ as your personal Savior, you have repented, you have accepted your sin, and said, Jesus, come into my life, and that you have willingly surrendered your life to Christ. Because you have given your life to Christ and accepting your sin, now the next thing to do is to wash away the sin. You will be taken into the water, into a pool, and dipped once in the name of Jesus, the name of your Redeemer, and you will be brought out. And the truth is that when you are, because you've accepted the gospel as a sinner, and that Jesus died for you, now you are accepted to be washed away. Baptism washes away your sins. By being dipped into water completely, and you are rising up a new creature. That is exactly when the literal manifestation of the 2 Corinthians chapter 5 verse 17 is done and practiced. He said, he that is in Christ is a new creature. All things have passed away. Behold, all things have become new. It is done when you accept to be baptized and you go to the pool and you are dipped in the name of Jesus once. The old man has actually died. You are coming out of the pool of the water a new man completely, of which all things are then passed away. It is literally done when you are baptized, when you accept to be baptized in the name of Jesus Christ for the remission, for your sins to be remitted, for your sins to be washed away. You need to be dipped inside water by immersion in the name of Jesus Christ. And that was why when Ananias and the conversion of Paul in Acts of the Apostles chapter 9 and 10, when Paul was struck by the pillar of fire when he was going to Damascus to imprison some of the true believers, God met him in the way of Damascus. And after some days, God sent Ananias to go and speak to him, an elder of the church, and told him that he has been chosen as a vessel. And Bible told us in Acts, when Paul was speaking and narrating his story in Acts to the Apostles chapter 22, verse 16, he said, Ananias said, it is 10 days you have accepted the gospel of our Lord Jesus Christ and have repented. Why are you waiting for? Why after 10 days you are not baptized? He told him that go and be baptized and wash away your sins. He commanded him to be baptized and wash away. Because baptism inside the water by immersion is symbolizing burial with Christ and your old sins being washed away. Now that is why baptism is very important. And the true baptism. The true baptism is exactly Acts of the Apostles chapter 2. You can also, verse 38. You can also see it in Acts of the Apostles chapter 10, verse 48. You can also see it done in where we read in Acts of the Apostles chapter 19, from verse 1 to 6. And also Colossians chapter 2 said, whatever you do in word or in deed, do all in the name of Jesus. And baptism is a deed. It must be done in the name of your Redeemer. So that baptism, the true baptism, is actually an expression of cleansing. So that when you are buried with Christ by immersion in the name of Jesus Christ, your old sins has been remitted. Your old sin has been washed away. You have become new. So that if you are not baptized in the name of Jesus by immersion, you are still with your sin. And if you die, you may miss heaven if you don't change. That is why people were rebaptized in the true baptism, which is in the name of Jesus Christ by immersion. May God help you to search more scriptures and know the truth. Baptism, 1 Peter chapter 3, verse 21 says, baptism doth now save us, not the putting away of the filth of the flesh, but the answering of the good conscience before God. May God grant you grace in the name of Jesus to be baptized the right way. God bless you.
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0: What an exciting political weekend it was, and this weekend was so. The primaries of the All Progressive Congress for the House of Reps, and today we would also see the Senate primaries. And not just for the All Progressive Congress, we also saw that the Abia State PDP also conducted our primaries over the weekend for the House of Reps seats. And part of what is trending politically, not just in Abia State but in Imo State, is about popular socialites talking about Governor Chief Chris, who came out to say that the only mistake I made was in trusting the elders of my community, even though he retracted that statement and later put out yet another statement saying that he did not contest for the APC primaries owing to zoning in the state. And we'll also take a look at what is going on in Rivers State. But today we'll talk more on what is happening here and obviously politically. Good morning and welcome to Issues and Views right here on AIMBA 94.3 FM. About today is Monday, the 18th of May 2025. And I have my co-host
1: 27.
0: Today is 26.
1: Oh my god, you say 2025. I mean, I even made it worse. Okay, both of us are wrong. Why are we backward and forward? What's going on?
0: 2026. Maybe there's something in 2025 that I miss. Maybe you just want to get into 2027.
1: Yeah, I'm guessing so. Wow. So where did we leave off? Oh, I should say my name. Okay, yeah, my name is Mary Paul Odum. Good morning to you and thank you for joining us.
0: What was your name before now, Mary?
1: You did this on Friday, David. Come on now. You even said it on Friday.
0: No, I'm just asking. What was your name on Friday?
1: This is my name. My name is Mary Paul Odum David. That's my name.
0: So how did you, because I know there was an image in the car before, how did you come
1: You know what usually
0: I don't know, so tell me what happened. I got married. And
1: I got married.
0: Okay, so Mr. Paula came and did big thing on your head. Because this one is more than small. For you to take somebody's surname, you know, somebody's name is not just small. It's something
1: big. Funnily enough, I love my surname. I didn't want to drop my surname, seriously. In my family, I'm the only one that bears the name Ihejirika. And it's a family name. It's from my grandfather. My siblings, they answer my dad's name, which is Jeremiah. So I'm like the only Ihejirika in my family. And that I've carried it from primary school to secondary to university. So it's actually a big name for me. And but then, you know, marriage is filled with compromises and sacrifices. So sometimes you just have to make such sacrifices consciously, you know, stuff like that. But I think I still have Jeremiah attached somewhere to my name. Wow. I still have my father's name attached, so, but I cannot just pronounce all of them. That's just, but there's still Jeremiah somewhere in my name. Yeah.
0: I like the fact that you said marriage is full of compromises
1: and sacrifices. Yeah, true.
0: So you're already giving marital advice to people already. Wow.
1: No. No, but it's true. It's true. Once you get married, you understand what I'm saying. Mm. You understand that you're no longer living for yourself.
0: You're living
1: right?
0: for somebody
1: exactly.
0: else.
1: Exactly.
0: Did you say once when you get married, are you referring to me?
1: Yes, now. Is there another person inside the studio?
0: I'll have to reserve my comments for now.
1: I should tell them what you told me the other day. It's between us.
0: What did I say? Go ahead and say it. What did I say?
1: Let me not say it.
0: Okay. when was the last time someone celebrated you, Mary?
1: I think it should be my birthday last year, November, 10th of November. But of course, I have a man who adores me every day.
0: And he celebrates you every day.
1: Yeah, he greets me with "Good morning, my queen." And that makes me happy. So yeah.
0: A Nigerian songwriter talking about Pato Rankin said, "Celebrate me, celebrate me."
1: Now we are dead alive.
0: And that was exactly what the Abia State government did over the weekend. Now His Excellency Governor Alex Chomoti celebrated the Obi of Onitsha, the current Obi of Onitsha, His Royal Majesty Igwe Nnaemeka Alfred Ugochukwu Achebe, is also known as Abu Ogidi, the 21st Obi of Onitsha dynasty, who ascended the throne on the 14th of May 2002. Over the weekend there at the Michael Okpara Auditorium, His Excellency held the banquet in his honor and celebrated him as he turned 85. And this is a clear case of "celebrate me, now we are alive." But on the contrary, the Anambra State Government, led by Professor Chukwuma Soludo, they just put out a statement and they did not even deem it wise to celebrate the traditional ruler. But the Abia State Government, led by His Excellency Dr. Alex Chomoti, thought it wise and said, oh, we can't have a traditional ruler of his pedigree and we don't get to celebrate him. And of course, he rolled out the drums and celebrated him over the weekend.
1: Okay, oh yeah. Okay, first of all, when the story came out that the state government was going to, you know, celebrate him and all that, there were people who were not in tune with it, right? People who were, who called it misplaced priority, some Abians, you know. But I just want to read something, one of the things that the governor said during that celebration, during that birthday celebration, because I think that was him trying to, you know, buttress the point of all the reason why he was being celebrated by the state government. Let me see if I can get my, he says, Governor Oti noted that the celebration of Obi of Onitsha was intended to send a strong message to younger generations that hard work, honor and diligence still pay. The governor said, and I quote, "We are all one and the same, you know. When misguided politicians want to divide us, they begin to remind us that you are from there, the other person is from here. We want our young people to know that it pays to be diligent. Honor pays." Okay, so this statement already will tell you how even the governor knows exactly what is happening, how so many people feel about this particular celebration. I'm not against celebrating Obi of Onitsha. He's not from Abia State. We are not running a regional government. If we were running a regional government and then the Eastern region decides to celebrate Obi of Onitsha, it will be very well understandable because we are running a regional government and he's part of the Southeast. That would be understandable. But for someone who is from Anambra State, he's not from Abia State. No matter his pedigree, no matter what you think he's done, you can celebrate him personally in your own way. Maybe traveling to his place, maybe getting him a gift from your own personal money. Because right now the question is, where is the money coming from? The money that was used for this lavish celebration, is it from our common patrimony? Is it from what do you call it? Is it from our treasury? Is it from? Because right now the question is, where is the money coming from? The money that was used for this lavish celebration, is it from our common patrimony? Is it from

0: has the governor celebrated. We have lots of them. We have Ezekunne. We have some other, you know, royalties. I mean, from where I come from, we have my Eze in my Ugunabo local government, in my village. You know, so how many of these people has the governor thrown a lavish, you know, celebration, birthday celebration like this to celebrate? And these are true sons of Abia. These men I'm talking about, they are the true sons of Abia. So it wouldn't even be out of place if the governor decides to celebrate them. I think we would understand because they are true sons of Abia. Are you going to say, oh, because maybe to you they have not accomplished much, or to you they are not worth the pedigree of the Obi of Onitsha? They are not as highly placed as Obi of Onitsha or whatever, or maybe as prominent or as exposed as the Obi of Onitsha. But they are still our people. They are still Abians. And that should count for something. They are still the royalties where they come from in their communities. And that should count for something. You know, I'm not against all these celebrations, but my own is, it is misplaced priority. In a place where people are gnashing their teeth, in a place where the state government is not paying 70,000 naira minimum wage, in a place where some civil servants are still complaining about their take home, to sit and watch the government celebrate someone who is not from our state in that manner, I don't know the kind of message they are actually trying to pass. I don't know, you know, what the message is all about and all that. I'm not against the celebration of Obi Onitsha. Obi of Onitsha, I am not against it. But where, like some Abians, where we are fortunate is this the when you talk about scale of preference, is it what we should be doing now?
1: So at this point in time,
0: exactly, in this, is this what we should be doing at this point in time? I'm not just saying, so many Abians have said it. I'm just lending my voice to what so many people have already said at this point in time. There's so many things that we should be looking at as a state. The state government still have lots of questions to answer to Abians. We are still asking about the 51 schools that 54 billion naira was spent on. They told us that before the end of May, today is already May 18th, that two out of those schools are going to be, is it inaugurated or commissioned? We are still waiting. Because I remember that in February, we were also told that two schools out of the schools was going to be commissioned. And now before the end of May, they say, okay, I think they say three. It was the governor that actually said it in Abuja. Yeah, he went for a church program where he actually stated that. Today is already 18th. And before you know what is happening, it will be the end of the month. And we are still waiting to see those three schools out of the 51 schools. And when are the other ones going to actually be completed? When are we going to look around Abia State and see that we have schools that we can boast of? Schools that are not in deplorable state. Schools that they ask, exactly. You know, smart schools are not about defense. They are not about the repainting. They are not about fixing the windows and the doors. They are not about the desk. There are so many things that makes up a smart school. The laboratories, how are they? Computer laboratories, do we have that? Do they have steady power supply? And things like that. The library, do we even have, you know, books? In our, there are so many things that you need to look at that can make up for a smart school. It's not just putting up fences, it's not just building, it's not just new desks and all that. It's more than that. The teachers, what is the take home? Because at the end of the day, if you build smart schools and the teachers are not, their remuneration is nothing to get by, it is still not a smart school. Because at the end of the day, teachers are disgruntled, and however teachers feels, however they feel, it trickles down to the students. You understand what I'm saying? They say a hungry man is an angry man. If a teacher is not well fed, he or she will not give their optimal when it comes to teaching, when it comes to impacting the student at the end of the day. So as much as we are celebrating the birthday of Obi of Onitsha, but the question is it the priority now? On the scale of preference, is it what we should be doing? What has been his contribution to Abia State to Abia as a state, and then the people of Abia? Where does Obi of Onitsha stand when it comes to us as Abians and the things that concerns us? And then finally, how about our own? The royalties we have in this state, how many of them have been celebrated so far by the state government?
1: Well, His Excellency also used the event to call for national unity, warning against divisive politics based on tribal and religious inclinations. And he also went on to describe the Obi of Onitsha as a selfless leader, a gentleman, a gentleman and a man worthy of celebration whose lives of service and integrity inspires generation.

0: And we also had dignitaries yesterday at that gala event. We had the likes of Senator Inaya Baribe. We also had the Chief of Staff. We also had former Minister Obi Ezekwesili, among an array of dignitaries there. And for His Excellency, he also linked his administration effort, and he likened it to rebuilding the Ojukwu bunker. And he said it's restoring Abia's dignity through infrastructure, healthcare, and education. And he also highlighted some of his achievements, where he said that was reconstruction of Port Harcourt Road. There's also revitalization of 200 plus primary healthcare centers, and there's recruitment of nearly 10,000 teachers to actually help solve the brain drain of teachers we have in the system. But just like Mary has pointed out, maybe this is a misplaced priority. But if we must celebrate the Obi of Onitsha, who is not from Anambra, who is not from Abia State, then we should also make our time to celebrate our own traditional rulers. And some of them is Isaac Ikone.
1: Anyone of Aba.
0: Then you said your traditional ruler.
1: Yes, now where I come from, won't I have an easy? We have royal majesties in my place now. Mm. You know, so
0: the governor should also celebrate them.
1: No, you don't understand what I'm saying. It's a question I asked. I said, why are we celebrating people who are not from Abia State when we have our royalties?
0: Yeah.
1: Do you understand? Yeah. It looks a certain way. That's just the truth. Yeah. And I also asked a salient question: what is the impact of Obi Onitsha on Abia State and, you know, Abians? Do you understand what I'm saying? And when you even put it on you know, scale of things, the anyone of Aba is someone that has been there for a long time. I think the last time he celebrated, I think 90 something of his age on earth, you know, and he's one to be reckoned with, you know. So to have him celebrate, and there was nothing as lavish as this thrown by the state government, and then we Abians are supposed to come together and then celebrate someone that is not from our state and might not in any way have impacted us directly as Abians. It's not a good look. Like I said, the governor can have personal relationships with these people. It's okay. You can go to their what do they call it, palace or Obi or whatever it's called, to celebrate them, to, you know, felicitate with them. But to throw a party in the name of Abia State, in the name of the state government, questions are being asked. The money, is it from the personal pockets of the Abia State governor, or is it from our common patrimony that you are celebrating the Obi of Onitsha? What happened to the Anambra State governor?
0: He just put
1: out a statement. Why is he not celebrating the Obi of Onitsha? After all, he's from his state.
0: Soludo just put out the statement.
1: That's what I'm saying. That's what I'm saying. Why didn't he throw such a lavish celebration for the Obi of Onitsha? That's where he's from. We wouldn't be here having this conversation if we were running a regional government. Nobody would complain because it's a regional, it's southeast, it's a regional government. So the regional government can decide to celebrate anybody from any part of the southeast. Mm. But this is not a regional government. This is a state government. So make it make sense as to why you are celebrating someone that is, you know, not from our state. That's where the question is coming from at this point in time.
0: All right. Thank you very much. And we'll go for a very short break. Keep listening to Yimba 94.3 FM. 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

0: And moving on, of course, there is what some persons will describe as a little bit of crisis there with the Labour Party here in Abia State. Now, over the weekend, the governor of Abia State, His Excellency Alex Tshomoti, rejected Abure's 2027 nomination form cells. Now, the Nenadi Usman-led Labour Party leadership disowned nomination forms allegedly issued by former chairman Julius Abure, calling them worthless paper. Now, Labour Party National Publicity Secretary Ken Asogwa said that only the Usman-led National Working Committee at the Otako Abuja Secretariat can issue valid forms. Now, the crisis erupted after photos surfaced showing Abure presenting forms to aspirants in Abia State. In fact, Abure actually presented a gubernatorial form to CK Igara over the weekend. And these are part of the crisis that Labour Party they are having at this moment. And even though the INEX portal shows that it is the Nenadi-led Usman's faction or Usman's National Working Committee that is recognized by INEC, and OT's Chief Press Secretary Okonha also said that Abure's action is contempt of court, since court and INEC recognize Usman as the interim chairman. But Abure has said, man, I'm the chairman, so I'll act in my capacity as chairman. And he has started cell phones there.
1: Well, anyway, I think what exactly is going on is you wouldn't really fought Abure. You would not fought Abure because it's what is also happening in the ADC, right? The ADC, because what the Abure faction are saying is that our case is still in court. We have a case in the Supreme Court. We have another one in the Federal High Court. So at this point in time, we have cases we have not concluded. And we don't want a situation where if at the end of the day, you know, the case goes in our favor, we wouldn't have been able to have candidates and people to run for election come 2027. You know, so that's the excuse that they are giving at this point in time. And you cannot fault them because even the ADC, you know, they are selling nomination forms, even though they still have a case in court at the end of the day. You know, so I think that's basically what is happening. That's basically what is going on at this point in time. That's the issue. Well, nothing much added to it. Nobody's saying that Nenadi Usman is not the interim leader or the national leader of the Labour Party, but they still have their cases in court. You know, so they are just saying we are trying to get our house in order just in case. You can just call that being positive or being optimistic, whatever you choose to call it, you know. So, and I don't think INEC is faulting them at this point in time, you know, because they have a pending case in court. I don't know why we will not condemn ADC for doing the same thing, and then we want to condemn a Labour Party for doing the same thing, because it's the same thing that is happening in Labour in ADC. It's even one of the reasons that Peter Obi left ADC, because see, the truth of the matter is, with this new electoral act, which is the problem that some APC members are having at this point in time, if you lose screening and primaries, you cannot defect to any other political party because of the new electoral act. Do you understand? So that's what they are trying to avoid at this point in time. You understand what I'm saying? So I basically, it's the same thing ADC is doing, it's the same thing Labour Party is doing. So I think for now, we'll just wait and hear the final verdict on this particular matter, since they say they, because that's what Abure faction have come out to say, that they still have their case in court, that all they are trying to do is to get their house ready to have people in position in case the court favors them. They will not, you know, the primaries wouldn't have ended. There is a timetable for primaries. I hope you know that. You know, so that's what they are trying to do. Let it be that they have conducted. So if at the end of the day, the thing doesn't favor them, it means both the person that spent the money to buy the form and the people that screened and the primaries that were conducted, all amounts to nothing, you know. But this is where I fought our judiciary, because I don't know why we are still having cases in court when primaries are already, you know, happening. I was thinking that before now, before primaries, somehow we should have been able to speed up things so that all these matters in court would have been concluded before the primaries. We shouldn't be having primaries in the country and then, you know, we still have cases in court by political parties. It doesn't really make sense. They should have already concluded some of these cases, you know, sped up everything, giving speedy judgment at the end of the day so that parties can go. You now know that this person is not a member of the Labour Party unless they want to now join the other side and succumb, or they can go to another political party at the end of the day. Like what Turaki in PDP, what they did, they went and joined the APM at the end of the day. After they got their distance, they realized that there is no headway for them. They went and joined the APM. You know, so give the judgment as early as possible so that before primary, so that we won't be having this disparity and issues erupting in different political parties.
0: All right, and switching gears, still talking political parties and still talking party politics. Over the weekend, the All Progressive Congress here in Abia State held her primaries, her House of Representatives primaries across the state for the 8 federal constituencies. Now, the 8 federal constituencies we have in Abia State is the Benda Federal Constituency, the Ikwano Anumu Nuti Federal Constituency, the Okwa East and Okwa West Federal Constituency, Aba North and South Federal Constituency, Ikwano Umuahia North and South Constituency, Isialangwa North and South Federal Constituency, Obingwa, Osisioma and Ugunabo Federal Constituency, and the Arochukwu Ohofia Federal Constituency. Elections actually held on Saturday. And we have a guest in the studio, and we'll be joined by one of the APC chieftains here in Abia State. And this program would now be simulcast across all our three stations, Legend 98.3 FM Abia, and of course Rose 101.9 FM Abia. 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

0: 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We bring the issues, you bring the views. 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
1: And I'm Mary Paul Otum.
0: And we're joined by a chieftain of the All Progressive Congress, a man who has been very, very vocal about bringing his elder brother home. Talking about Prince Paul Ikonye. Good morning, Prince Paul Ikonye.
2: Good morning, thank you.
0: All right. So over the weekend, the APC primaries for the House of Representatives was conducted across the 8 federal constituencies we have in Abuja State. Tell us more about your take about the primaries conducted by your party, the All Progressive Congress.
2: Thank you for that question. Lovely outing, peaceful, and that goes to show how peaceful Enyimba APC is, and how organized we are. You can see that there was nothing like any form of violence anywhere across the state, and that is what we will expect other parties to do when they do their primaries. We don't believe in do or die. We don't believe in fighting, bullying, and all that. We believe in doing things the way. So APC, as the ruling party in the country, have shown that primaries can be conducted peacefully, and the outcome will be what the people want. So primaries for the Federal House has been conducted, and we are now waiting for the declaration, which will come from the national headquarters of the party.
0: The primaries would also continue today, and you're on the ballot for Senate, Abia South. Talk us through that.
2: Thank you once again. It's today, and I will, if you permit me, I will use the opportunity to let our party members know that it's going to be peaceful. They just go to their various wards, the designated locations in their various wards, to queue behind the candidate of their choice, which of course is Paul Ikonye, of course. So, and be peaceful about it. And after they are counted, they go back home. The collection officers will collect the results at the collation center and transmit to those in Umahia who will now do the final collection and then write their report and submit to the national headquarters of our great party in Abuja, who will now announce the results. So I'm very hopeful, and I'm urging every APC member to go to their various wards peacefully and queue behind the candidate that they know is able and capable to win an election, and that candidate is Prince Paul Ikonye.
1: Okay, let's talk a little bit about people who were not able to actually schedule during the primaries, because at the end of the day, we have people, not everybody will actually, you know, scale through. There are people that would not actually scale through. But what happens to those people? Because we see a situation where people who don't scale to become aggrieved, and they can actually find a way to work against their political party, especially if the party doesn't find a way to bring all of them back together and make them understand that the party is supreme. So whether you win or not, the idea is that there is someone from the party who is definitely going to win, and that is the win for everybody. So what is the APC doing to incorporate these people so that at the end of the day, we don't have aggrieved members that can, you know, actually maybe cause an implosion or cause problems or work against their political party during the 2027 general election?
2: Excellent question. There will always be an aggrieved person. Even in various homes, there are disagreements. But the most important thing is, at the end of the day, there will be an agreement. So after the primaries, the party will take measures. And I can assure you, those that will be aggrieved will be within that moment. And after that moment, they will see the bigger picture, which is to win the real election. One thing is to win nomination. Another thing is also to win election. So if you really believe in your party, and the party said, no, you are not the person we are nominating this time, you should be able to queue behind the other person, no matter how the person emerges, in order to win election. But being democracy being what it is, everyone is entitled to their opinion, to support what ideology they believe in. But APC being the biggest party in Nigeria, and by extension in Africa, I believe that our members will see the bigger picture in order to keep behind whosoever that emerges at the end of the day. I don't see any implosion, but there's no party that doesn't have tendencies of disagreement, because these are human minds. You know, it's easy to deal with rocket science than to deal with human minds. So I'm very, very, very hopeful that at the end of the primaries, APC will be more stronger than it is today.
0: Okay, so before we let you go, talking about keying, over the weeks, you've vocally keyed into the reforms of President Bola Ahmed Tinubu, and you are the convener of Aswaju Tsunami. Kindly talk us through why you keyed into what President Bola Ahmed Tinubu is doing at the moment.
2: I have always been part of the president before he became the president. Oh, don't forget, I was the governorship candidate of ACN
0: in 2011.
2: 2011, and the president, who is still our leader, was our leader then. So I know his ideologies, I know his mindset, I know his heartbeat towards development and building Nigeria. Now, if you look at Lagos, what people don't seem to understand, Aswaji laid a foundation that every other governor will build upon. And that is what we lacked here in Abia State. That is where we lack in some other areas. Like in Akwa Ibom, Obon Victor had laid strong, solid foundation. But so Aswaju's policies did not start today. This is implementing his ideology, his mindset, which he used Lagos to test run. The tsunami we are talking about is how he will sweep Southeast and other parts of Nigeria in winning the election. More people are beginning to buy into what Aswaju is doing. More people are beginning to believe that Nigeria is a project, and the project is progressing. Now, at the end of Aswaju's second term, another president will come. That president will now build on what the president has done. So he's laying a strong and solid foundation. So I urge every Nigerian, you know, who wants Nigeria to remain progressive, especially Ndibo, Tawatawela, Henamboro, and Onumbo, it is one block today, tomorrow get another block, next tomorrow get plaster. So it's a process, and Nigeria is progressing further. Yes, it may be painful. When a missing person is on site, he will carry block. He's not enjoying it at that moment until he gets his pay and go home. Very soon, Nigerians will get our pay, and when we get home, we will smile.
0: How soon?
2: Thank you very much. Very soon. Very, very soon, because it's project. And it's progressing.
0: All right. Thank you very much. And
2: thank you for having me.
0: We wish you the very best on the APCs.
1: Have a nice day.
2: Thank you very much. Thank you. Thank you for having me.
1: Thank you.

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0: 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About a few seconds ago, we heard from Prince Paul Ikonne, and he's an APC chieftain here in Abia State, and he is also vying for the ticket.
1: Senatorial.
0: Abia South Senatorial Zone. And he's been very vocal about bringing home his elder brother.
1: You're keen on this elder brother.
0: Thing. Yeah, Senator. No, just like you said, it is his elder brother,
1: no,
0: Senator.
1: It is.
0: Baribe.
1: Yeah.
0: And he has been very vocal and said, oh, we're going to bring home our elder brother. 20 years, and there has been
1: no significant impact.
0: Constituency yeah. project, even in his own
1: local government,
0: which is in Obingwa. And today is the APC primaries. Over the weekend, on Saturday precisely, was the House of Reps primary, and today is the senatorial zone primaries for the All Progressive Congress at designated centers in different wards. Yes, that is where it's happening, at designated centers in different wards. So once they are done, you just stand behind the candidate of your choice. If you're an APC, once you stand behind the candidate of your choice, and then later they'll collate to the state secretariat. The state secretariat will now
1: transmit to the headquarters.
0: And yes, talking about the APC primaries over the weekend, which was the House of Representatives primary, is there anything that shocked you? I think one of the not shocking results was seeing the former Speaker of the Abia State House of Assembly emerge over Mayor Lucky.
1: Shocking. Nah, it wasn't shocking to me.
0: Oh, it wasn't shocking?
1: No, it wasn't shocking to me at all. I knew it was going to... Let me not say I knew it was going to emerge, but I mean, there's his nickname, Otabri. Otabri Bend. If you look at the way he has been going, and I think he has the support, especially from his constituency. Exactly. I think he has their support, you know. And it wasn't a shock to me. In fact, if there is anything that is a shock, maybe for people who were expecting him to have come out for the gubernatorial, because there was talk about him coming out for the gubernatorial, even though he never came out to say he was going to run or not. You know, it was just people, friends close to him, and other people that actually, were begging him or asking him to come and run and all that. So I didn't see it it didn't come to me as a surprise, you know. But I think at the end of the day, to whom much is given, much is expected. In fact, if there is anybody I'm interested in, it is the person that actually emerged for my constituency, Alozie. I think his name is Udo Alozie or something. I don't want to.
0: Whose constituency is that?
1: It's Obiungwa. Ugunabo.
0: Udo Alozie.
1: Yes.
0: Obiungwa Ugunabo Alozie.
1: Osisioma. Yes, exactly. You know, because the person that is presently representing us, who is, I think, is a member of the Labour Party, if I'm not mistaken.
0: The one that you put
1: Monachim. His name is also, he also has Alozie in his name. I think Monachim Alozie. I think that's his name. You know, the one that sometime two years ago, that was a call for his recall and all that, you know. So I'm more interested in that particular person, his pedigree, his antecedent, you know, at the end of the day, because I want a representation that will benefit my people at the end of the day. It's very, very important to me, you know. So that's my interest. But for being surprised, no, I wasn't surprised Deputy Speaker actually emerging as, you know, but no, I wasn't at all.
0: Well, for the different constituencies, we have 8 federal constituencies here in Abia State. For the Bend federal constituency, the Deputy Speaker Benjamin Okezie Kalo emerged as the APC candidate. Of course, no one would expect any other person to emerge from that particular constituency. And for the Isukwato Umunnochi federal constituency, we have Nkiruka Onyejocha, who is the ex-Minister of State for Labour and Employment. She was part of President Bola Ahmed Tinubu's cabinet. And the president said, if you want to contest any elected position, kindly resign within the stipulated time frame so that would enable you go and contest for elections. And of course, Minister of State for Labour and Employment, Ikiruka Onyejocha, she resigned and decided to throw her hat into the ring. And of course, she emerged as the APC candidates for Isukwato and Umunnochi federal constituency. And for Chris Nkwonta, he emerged as the rep member for Okwa East and Okwa West federal constituency. And of course, Tinedum Oji, Engineer Tinedum Oji, is the former Speaker of the Abia State House of Assembly, emerged for Ikwano and Umuahia North and South federal constituency. And for Uzoma Tiode Oka, is for Isialangwa North and Isialangwa South federal constituency. And of course, the person that is representing Mary in or Mary's constituency. Okay, women have dual citizenship, so you can be here and you can still be here. So we have Udo Alozie representing Obingwa, Osisioma, and Ugunabo. And of course, for Arochukwu and Ohofia, it is Ikenna Nicholas, Aba North and Aba South federal constituency. Surprisingly, we saw a former member of the House of Representatives and the person of Barrister Uzo Azubike. Wow. So, the APC primaries in Abia State has come and it has gone for the House of Reps. But today is the APC primaries for the Senate. We have three senatorial zones, Abia South, Abia North, and Abia Central. So, the big question is who would be APC's candidates going into the 2027 general elections. And of course, for the APC House of Reps elections, the exercise was described as peaceful, transparent, credible, with active participation. And of course, about 24 aspirants contested for 8 seats, and APC is actually pushing to consolidate influence ahead of the 2027 primaries. And of course, one thing we should also note is that the APC adopted a direct primaries and open ballot system, where if this is the person that you want to represent, you just
1: stand behind the person.
0: This is the queue. Stand behind the queue, and then they will now count you. Even though I don't know that you saw,
1: they counted.
0: I don't know how you. I don't know that you saw some videos on social media, Mary. Over
1: I
0: the
1: saw
0: weekend,
1: they counted. I saw some videos.
0: You saw some videos.
1: Yeah.
0: Tell us about some of the videos.
1: No, some people were just saying that the math was not matching, you know.
0: Okay, the math was not matching.
1: Was not matching very well, you know.
0: How was the math not matching?
1: I don't know. David, you saw the videos I saw, so there's
0: I don't
1: no
0: know whether the videos I saw.
1: Which one did you see?
0: The videos that I saw. At least I saw a video of the governor of Imo State, Hope Uzodinma, encouraging politicians not to use money meant for school fees of their children.
1: You did not see the one of counting.
0: What were they counting? Like, what was counting?
1: Let's move on.
0: And of course, for the People's Democratic Party, they've also released their results for the House of Rep seats. Now, four federal constituencies, that's exactly what people indicated interest for the People's Democratic Party. And we have Arochukwu and Ohofia federal constituency. Now, for the People's Democratic Party, Ama Abraham Onana, who is also the state chairman of the PDP, actually won, you know, the primaries for that particular constituency. And for the Obingwa Osisioma and Ugunabo, it is Apolonu Solomon. And for Ikwano and Umuahia North and South federal constituency, we had Humphrey Chukwu de Benton. And for Aba North and Aba South federal constituency, for the People's Democratic Party, it is Ajuziogo. Ajuziogo.
1: Yeah.
0: Thank you very much for correcting me. Ajuziogo Roland. And yes, a lot is going to go down in the primaries, because a lot of political parties are conducting their primaries this week, from the APC, the PDP. Is there APC, PDP? Do we have other political parties? Labour Party will soon contest.
1: We're not hearing any. We're basically not hearing anything from some other, but like APGA. I'm yet to hear anything from APGA. They're a political party.
0: Do they have structure in Abia State?
1: No, they do. Remember that Tenotenina Baribe was a member of APGA. You know, so we have. He's no longer a member, but it doesn't mean that the party doesn't exist.
0: I remember
1: when he defected, they came out to say, he should actually vacate his seat because they don't have issues happening in their political party. So why did he leave? You know, so APGA is a political party, to the best of my knowledge. And then we also have the ADC. Even I'm surprised that we had to hear anything from maybe probably because of the issues that they are having in their political party. You know, they still have their case in court, you know. So APGA, ADC, which other political party? I don't know. YPP was a political party in 2023. I don't know if, do they, it's what has happened to them? Because, you know, 2023 was, it was, YPP, they were almost all over the place, and they even had representatives and all that, but I haven't really heard so much. All I heard was, I know that some of their members joined the Labour Party. I think it was last year or last 2 years, they joined the Labour Party, some of their members, you know, but then, are they no longer a political party? You know, so these are a few political parties. I know that in Abia State, they actually did have representation. Like, they had people who actually were their flag bearers in the 2023 general election. But nothing much has been heard from them as a political party recently. So we still wait and see. Because, I mean, primaries are supposed to end when? I think 30th of May.
0: Of May.
1: You know, so after 30th of May, I don't think we're going to have... So if nothing is heard of them till 30th of May, it means they're not going to have anybody... You know, coming out from their political parties. That's exactly what it means.
0: Now, for the African Democratic Congress, that's the ADC. The ADC has appointed former governor of Cross River State, Liel Imoke, and former governor of Kwara State, Abdul Fattah Ahmed, to lead its presidential primary committee ahead of the party's forthcoming presidential primaries. This was contained in a statement by the party's national publicity secretary, Bolaji Abdullahi. According to the statement, while Senator Imoke will serve as chairman of the Presidential Screening Committee, Abdul Fattah Ahmed will head the Presidential Election Committee. Other members of the Presidential Screening Committee include CID Amadu Boom as secretary, Alhaji Lawal Bata Garawa, Professor Bode Ayerinde, Honorable Nena Elendu Keje, and Professor David Salifu and Colonel Abubakar Ali Siroma. These are also members of the Presidential Screening Committee. The ADC, they are set to hold their primaries. Don't forget, Atiku Abubakar has picked up form in the ADC, presidential form in the ADC. And of course, former Minister of Transport and former Governor of River State, Rotimi Amaechi, also picked up ADC presidential form. And for Rotimi Amaechi, say, just give me 4 years, I'll turn Nigeria around. And it took him 8 years to turn River State around. But yeah, to say, just give me 4 years and I'll turn Nigeria around. Does he have the capacity to turn Nigeria around in 4 years? And of course, for Atiku Abubakar, he has decided that, I will definitely be on the ballot. Definitely.
1: Yeah, no, I mean, nobody's asking him not to be on the ballot. I don't think anybody's asking him. It depends on his political party at this point in time. You know, their primaries and then the case they have in court, how it's going to go at the end of the day. If he goes the other side, he may not stand a chance. And then if he goes the other way, he might stand a chance, depending on if he's able to clinch his party's ticket at the end of the day. So for now, we wait and see what happens, what the final... judgment is going to be, because when they went to Supreme Court, they were sent back to the High Court, you know, for the determination of the case. So we just wait and see what happens at the end of the day.
0: All right. So Mary, let me have this money. Let me have this money that you have in your hand right now.
1: Okay.
0: Okay. So this is money.
1: Yeah.
0: If I add water to this, what will it be?
1: It will still be money.
0: No, but if I bring money and then I bring a glass of water, what will it be?
1: Is it water money or money water? I don't understand.
0: Money na water.
1: the next story. Oh my God. Oh, okay. Kai, you are so sarcastic. That's not nice.
0: So, over the weekend, we've been hearing, money na water, money na water, money na water, mandate.
1: David.
0: Mandate na water, you know, money na water, politics na water. So, popular socialite, I'm talking about Okechukwu Pascal, who is popularly known as Chief Priest. Over the weekend, it's no longer news that he decided to represent the people of Olu, also an Oru East federal constituency, and the House of Reps. He's also the City Boy coordinator for Imo State. And, he's been in bed with, the son of Mr. President, Seyi Tinubu, the governor of Imo State, His Excellency.
1: Not literally, but go ahead.
0: Okay. His Excellency Hope Uzodinma and a lot of other APC stalwarts. And, you know, he's been doing a whole lot of things for his community over the week. I think during the festive period, he did a massive food empowerment campaign for people of his community, Umuhu Okabia. And he decided, okay, do you know what? I think I want to take this thing to the next level. Quality representation. And he picked up a form for the All Progressive Congress. And, of course, they held their primaries as well in Imo State on Saturday. And out of over 2,800 delegates that voted, it was reported that he only gathered 14 votes. Now, 14 out of over 2,800. And the funny thing is, originally, when it was already trending everywhere that he has lost out, you know, in the primaries, you know, he came out to say that the only crime, in fact, the only thing he did was to believe was his community elders. And he said that his community elders, they betrayed him and, you know, all those things and all those things. Now, after saying, that was an emotional outburst, coming out to say that what his elders did to him, he seems not to be comfortable with what his community elders did to him. And yesterday, he now put out a proper statement, more like damage control, but the deed has already been done. Because in his damage control, he said he never contested. In fact, he was not on the ballot. That he stepped down because the governor already said, okay, we're going to do zoning for you're from Osu local government, and it is not yet the turn of somebody from Osu local government there in Imo State to produce a member of the House of Reps, you know. And
1: so, this was also after, I don't know if you saw the tweet of the Shay,
0: encouraging him,
1: comforting him, you know, telling him to be strong, there will be other times and all that, you know. See, the truth of the matter is, I think when people want to go into politics, politics is not about just maybe because you think you have...
0: You're popular on social media.
1: Not even popular on social media. Because you think you are whining and dying with big wigs, so to speak. Politics is grassroots, right? And you don't just... I don't know when he went into politics that he's already vying for that kind of position. For someone like him, I would have expected that he would have probably started from... the State House.
0: Maybe he's going to say, I'm bigger than contesting at the State House.
1: No, you have to start from somewhere. You just enter. When did he enter politics? When did he start? When did the chief priest become a politician in this country? He's a businessman. He's a socialite. Mm-hmm. You know, so I don't know when he actually metamorphosed to a politician. You have to, before you start counting 10, you have to start from somewhere. You have to start counting from 1. Are there people who did not have to become State House of Assembly members before moving direct to Senate? Yes, of course there are. But if you also take a look at those people, you see that somehow they have been running politics underground, or maybe they have been, you know, political godsons to some of these big wigs in politics, you know, who actually have their backs. What can he say that he has done for the APC at this point in time? Because it's part of the City Boy movement that started which year? Which year did the City Boy movement start? That you now want to come. There are other members who have been there, who have been in that political party, who have been doing the job. That's how politics works. That's just the truth. You can't just waltz in. Sometimes when you waltz into political parties and you're able to clinch tickets, it's maybe because of your influence. And the party already knows the kind of influence you have. That's why they are going to give you their ticket like that. At the end of the day, you don't just waltz in like that and then you clinch tickets. When there are other people who have been in that political party, they have been loyal, they have been working for the political party, waiting for their own time, you know, for the party to actually allow them to run. And then when their time comes, someone will just walk in and then you carry tickets and give to that person simply because of what? He's a member of the City Boy move. Come on now, that politics doesn't work like that. I think he needs to learn that at the end of the day. He needs to learn that. And being friends with the president's son doesn't change anything. Because in that your state, there are big wigs in your state. You understand what I'm saying? There are people that have the ears of the governor, who is the leader of the APC. He's not just the leader of the APC in Imo State. He's actually the leader of All Progressives Governors Forum. You should know that Governor Hope Ozodema, that has placed him as a very strong pedestal at the end of the day. So you don't just walk into his political party and then you think that you're going to just run primaries and then clinch the ticket like that or at the end of the day. Simply, it doesn't work that way.
0: But you know, here's another thing. You know, politics is also a game of numbers, because come on, you need numbers and you need people who have influence to actually get you the numbers.
1: Mm.
0: And for Chief Priest himself, he's someone who has that level of influence that you can convert into numbers. So he has influence
1: where now?
0: The governor can.
1: You say he has influence where?
0: He has influence
1: on social media
0: in Imo State.
1: In Imo State,
0: yes.
1: Oh, really?
0: He has. The truth is, he has influence in Imo State. He has influence in Owerri.
1: I had no idea, because I remember. If you remember what happened in Imo State, The other time they went to share things that it nearly turned into chaos. It was chaotic, you know, at the end of the day. Even though they tried to douse it to say, oh, it wasn't really like that. It wasn't how people are painting it. I'm not sure if it has that level of influence. See, there's a difference between being a celebrity and having that kind of command of influence where you get people to actually root for you when it comes to election. They are two different things. Because you are a celebrity on social media doesn't mean that when you go back home to go and start rooting for this thing, people are going to stand before you or behind you, as the case may be. How long have you been doing politics? Do your people even know you? You might be known in the city. Do you understand? What I'm saying, you might be known in the city, but the urban, the rural area, the grassroots, do they know you? That's the question.
0: You are just happy that he lost.
1: Was, I'm not from Imo State.
0: Well, now
1: he's not representing my constituency.
0: I have nothing
1: to gain or lose.
0: This is also the twist. Now, the person who he contested against, who is High Chief Kanis Moore Chukwugozie, he's popularly known as Omego. That's what people there in Olu also and Olu is calling Omego. He's a long time, it did not start today.
1: Okay.
0: Long time ally of Governor Hope Uzodinma. Long before Hope Uzodinma even went into politics.
1: You see?
0: Even long before he went into politics. And of course, he's already a member, he's a sitting member. I think he's running for his going for his third term in office, and he's already a member of the House of Representatives. And of course, he's also chairman of the House Committee vice chairman of the House Committee on Special Duties. And boom, there is a Chief Pascal Okechukwu who wants to unseat someone of that nature and someone of that caliber. But one funny thing originally was his damage control. First, for Pascal Okechukwu, popularly known as Akubana Chief Priest, he came out to say that the only mistake I made was I regret trusting my community elders. Now, after blasting on social media, I took to his Instagram story, In fact, he has decided that he's going to do a song for this particular defeat, and he says everybody should get ready, because I lost, I'm going to put out a song out there, and trust me, he's going to make a lot of money from that particular song, because wouldn't you want to stream the song?
1: I'm not really into those kind of music, so it depends on, it's not my thing.
0: Of course, damage control, he came out to say, oh, I never contested for the elections. His Excellency, Governor Hope Uzodinma already zoned, so nobody saw me around where they were conducting it. In fact, I never contested for the primaries election. That's what Pascal Okechukwu, popularly known as Chief Priest, has come out to say after he lost in the primaries. Damage control, but some will say damage control too late. We bring the issues, you bring your views to the issues that we've brought. Let's open up the phone lines so that we can actually take your comments. 0808-162-3386. That's the number to call. 0808-162-3386. Alternatively, you can also reach us on 0813-762-5453. 0813-762-5453. Hello, good morning.
2: Hello, good morning. India, hello. How are you this morning?
0: I'm very well, fine. You're welcome.
2: Sister Mary Paul, good morning to you.
1: Good morning to you, Evangeline.
2: Yeah, I start by listening to Pascal. He thought it is a social merriment issue. He thought politics is a child's play because he knows he is still good. So, if you know, it's more than nightclubbing and the other merriment thing. Politics is bigger than what he thinks. They are taking his money. So, if he wants to contest next time, he should start from the grassroots and know what is going on and not about knowing, say, Tinubu. So, that is all about that. Then, on the primaries conducted in other states, was from other political parties, we are still waiting for that. Parties that have not done theirs so that we know the right candidates that we can go for. Because we are not talking about parties this time around, we are talking about individuals, what as a student have you, what have you bring to the table, to the electorate, even those of you that, those of them that have been there before, what have they actually done to alleviate the poverty level of audience? So we need to know these things and know what they are coming up with. So it's not about political, but it's not about being under the someone's umbrella, or the wave and the stuff like that. It is not what is going to play in 2027. Our eyes are open and we are watching. We know where to go. God bless you and have a nice day.
0: All right, thank you very much. And keep the calls coming through. The numbers once again, 0808-162-3386. Alternatively, 0813-762-5453. You can also drop your comments on Facebook. Our Facebook page is Enyimba 94.3 FM. Aba, hi, good morning.
3: Good morning, Jerome. Good morning, Mebe. I salute you all in the studio.
0: You're welcome.
3: Comrade, look, it is morally wrong. It is de facto wrong. It is de jure wrong for Abia State Governor Alex Oti to lavish the little we have on the Eze from Onitsha. It is just wrong for him to do that ceremony here in Abia. Pensioners are still having their gratuity unpaid, which Alex Oti forced them to forfeit. A good number of them do not receive their pensions. They are still arguing on 1 or 2 points. A good number of civil servants in Abia State receive less than 70,000 less as their monthly salary. A good number of teachers don't receive their correct salaries. Some of them are paid below what is expected to be paid. I am just even shocked to hear that Alex Oti was given a testimony of his achievement, including Starcourt Road, 6 kilometer road, and the primary teachers in Abia State. When go to Imo State today, go to Omogoma, in Imo State, and you see the new specialist hospital that Bob Uzodema is written there. Go to Enugu again, and they see the international hospital, which the governor is erecting here. Governor Soludo from Anambra has cleared all the gratuities of the pensioners. He has cleared everything about the payment of any debt owed to anybody, any worker in that state. Look. I am disappointed by your government, Alex Joti. I mean, we don't like what we is playing around.
1: All right.
3: Million naira given to him on every month and stuff like that. Thank you so much.
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4: Hello, good morning.
1: Morning to you. You're welcome. 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
4: I'm already out. This is Shiboma from Palocci.
1: You're yes, welcome.
4: Our governor celebrating the OG of Onitsha. Kudos to him. He is trying. Spending at the state money unnecessarily. And the people who are clapping for him, saying oi to him that he is doing well. Let him continue doing that. That is what he is doing, and the people are clapping for him that he is doing well. Let him go ahead and doing that. At the state money for unnecessary things. Where the pensioners are walking out there crying. They are setting a committee for somebody's salary that he or she have worked out. Let him continue. Good on that. On a Patrick, contesting election, and he has failed, saying that he is the withdrawal. But they run out of politics for somebody's salary that he or she have worked out. Let him continue. Good on that. On a Patrick, contesting election.

0: him. So let him come back home and fight people that have been here before him, so that then one day he will get what he wants. But let's go, Patrick Okechukwu.
1: Oh, so sorry, we lost that call right here. But if you can call back, love to hear the rest of your thoughts. Hello.
2: Yes. Mary, Paul, Jeremiah.
1: Oh my God, Engineer Adidas, good morning to you.
2: No, let me, instead of us battling the names here and there, let us combine them.
1: It's too long for mouth. We're good. Thank you.
2: Happy New Week. Ijiru, how are you two in the morning?
3: Yeah, I'm fine. Good morning. Welcome.
2: Thank
3: go
2: you.
3: Ahead.
2: I am Junior Adidas. I'm calling from Accra. Mary, I don't think the governor celebrated the Bill of Furniture for India. In as much as I know, the governor wasn't a poor man. Before he came into office. So maybe he's just using his money to, you know, celebrate his friend. Maybe you'll be honest.
1: Abians deserve to know that. I think we deserve to know. You are speculating. You don't know. We don't know.
2: Yes. Yeah, so why I wouldn't talk much on it? I will wait. Maybe when they are budget, then I will know if such cases will come. Then we'll start asking questions. Why would you do such a thing without our notice? Because in as much as he's a serviceman to the state, he works for us. By the virtue of our vote, we employed him to work for us. So I don't, let me just leave it at maybe he, while maybe he's going viral because of his public figure. But if anything should be done for the Abia, I believe Abians should know. Yes, I totally support the assertion that Abians should know. And at this point in time, well, let me just leave it at that. I want to react to the man you interviewed. You know, I see some of these APC rabble-rousers as maybe some of them just have empty brains. How can you be telling me, you come up only to tell me that, hey, look at Balamed Ikudu, when he did Lagos, what he did in Lagos, oh God, are you well at all? This is 3 years down the line. Look at where Nigeria is today. Where were we before Tinubu came in?
1: Sorry, excuse me. Sorry, I have a question. You just said, Oga, are you well at all? I don't like that.
2: No. I'm not directing to anybody, though. It's just a phrase.
1: No, it's because you mentioned someone appeared on our show, first of all, and then you went ahead to ask that question. That's quite disparaging.
2: He's not directed to him. I'm just using a public listing phrase.
1: Okay.
2: So what I'm saying is, this is 3 years down the line. When were we before Tinubu? You know, we were complaining that Buhari's administration wasn't good for us. But we were buying dollar for 250 naira. We are exchanging dollar for 250. Petrol was, yes, 250 or 2,000. But today, we are buying petrol for 1,400 naira. And yes, you keep talking, when you read Lagos, we saw some of this. In 100 years in office, he did very well. Down to 1 year, 2 years. This is 3 good years in Nigeria. Your company is working here. Yes, you are telling me to have hope that there are so-called policies being made by government that will favor me. Must we go down the line 8 years before something like this will be done? Well, I have the answer to that. I have my PhDC. Mary, if you go also get your PhDC and come to the SF7. If you like this government, all use right. It to judicial.
3: Thank
2: if you don't have it, use it to judicial. I see the many generators. That's what I'm doing.
1: All right.
3: Thank you very much for your thoughts there. I think one of the most important things you said is everyone should go and get their PVC. But one thing you must also understand is less perceivable. Everyone is entitled to their own opinion. Everyone is entitled to their own view. That you have a different view or a different opinion from somebody does not mean that two truths can coexist. Of course, two truths can coexist. Hi, good morning.
4: Good morning, Injima. Good morning.
3: Welcome.
4: Apostle, good morning.
1: Money to you.
4: Oh, still, what's up, let me go back to first of all.

0: principally good. The address are with which my family is on. If we only look on our cheek, where the shoe for me at the other water, the top of the heart, only the other way I got you for job. I am to the when I wear up and dog, my shop week, culture for any Nama Abaribe. Before Federal, I have a Federal one, I'm not to make the mid moment. Oh, you're for like you. Oh, now said I went not to say you, Madam Pau. Do you for the far? I've got the more address, I have put them back, I'm late, but I've got them before. Abu Hama, the FPC, they know I'm going to read the money. So they got why I'm going to do this. I knew one. Do you cha? I know I could see when I'm not. On moment to go off wire. Not a January ending. Then you're about to go on now. On February, for man, I got the agreed landlord. Who talk about what I'm a call of the Motego? If I'm getting a shulu, I don't know. The Gagola, what 50,000 Throw the field noise, the Gagola. Fuck my self is a good word for him. But I'm not planning a long while now. Only by the grace of God, you can catch naked. Of all my power, it's not my power. Oh, it's not my power, because you know me agree with your guy. It's not 40 or 50 years ago, I don't know. I'm an achievement. You imagine how I run for this country. I'm not from the federal Begani. I'm the APC. I'm not the AT. I just want to run the area. I'm not the area. I'm the area. I'm the area. I don't want to work back on friends. I'm not the rest. I'm not the area. I'm not the area. I'm not the area. I'm not the area. All right. So,
1: awesome.
0: Thank you.
2: Well, one thing I know is that God's grace is always sufficient. His grace is there. And I believe that maybe you also buy into the fact that God's grace is always there.
1: All right.
2: Hi, good morning.
3: Yes.
2: Hello?
3: Yes, can you hear me?
2: Yeah, I can hear you loud and clear. Hi, good morning. Your name and where you're calling from?
3: This is Mr. Fireman. So my brother, talking about the small income there. Yeah, I wish about my only concern when it comes to small income is that if he wins, I pray that he will not join what we are seeing from APC senators today. That everything goes, you know, those in favor, all of them will say fair, you know, we say aye. Those against say no. You never see any of them, even when that thing is not wrong. But when the federal government is put today, and no one of them come out and challenge the federal government with some condition if they not the time. Because if you check, it should be many consequences for the economy. He knows very well how to flash his touch on either government and other. Very well. Ezra, no. So, meanwhile, he has started in level. You know, there's nothing at all that this administration does that he can ask questions. Or maybe he can say anything about it, but it's only when it comes to artists that he knows how to say that Alex Hope is not getting this right, not getting this. Then when it comes to sex, I know Mr. Tinubu is a righteous man. So I pray if he wins, that he will not become a kind of senator that everything goes for the fact that he's APC. So I say that he's the very core APC man to the letter. Let's send that. Even if they are doing anything bad, it's good in his eyes. So that's just my concern about him.
2: All right. Thank you very much. Keep the calls coming through once again. 0808-162-3386. Alternatively,
1: 0813-762-5453. Hello.
4: M2 and Engine House. Good morning.
1: Morning to you. You're welcome.
4: My name is Comrade Elijah Denwa. I'm reporting from Abba this morning.
1: Right.
4: Let me start from what happened over the weekend. I never knew that we have adults that don't know how to count. I saw some videos flying up and down talking about the in-house of APC House of Rep, where some people were counting 1, 2, 3, 4, 10, 1,000, 1,002, 1,500. What kind of... In fact, it's an eyesore to me. This is to show what will happen next general election. I am not trying to discourage anybody, just like in the United States. I have my own PVC. I am entitled to vote whoever that I want, but this is not the way forward. And to crown it all, they were good enough to video all those things and send to internet. What an eyesore. As for Paul Ikonne, he's going to be 3 days today. And looking at the caliber of people that him, I know he has been an ardent for APC chieftain for how many years now? He was once a contestant in other state Guba election, contesting against Rondo and the other sister. Today, APC will know their fate in terms of Abia South and that of Abia Central. I wish every one of them good luck, and I pray it will be peaceful. Just like what had everybody in the world, one of their members, a gun was pulled, and that man is now lying lifelessly. Well.
2: Well, at the end, there is something that the former president of Nigeria, His Excellency Goodluck Abella Jonathan, would always say, my political ambition is not worth any man's blood. And at the end, it's always peace, peace, peace. And knowing that we can actually do this electioneering process without violence. And yes, it can also be peaceful. So we also employ everyone out there, every stakeholder out there, to actually prioritize peace over every and any other thing. Hello, good morning. Hello? I think your network is not too fair. So you can call us once again on 0808-162-3386. Alternatively, 0813-762-5453.
5: Hello, good morning.
2: Thank you. Welcome.
5: Thank you. This is Elisa. I'm calling from Odesbos.
2: You're welcome. Go ahead, please.
5: Let me start with the chief priest. You know, Mr. President gave the governors the power about who is going to Abuja or who is not going. And if Chivanaku priest was not in the good book of Mr. Governor, there is no way he will pass. And besides, whosoever that is the guest. Hello?
2: We can hear you. Go ahead, please.
5: Okay. So, it is in the hand of the governors to determine who is going and who is not going. And again, I want to know whether the audience has done their own. I'm talking about the APC. And Ikonne, have they done their own primary?
2: The House of Representatives primaries for the All Progressive Congress, it happened on Saturday, while the Senate primaries is taking place today.
5: Okay, I wish him good luck. But in the current law, see, when we are talking about the especially senators in Abia South here, look at the incumbent here already. If you want to defeat him, my brother, he can catch in Ume, or we have a Kuna radio, or we have a Kuna TikTok on a social media. If you want to go there, the territory for you. Go there. And again, it's possible for someone to win a primary in APC. Another person will win in another party. We are waiting for general election. So, perform very well. Do your politics very well. Calculate very well so that you have opportunity to win. I wish them good luck. Thank you.
2: All right. Thank you very much for your thoughts there. We'll switch gears over to Facebook and take some comments there on Facebook. Our Facebook page is Aimba 94.3 FM. Over.
1: All right. Mazisubi Madriki says, Labour Party rejects Abure's nomination from Butuhi. Abure can never succeed to stop Oti. Oti is our choice. Kingsley Chichuku Brown says, not surprising that Cubana Chief Priest, a City Boy coordinator, scored 14 out of 2,848 total voters in the ABC primary for the Oro East Federal Constituency House of Representatives seat in Imo State. This is a guy who promised millions of Igbo votes to Bola Ahmed Tinubu and swore to teach Peter Obi national politics. Yet, out of nearly 3,000 votes cast in the APC primary, he scored only 14 votes. And this is a man who promised to carry all Igbo votes in the basket and deliver to Tinubu. A man who had wanted to connect Igbo directly at the center couldn't work out his own connection to the Green Chamber, Ijo Wankasef. Ahokane Maxwell says, it seems that Abure is out to destroy the Labour Party. The Supreme Court has ruled against his leadership. Why then is he selling fake nomination forms to Abians? Ezenwa Ikedinachi says, I know that APC will disappoint most of our members in the primary, seeing how Cubana lost House of Representatives primaries. Politics is not by making noise and abusing your brother. It's not a game for the weak. Ifani Wachuku says, our leaders are more focused on being re-elected rather than delivering good governance because they failed woefully and they know they don't have the support of their people. Unique says, OT calls for peace as he hosts Obi of Onisha. The question is, are we at war? They know what to do, but they don't want to do it because of selfish interest. Samuel Onyike says, APC hosts Senate primaries today. I hope it will be peaceful. I wish them good luck. Ma Olibara says, this has nothing to do with what we are discussing this morning. All right, and Obuago Emmanuel Isimba says, I next should authorize the arrest of Julius Abure so that he can cool his feet at the correctional center. OY Black Favor says, Tinubu, resign now because Nigerians are suffering. Okay, that's basically all we have from this end, David.
2: And looking at the time, sadly, this is where we would actually call it a wrap on today's edition of Issues and Views. Well, Issues and Views will come your way tomorrow morning from 8:30 down to 10 a.m. tomorrow morning, being Tuesday. And probably by tomorrow, we'll bring you results from different centers across Nigeria with respect to the primaries. My name is David Oji.
1: And I'm Mary Paul Odum. 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
2: Cubana Chief Priest with Chibuike. Thank you.

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1: 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Abba.

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3: 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A Director General of the Lagos State Office of Education Quality Assurance, Dr. Suleiman Ogunmuyiwa, has called on parents to pay attention to the girl child. This is as he cautioned young women against total financial dependence on others, warning that over-reliance on spouses has left many women vulnerable and unable to navigate life's challenges. He also said that investing in female children education is a strategic investment in Nigeria's future. Ogunmuyiwa stressed that empowering girls through quality education remains critical to national development and economic growth. A former speaker of the Abba State House of Assembly and Abba Central senatorial aspirant on the platform of the All Progressives Congress, Right Honorable Christopher Emwaremadu has announced his decision to step down from the senatorial contest scheduled to hold today, May 18, in support of Chief Emeka Atuma. Emwaremadu, who is the leader of the Ise Alango North Equity Movement, also declared his support for the re-election bid of President Bola Ahmed Tinubu ahead of the 2027 general elections. The endorsement was made public during an expanded stakeholders meeting of the movement held on Sunday in Ise Alango North local government area of Abba State, where political leaders, party faithful, community stakeholders and youth representatives converged to deliberate on the political future of the area and the state. An aspirant for the Arochukwu Oha Federal constituency under the platform of the All Progressives Congress, Onyeji Onuoha Kalu, has claimed victory in the just concluded primary election. The Abba State National Assembly Primary Election Committee, led by Barrister Erasmus Sishak, had announced Ikenna Nicholas as the winner of the primary election for the constituency on Saturday. However, addressing journalists on Sunday in Omaha, Carlos said he won 15 of the 22 wards in the contest held on Saturday, May 16. Asked why he would not concede as another person was declared winner of the primary election, Carlos maintained he was the rightful winner. He said the National Assembly Primary Election Committee was still in progress and there was still time for a proper declaration. On the foreign scene, the driver of a train that collided with a bus in Thailand's capital, killing 8 people, has tested positive for drugs and was charged with reckless driving. The freight train crashed into the public bus on Saturday afternoon at a busy junction in Bangkok, with the vehicle bursting into flames and 30 people left injured. Police charged the train driver, who was also injured, and a railway crossing guard on Sunday with negligence, causing injury and death. Responding, both denied the charge. The foreign story brings us to the end of the news update at 11. This was packaged by Daniel Tolti. I am Mary Paul Odum. Good morning to you once again. Thank you so much for listening.
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0: Don Jazzy and T Maya with that particular song, I Concur. Well, let's find out if you're going to concur this morning, if you're going to agree, how you're going to play this one out. Good morning. Welcome to Trader's Corner. How is your beautiful Monday morning going? Hope you're having an amazing time. Had breakfast? Have you? Not yet. I don't know. But if you have, that's a good thing. Some people actually said it's okay to skip breakfast, that there is nothing bad with skipping breakfast. It helps with the healing of your gut, you know. So if you can do it, it's not a bad idea. But if you cannot, you know, you can eat light. You don't have to eat heavy. At least let something be in your tummy, especially something proteinous. Not proteinial. Okay, all right. It is actually 13 minutes past of 11. Your girl is back. My name is Mary May, Trader's Corner. Let's talk beautiful people. So sometime last week, there was a story that was trending about a man who purchased something and then came back like 4 or 5 months later to carry his items, the items that he bought. And the seller told him, I'm not going to release these items at this particular price because as at the time you bought it, yes, it was being sold for this. But now that you came to carry it, the price has changed. So you have to add money for me, you know, because there is a change in price. So today we are asking because, you know, if a customer buys 200 pieces of an item, right? Say, for instance, a customer comes into your shop and buys 200 pieces of maybe glass cup, as the case may be, or plates, you know, breakable plates. And each of these items is worth 5,000 naira. The person bought 200 pieces, each is worth 5,000. So you have to do a calculation, 5,000 times 200, right? 5,000 are each in January of this year, right? In January, without carrying them. And then they come back this month of May for the same item. And now it's being sold for 8,000 naira for each. What would you do as a business owner? Why would you buy something and leave it without carrying it? I'm trying to understand. Because according to this man, this guy bought some things from him and left it in his shop. And he told him he was going to come back the next day to pick them. Next day, he didn't see him. He started calling him, called and called and called. Number was not going through. Tried all he could to reach out to this man. And it was impossible. The man was just incommunicado. And then after some months, here comes the man demanding to carry his items for the exact amount he bought it some months back. And the man was like, no, it doesn't work like that. First of all, I tried reaching out to you to come and carry your items. You did not, you know. So it's been months now and price has changed. So as a business owner, truthfully, what would you do? Someone comes into your shop and buys an item for 5,000 naira, right? And then they leave it. They don't carry it. Maybe they tell you, oh, I'm going to come tomorrow or next tomorrow. And they don't get to come again till like after 4 or 5 months, they are back. They come back to your shop for the same item. But the problem now is that as at that time they bought the items, they bought it at the price of 5,000 naira. But there has been a change. I mean, you know, things have changed with the whole fuel hike and all that. You understand? So now things are, the same item he bought for 5,000 naira is being sold for 8,000 naira. And you're trying to explain to them, you know, what would you do? Would you ask them to add 3,000 naira, you know, to the items that they bought? 200 pieces. I mean, imagine 3,000 times 200. That's what they're going to add on top of the money they already paid you. Or would you, you know, release the items for them since you already paid for it months ago? Or would you return their money? In fact, how would you play this? What would you do? Because it's a dicey situation, so I understand. This is why sometimes when people buy something from me, I don't like the idea of I'll come and carry it later. Please carry it and be going. I don't want wahala. That letter, bruya. Bruya la wa. It happy and I show up. I'm getting it. Okay, 0808-162-3386-0813-762-5453. And Facebook, we have traded the topic. Facebook is Enyim Bana 94.3 FM. Abba, what would you do? Hello, good morning.
1: Good morning, Auntie Mary Mazabudi.
0: Good morning to you, Charity. How you doing?
1: I'm fine. Happy New Week.
0: Yeah, same to you.
1: weekend then gal
0: kwa ngoma. Afuma afuma. No, no, all by sa. Okay. All right. Thank you so much for calling in on the show, Charity. 0808-162-3386 or 0813-762-5453. Charity is a KVI and Wafia Kovrulaje. A bo 40 ya. But in that whole bar, half yara, she do your job. Yeah, no, a whole 4 months. I'll go walk water, you wash up, eh? Okay, 0808-162-3386, 0813-762-5453. What would you do if you're a business owner and you are faced with this kind of situation? Would you actually just, you know, allow the person to carry their goods and just go, you know, or would you, you know, suggest to pay them back their money? You know, there are situations where they would not want to collect back their money because they already know. They know their price don't change. They are aware of that. But then, you know, another side to this coin is, what if the man comes back and the price is that? Like, onye wengwa, onye azo ngwa fi onye kwe kwe fwe kwe. Elo osi ke enye yokbo, ke a de aro yokbo. Aburo onye ola achiri, ihe oro 5,000, aburo 3,000. Ohe kwe wof sa ya 2,000, ngwa fi onye onye ho. Oha, do it easy. He might not want to do that. In fact, he's definitely not going to do that. Okay. All right. So what would you do as a business owner? Would you give this person, just package their goods and give to them, irrespective of the price change? Or would you, you know, give them back their money? How would you play this? How are you going to handle this kind of situation so that it doesn't escalate, it doesn't lead to problem and things like that? Okay. What would you do? How would you handle the situation? If a customer buys 200 pieces of an item worth 5,000 naira each in January without carrying them and comes back in May for the same item when it's not being sold for 8,000 naira for each, what would you do as a business owner? Facebook, Enyim Bana, it's 4.3 FM. But you can go there and drop your comment, and we'll be taking your comment as we progress on the show this morning, because I really want to know what you do if you will make case with a customer. Tell them that I know, they have to add more money, or just, you know, give them their goods irrespective of the fact that they left it in your shop for months without coming to carry it, without having an agreement, because there wasn't really like, I'm going to keep it here for 4 months. There wasn't nothing like that, you know, and even when the business owner tried to reach out to this customer, it did not pull through. So, I mean, quite a dicey situation. But what would you do if you are the business owner and find yourself in this kind of situation?

Alright, 0808-162-338-608-13-762-54533. Some people say life, no balance. And at this point in time, it's not looking like it's balanced. You know, because you buy something, you leave it for months, you come back, and then you expect the owner to still give it to you at the rate at which you bought it before leaving it for months. But now, problem is that price has changed, you know. And I think I have a problem with the way price changes in this country. It's always fast. You can go to market today and then price something or buy something and then go back to the same market tomorrow and realize that price has suddenly changed. You know, I mean, it happens so fast. It can take a day. It can take some minutes before price changes, you know. And I don't know. I'm not comfortable with that. I was thinking that before price changes, it should take some consultation, some, you know, let's wait a little bit, but it doesn't really happen like that. It happens so fast. So fast in this country. Price change happens so fast. So you can buy something in January at a particular price. And now that we are in the month of May, rest assured that you might not be able to get that same thing you bought in January for, say, 10,000 naira at the same price of 10,000 naira. Now we are in the month of May. It's going to shock you. Sometimes you might even get it at the price of 15 or more than that. And you're wondering, was it not just something I bought in January? What happened? How come? You know, but it happens. Why? Because, like they say, life no balance. And I tell you, this country, we no balance at all.

0: All right, your girl is still here with you, and it's still very much Trader's Corner. I would love to know what you would do if someone buys something from you as a business owner. Someone comes to your shop, and they actually did come in the month of January, bought something, 200 pieces of a particular item, but the issue is that this item is being sold for 5,000 naira for one. They bought 200 pieces, left it in your shop till the month of May. Now they have come to carry this particular stuff or items that they bought. But the only issue is that price has changed, right? As at the time they bought the items, they were sold for 5,000 naira each. Now it's been sold for 8,000 naira each. What would you do? Would you still give them the same items they bought at the price of 5,000, or would you make demands that they give you refund, like, you know, add the 3,000 naira on top of it, you know, because price has changed? Or would you just simply give them back their money, you know, especially if they are willing to collect their money back? And I doubt, because now they know the price. I doubt that anybody would actually be willing to collect their money back. But what would you do as a business owner if you are faced with this kind of situation? Because this actually did happen. Sometime last week, the story came out about a man that bought some items, and now he came back to carry the items, and he's hearing that price has changed, and it's causing problem, you know. But I believe that in business, you need to learn how to be diplomatic. You know, diplomacy is not just when it involves two different countries, or when we talk about politics and all that. I think diplomacy is something that we all of us should apply when it comes to life. We have to learn how to be diplomatic, have to learn how to talk to people, how to de-escalate situations, you know, not to escalate them, not to make them to get worse, not to make them to, you know, become larger than life and stuff like that. You have to find the way to actually make sure that they are not bigger than the way they should be. Do you understand what I'm saying? You try to douse the situation. So how do you handle it? Handle this? Because, I mean, this is a customer. There's every possibility that after now, they might still come back again to buy from you. They can still refer you to some of their friends, family members, business associates, as the case may be. So you never can tell, you know, what is in store for you in that, with that particular customer. So the way you play this is going to determine whether, oh, they are going to come back, oh, you're going to make a case out of it, oh, it's going to escalate and stuff like that. So how would you actually handle this particular situation, you know, especially when they come back and maybe give you genuine reason for them not having come, for them not coming to have carried them, you know, they are good all this while. Maybe something happened. Maybe they lost a family member. Maybe they had a case, you know, in court or with the police. Or just something happened. Or maybe they were out of town. They were out of the country. An emergency came up. Something just happened and they just couldn't come carry their items or their goods that they already paid for, you know. So, but now they are back. And now you are telling them, oh, there is a change in price, oh. And I say, you know, so what would you do? How would you play this? Or would you just allow them after they explain to you as to why they did not come to carry their goods all the while? Would you just let them to carry it and go? And they're not add more money to it, you know, because I want to believe that those goods, you must have sold them and maybe bought new ones. Do you understand? Maybe the ones that they paid for, they are no longer there, because of course, if you wait for someone for like a week or two, you don't see them. If you leave some items, someone don't it happen. It could perish or something like that. So you repay another one, you know, that's the problem now. So what would you do in this kind of situation? How would you play this out? Would you suggest, you know, to refund them their money since there is change in price? Or would you just may probably count your losses, whatever, and just give them back their money, you know? Hello?
1: Good morning once again.
0: Hello?
1: Good morning once again.
0: Oh, good morning, comrade. You're welcome.
1: Thank you. See, there are many sizes to this question you're asking. So, very dicey.
0: Yeah.
1: Because as a customer, you will not like to lose your customer. I'm against that concept that I have more phone than I have. I've been saying it consistently. Because if you lose a customer, you don't know the extra to go in you losing other customers. Mm. Having said that, there should be a synergy whereby two of them will come together. And two, what does law say about it? Has there been a case precisely of this type of matter. Looking at this now, you see that as someone that is selling a commodity, that he or she paid you from an money.
0: Yeah.
1: Am I or there? Probably only really within this time, from an increase. Even when again, so he gave beer and one here. What you not paying for her? Not really, lot of things is there. And don't accommodate from spaces where you are. So all that place can get you, but then I would have love with that person. But of course, okay, medical, but don't call out. Unless there was any other time, this is what I mean, at one side, give my dream. So that's my own thing.
0: All right. Okay. Well, thank you. Thank you so much for calling in on the show. Comedy Lights, I appreciate. Okay. Well, keep the calls coming in. 0808-162-3386. 0813-762-5453. That's why I said you have to find a way to treat carefully. You have to find a way to de-escalate the situation. You have to find a way to handle it maturely, you know, so that it doesn't snowball into something that is big, something that can even get authorities involved, you know. You have to find the way to mitigate, just, I don't know, but be mature about it. Hello?
2: How are you?
0: Hello, good morning.
2: Good morning, Okerime, how are you?
0: I'm fine, it's Andy Bonadmoha, you're welcome. Ademoma. Okay. All right. Thank you so much for calling in on the show. I appreciate. Okay. Okay. 0808-162-3386. 0813-762-5453. Keep the calls coming in this morning. Let's hear what you have to say. You can also go to Facebook where we have treated the topic and drop your comment for us. Yes, we would love to read from you today on the show, right? Facebook is Face Enyimbana 4.3 FM, Abba Enyimbana 4.3 FM, but that is the Facebook page where you can just go drop your comment, and of course we'll be taking your comments as we progress on the show, because of course we want to read from you, want to know what you think about the topic this morning. So do let us know, right? Do let us know. Let's hear from you. 0813-762-5453 or 0808-162-3386. How would you play this? Would you, you know, willingly give the person back their goods, you know, or just tell them to add more money to it since there is change in price, right? there is no change in price, what would you do? Uzoma Gomezi on Facebook says, I think as a business owner, I must make sure the items are delivered to the customer on the exact price and quantity, not minding the current price of the goods. Okay, that's nice. Ike Chukwe Pignosi says he bought it for 5,000 and the goods were kept till it increased to 8,000. As a seller, I will give him the goods that he bought for 5K. Unless I didn't buy it when it was 5K, then I have two options. That's to either sell him the product at 7,500 naira to 8,000, or I refund him his money. But if I'm giving him the goods I bought on 5,000 for 5K, I will add charges for keeping the product for long. Okay, yeah, because I think we are not even talking about that, right? We're not talking about the very fact that the person kept these items for you in their shop, right? You're not paying for it. But it's the truth, because there was no agreement of, oh, keep these things for me. You just said, I'm going to come back tomorrow to carry them, or something like that. If there was an agreement as to, oh, this thing is going to stay here for 4 months or something like that, maybe it would be a different ballgame. It would be a different situation. But whereby there was no such agreement, it becomes somewhat difficult situation. So what would you do? Well, let's get back to the music. Gucci is coming through with Balance.

0: Elites do not write justice on black and white. Ignorant men will write it on crime.
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0: Okay, let's go find out what's happening for businessmen and women. You know, what are you going to do? Someone bought an item from you in January, and the body at a particular price, but they did not carry it. Now they are back for their goods, and price has changed. What would you do? Would you ask them to pay more, or just allow them to carry their goods, irrespective of the fact that, you know, price they change, you go? It doesn't really matter to you. What matters is maintaining that your customer at the end of the day. And the price difference is also much. I mean, 3,000 naira doesn't seem like much, but for an 200 pieces of a particular item, it's really much. If you do the calculation, you understand that it's much. I'm telling you. Hello?
1: Hello, my name is Ryan. Good morning, sorry.
0: Morning to you.
1: I'm not from the like you.
0: Okay, I mean, you're welcome.
1: I see my mail.
0: Yeah.
1: Sorry, I'm not around. I'm not hearing what you're saying. I'm just calling to tell you thank you that never, after speaking with you on Friday, never bring our life.
0: Ah, okay. Good to know that. No problem.
1: All right.
0: Yeah, you're welcome.
1: Bye.
0: All right. Okay. What? 0808-162-338-60813-762-54-53. Let's see if we can take one or two more calls before we'll call it a close on the show this morning. I can understand the plight of the business owner, right? You know, as much as everybody's saying, oh, giving back his goods and all that, but I can understand the plight of the business owner being that, you know, something you sold and then waited for the owner to come and get their goods and they didn't come for months and now they are back and, you know, prices change and you, business is all about making money. You are there to make your money, you know, but someone is trying to thwart that for you by letting you know that you already paid for the item, so why should they now come and start adding money for it? But yeah, you paid for the item, but you didn't carry the item and price has changed. That's the problem. Price may change almost every day. And you guys know exactly what I'm talking about, you know. So when you buy something and you don't carry it, as every possibility that by the time you come back to carry it, you might not get it at that price again. Well, Joshua Anthony on Facebook says, you are testing from Old Espresso, but as long as he had paid for the goods that he bought, on no condition should the seller increase the price or refund the money to the customer, because if the seller tried to refund or increase the price of the goods, and the buyer has the right to drag him to court or even call the police on that person, because buyer don't buy, seller don't sell. That's the rule of business, unless the buyer should I don't understand the latter part of your message anyway. Okay, well, you know, so many questions that people asked when this issue came up was, if there was a drop in price, would the business owner have paid the customer, you know, refunded the customer, let's say 5,000, now it's been sold for 3,000, or got watch here 2,000 and there. Hello?
2: Yes, Woody.
0: Hi, good morning.
2: Good morning, me and one name.
0: How you doing?
2: Good evening.
0: No, mama.
2: Mama had a banana here.
0: Offuma.
2: That's for me, I didn't know my dad.
0: Yes, but one of that's there.
2: Victoria Bologna,
0: All right. Thank you so much for calling, Ike. I appreciate it. But that thing you said is the truth. So we only know the price may increase. Odd high anama. All my problem. Odd hala. Anama not hala. But when may increase, when you believe every year is see. When may increase, when may odd do corner. But I'm born at who not bad anybody. Well, anyway, this is where we have to draw the curtain on the show. I love the very fact that we had more people saying they should give the man his goods no matter what, you know. So shows the kind of people that we are. We believe in transparency and all that. It's a good one. Okay, but this is where we have to draw the curtain on the show. Thank you for doing this with me from 7 a.m. up until now. Good morning, Enyimba Show has come to an end. And then Oyoyo will be here to take you on eBaseway. That's the next belt that will be coming up after now. So stick around as well and enjoy the ride with her. And hopefully, by God's grace, I will see you tomorrow morning. Stay out of trouble. Enjoy the rest of your day as I leave you in the hands of my girl, Ceylon. She calls this one Destiny. My name is Mary May, and I'm signing out right now. Adios.

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0: Amen.
2: Obu Prince Paul, ikone kwa
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Niman Bachamba. 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When I let you know who you say, I have to. 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Come west to Rob Donian to a Portian. Everyone may bang a Wataka. 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Nakada Buna, Emacha can't you attack? 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Kuna Brupe Bata 18, it is a Becard. Give me a cigar, every. I do a Nebricard. As my own Bricard gets winning in a possession to vote to Nigeria woman. Get in the Bukoro card. That one near Bukoro card had to where you get election. I see more than that.

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my young support will die on Nigeria. 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When you sell our Gakwa, when you sell them, you cannot achieve those and do it. Dinner and on Akko, or Rundin maybe, Nepoyajana Gare, Gandona, you were sitting on money on them or Marachi. 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Now when you cannot one way roll, Nibana or Kirikiri, or Nepoyajana Gare, Gandhi state on Achi were sitting on money on them. 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
1: Eh?
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2: 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You hear Basara Okua. 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Now, why not to put her one in Questor Emma? 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Come, I said that Robby the cop came with me, Boya, Oven and Apelma or Bois. If Wolu Cheke, which Oven the wine over those round, they were seen a go hurry. Keep it to Henty Yellow, Madame Nigeria. I'm a big easy Yahemma. Based on her when the extra lante, now her when in the year long after, Igiti, her when Manama, Muriki, Togali, La or Demma, Umo Nigeria. Come and not a Chinese room where we had a new labor, which award a new labor. High Volution 2027. 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

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I put up the bread for my broski's funeral. That was my first time booking a hearse. I sold coke to the white people in the ends. I'm glad that my hood's diverse. I'm writing a verse, and my sis told me that my niece is listening. Please don't. How do I put this pain into words? Like a bullet from a gun, it burns. 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I feel betrayed by my girl, you were ungrateful when I gave you the mark. Even though I'm a man.

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We could go to the same optician. I'm afraid you won't view man's vision. Me and YB's linked up with Columbia, still just us on a two-man mission. If I made a short

0: boy BN. 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I say I'm alright, but I'm stressed within. Deep breath won't help with the mess I'm in. I hope my good deeds outweigh all the I'm trying to repent my sin.
1: Yes, it's Lenny, 94.3 FM, Abba, and yes, it's a Monday, and it's time. Yes, we give you everything you need. Yes, it's the evening shift. And it promises to be very, very interesting this evening.
0: It's a full circle moment. I come out there.
1: Yes, how was your weekend? I hope your weekend went well. Because today is Monday. Yes, the hustling continues. I know people hustle during weekends. But, yes, it's a new week. And, yes, I expect everything to go well this week. Because, yeah, we need to hustle. We need to make the money. Because when you make the money, you can be able to afford some of the things you need. Yes. And if you can't do that, yeah, it's always a problem. Yes, imagine you cannot, take care of your bills, yeah. The necessities of man, you know. Imagine you not being able to do it. I think that is a very big limitation. Yes, that's why we hustle every day.
0: If I don't pay the bills, then who will?
1: Yes, if you don't pay, I can't pay for you because I don't know. I've not paid my own finish and I come and pay for you. So you need to hustle and do everything possible, yes, to live a better life. Yes, from now, yeah, from 14, will be time for Banta Arena. Banta Arena will take us till 5 p.m. And by 5 p.m. will be time for the evening news. Yeah, evening news will take us roughly to 5:30. When we'll come back for Sports Frenzy. And Sports Frenzy, like you know, yes, we'll run from 5:30 till 7 p.m.
2: Oh, yeah.
1: And then that will be the end of the transmission for today. So it promises to be very, very interesting. And I hope you are ready for the ride. Yes, we have a lot to talk about today. And, well, you are welcome to the show officially. Yes, my name is Kingsley Nwoke, a.k.a. the Kingsman. Yeah, they call me the Kingsman because I like to chill with the kings and also the queens.

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4: Hey. She dey play ball. Hey. And she dey score goal. For my heart to know. And she dey give them colo. Colo. Colo. 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Hey. Colo.

0: Yes, it's time for Banta Arena on Enyimba 94.3 FM. But yes, it's a Monday and it's a new edition of the show. Yes, a lot happened over the weekend. We saw several appointments. Even till today, some clubs are trying to reshuffle for the new season. Yes, after the World Cup. Yeah, the season has not even ended, but some clubs are already making appointments because their season did not end badly. For Real Madrid, yes, Jose Mourinho is now their coach. Yes, he's going to join at the end of this season. They didn't win anything. Then Chelsea, yeah, the Blues, world champions for 4 years.
1: I don't know.
0: They are the only champions I know that. They are not living
2: to the expectation.
0: Yes, sir, they are not their name. They are not living according to their name.
2: It's just like a cop person, a cop picking a Richie.
0: I didn't know they're rich.
2: You call picking
0: abundance.
2: Abundance. Nothing come out.
0: Nothing in the lack.
2: You know there are some names there where you just go, the one that look the picking say, oh my, what thing they happen?
0: That's a very poor world champion. A very poor world champion. Yes, I said it on this show. Chelsea is a very poor world champion. You know, they are not living up to their billing and all that. Yes, they are trophyless.
3: Yeah. Officially, yeah, they're not going to win anything this season.
0: Yes, and no cup, they're not going to win any cup. The only cup they can use is maybe the cup they are using in their house, or the one they are using in their club to maybe entertain the players and all those kind of things. And we are talking about them over the weekend. Let me introduce myself before I go to what we want to talk about. My name is Kingsley Nwoke, aka the Kingsman. Yeah, they call me the Kingsman. Because they say I like to cheer with the Kings and also the Queens.
2: Yes, of course, we don't plaster again for Enyimba 94.3 FM. About yes, as usual, Banta Arena don't plaster too. We'll make sure that we'll be with you from now to the hours of 5 p.m. Yes, concerning this particular segment. And we know I can't come like that, we're just empty handed. We are here with a very, you know, interesting topic looking at Xabi Alonso, his contract with the side of Chelsea. Don't worry, we'll get to dissect that in details and talk about the problem. You know, the disadvantages and advantages of being a world champions for 4 years. Mm. Don't worry, yes, my name still remains with JP. My name still remains with Jennifer Odor.
0: All right, and yes, talking about Chelsea, they lost the FA Cup finals over the weekend to Manchester City. Yeah, are you surprised?
2: I was not surprised, Kingsman. Why? No, I was not surprised. Know, because Premier League not even show like people where they're serious. Like, look at their last five games. You see four consecutive losses and just one draw against Liverpool. Liverpool will be say they you saw what happened to Liverpool of recent. It played against Aston Villa. It was total trashing. 4-2 defeat for the likes of, you know, Liverpool. So I did not really rate that particular game because both of them, Chelsea and Liverpool this season has not been that extraordinary. So I just knew for sure that they are no match for the likes of Pep Guardiola. We know that, you know, McFarlane, he tried, yes. I think I saw the courage they walked in inside the pitch, especially the first, you know, few minutes like that into that particular encounter, talking about the FA Cup. But I think the second half of the game was a different terrain entirely. You know, Manchester City, they had so many, they had chances. I would say both sides too. They also had chances, but, you know, what really more like a decider was the goal, which was, you know, a very good assist by Helen Haaland and that of Anthony Semenyo, which was a decider. Just 1-0 victory. Well, I would say they tried. They brought out their expertise. They did everything possible. But the few chances they had, they could not, you know, give out a clinical shot to, you know, still get a boost there in that game. But all the same, we saw what happened. There's always a master in everything, which we saw the likes of Pep Guardiola being able to win 20, you know, trophies in 10 years. I think that's remarkable. But we are not here to talk about Pep Guardiola. We are not even here to talk about Manchester City. We are really concerned about Chelsea at the moment. And also, you know, the new sheriff, which is Xabi Alonso. Will he be able to do it? Well, that is quite the question.
0: All right, yes. During that game, the news, we had the news of Chelsea appointing Xabi Alonso. They wanted their fans
2: to kill this time. I don't know.
0: That was
2: a PR.
0: That's a PR. That's a very good report. I give kudos to Chelsea. Everybody in Chelsea. You know, they knew that their fans
3: will be very angry.
2: Yes.
3: And you know what they did? They announced the deal that they have signed Alonso, and their fans did not complain much.
2: Mm.
3: You know?
2: Everywhere quiet.
3: Yeah, that was more like a good news for them.
2: Mm.
3: You know, they celebrated it because they know that they are poor. You know, Chelsea, very poor this season. And I'm asking, yeah, we are asking this evening on Banta Arena, is Xabi Alonso the man? Yeah, and I heard that he's not just going to be the coach, he's going to be the manager.
2: Mm.
3: Yeah, and being the manager means he will be given the license to choose his players and all that, which they didn't give
2: Enzo
3: Maresca. So they are going to give him the opportunity to decide the players to come in at Chelsea. And I think that is a very good move, because the Chelsea owners, they knew that it was a problem at the early stage, and they are trying to rectify it with Xabi Alonso.
2: Yes, I think that's the way forward for Chelsea, because that has been their problem. Imagine you being the coach, and they are selecting what you cannot use. Like, maybe it's something you can use, but you cannot really utilize and give them the expectation, those results they want you to, you know, bring forward. And it becomes a problem, a very huge problem for the side of Chelsea over and over. We saw that's the same issue that Enzo Maresca was complaining about. He was complaining about not having that free will, that free hands to make, you know, something out of it from the side of Chelsea. But I think I'm happy that they've given the likes of, you know, Xabi Alonso. And that was one of his demands. He said that he wants that free hands to decide who to, you know, pick when it comes to players, when it comes to selection, the first 11. There should not be this, you know, I would like to call it unnecessary interference from, you know, the management and all that. I think that would be a very good one for Chelsea next season. Let's just see how it's going to go for them.
3: All right. Yes, Xabi Alonso for Chelsea. He's the man to take them to the glory land again. Yes, and they lost the FA Cup finals. What do you think about that game? Did you think the searches were robbed? They didn't give them a penalty or something. Is it a penalty or so? I don't know. Complain everywhere. All right, what do you think? Yes, go to our Facebook page, Enyimba 94.3 FM. Aba, go there and drop your comments. Yes, there's a post there already. And also, we have also WhatsApp line 0813-762-5453. All right, let me open the phone lines. 0808-162-3386. 0813-762-5453.
4: Hello.
3: Hello. Yeah, good evening. Yes, I'm struggling to hear you. You have to change your position. I'm not hearing you.
2: Maybe call us back.
3: Yeah, just call us back. 0808-162-3386. 0808-162-5453. 0813-762-5453. Hello.
5: Hello.
3: Good evening.
5: Good evening. Yes, ma'am.
3: Your name and where you're calling from? All right. Did you only greet me? Did you call to only greet me? All right. And we're talking about Chelsea. Okay. Hello.
6: Yeah, kids, you can hear me now.
3: Yes, I can hear you. You be like that place where you did. You be like no air, no day there. Nothing they do. They block. Leave you alone.
6: Nah, you're fine.
3: Listen to myself. I love myself. I know they live where network no day.
6: Yeah, they live where network no day. Good evening, JB.
2: Yes, sir. Good evening.
6: Good evening. On Saturday, I started. I was shocked too, because that thing that said that whenever they get finals, that they must get whenever they reach finals, they must get people. But I don't know what can happen last Saturday. Whether they never play the match, or they don't play the match. Which one I ask you now?
3: Which match? Which of the match? Hello. All right, call us back. Just when you call us, just go straight to the point. It's not a time to, I don't know, is it hide and seek or something? Just go straight to the point. 0808-162-3386. 0813-762-5453. All right, that is the number to call. Hello.
7: Yes, sir, good evening.
3: Yeah, good evening.
4: Yeah, they are greeting you.
2: Yes, sir. Good evening.
4: He's calling from Ariara.
3: All right, you're welcome.
4: So, thanks for yesterday. I really enjoyed the music you played for me yesterday.
3: All right, yeah, you're welcome always. Mm.
4: Yeah. Concerns, I used to work here saying about Jesse. I like that name shining concerning their new manager. He's good.
3: Mm.
4: He's an experienced player, he's an experienced coach. They see it in that way. I watch and see what he can do. Then concerns that FA Cup final, I said it that that between Ebe and Ebe, there is a difference.
3: Mm.
4: Guardiola is an experienced coach. He has lived that match and brought in a player that assists and got a winning on that match. They started from bench. And Haaland was the person that came in and bring the assist that got the winning of that match. So let's forget about it. There is no how you compare what Chelsea has and what Man City has, both the coach and the player. That is my contribution. But thank God that we have gotten a new manager. Let's wait and see what the season will bring. Thank God for that.
3: All right. Thank you very much. All right. Thank you very much for your call. Yes, keep the calls coming. What do you think about the appointment of Xabi Alonso as the coach, the new coach of Chelsea? Yes, it's coming. Let's see whether you can change the fortunes of Chelsea. Hello.
7: Hello, good evening. This man.
3: Yeah, good evening.
7: Good evening. Good evening.
2: Yes, sir, good evening.
7: Yes, let me talk about Saturday's match. Do much that Chelsea. Well, Chelsea tried. If I get them credit, no matter they lost the match, I get them credit because they put a brilliant performance. But the officiating was against them. It's lost. They would have done something. But let's watch out and see. As they have gotten a new coach, let's watch out and see what is going to happen next season. Okay, when they go trophy this season, let it be. Always every season, they have to get to trophy. They have to get trophy. Take this season now. So it's not too bad. It's not too bad. Hello?
3: Yeah, I can hear you. All right.
7: Yes. That is my contribution.
3: No, all right.
7: I didn't tell my name. My name is Bartolo Fomane.
3: Okay.
7: Come from 14B1 culture.
3: All right. Thank you. Yes. All right.
7: Thank you very much.
3: Thank you very much for your submission. Yeah. Thank you.
7: All right.
3: Okay. Yes, Xabi Alonso, as the new coach of Chelsea. Yes, the Spanish international. Yes, he was a Spanish international before becoming a coach, and talking about the clubs he played for Liverpool. Yes, I know people will know him at Liverpool. He also played for Real Sociedad before Liverpool, and he also played for Real Madrid and also Bayern Munich. And we're talking about he also played for Spain. Yes, he also played for Spain, over 100 caps for Spain. And talking about his managerial career, he was the coach of Real Sociedad Team B, or the B team, before he went to Bayer Leverkusen, where he went a season unbeaten. Yes, that should be, was it the last season? Okay, season before last, and he also made the move to Real Madrid, and now he's the coach of Chelsea. Hello.
8: Hello, Mr. Kinsley.
3: Yeah, good evening.
8: Good evening, Jesus.
2: Yes, sir, good evening.
8: Yeah, good evening. This is CJ, coming from Malta, Daham, Manchester, Defa. You know, sometimes there is some statement when I hear it, I keep laughing. Who said that the wrong Chelsea had that their final? So, is it mean that anytime they put somebody down, they should play a penalty? I know before the match, I told you that if they are serious, they can beat the City. If they are serious, it means that they are not serious enough. So, they don't want to go any European competition this season. So let us start from the way we say last season. This season is back. So it's done now to start. As I said, they said we are playing on Monday. So they should, now it's done now. It's done by done now.
3: Okay, you want them to be like you?
8: Yeah. see, Mr. Gissi, let me tell you, you know, a woman that carry bread, you don't normally, you don't supposed to laugh the one they give to a dead dog, because you don't know how you own with honor. So they were laughing at us that we do this, we do that. Now it's their turn, now they are struggling now. I'm not sure that they will go to any European competition. So it's their turn, they should play on Monday match, so there's no problem about that. Thank you very much, sir.
3: All right, thank you very much. All right, thank you very much for your call. Yes, what do you think? Talking about Chelsea appointing Xabi Alonso. Hello. 0808 162 33 86 0808 162 33 86 0808 162 33 86 0808 162 33 86 0808 162 33 86 0808 162 33 86 0808 162 33 86 0808 162 33 86 0808 162 33 86 0808 162 33 86 0808 162 33 86 0808 162 33 86
2: yeah, yeah, yeah, yeah, yeah.
3: All right. You are not ready for us. 0808 162 33 86 0813 762 5453 Hello.
9: Hello, good evening.
3: Yeah, good evening to you.
9: My name is Oyinbi, I'm calling for my boy.
3: All right.
9: Please, I want to know if Chelsea will play Conference League next season.
3: They are not. We don't know for now. Till the end of the season, if they qualify.
9: Okay.
3: Okay. You want them to play Conference League?
9: Yeah, exactly.
3: Try. Is it how low your club has gone to? Chai. Chai. Let's hear Chelsea. Chelsea, receive your healing power.
2: Amen.
3: Chelsea, receive your healing power.
9: Amen.
3: Take it. Is it coming from the other side? Is it coming from this? I don't want to come. Chelsea, you're healed. The spirit of Conference League. How can you like Conference League? Conference League is for Crystal Palace. Are you trying to tell us your club is now low, very low? Imagine from Champions League now to Conference League. You even asking me with Chelsea.
2: It's more of preparation for the next level.
3: So the thing why they eat for them. Chelsea, are you trying to tell me that Conference League is your level?
2: No, you know, looking at this, Kingsman. Okay, yeah, you have a call.
3: God, hello.
10: Kingsman, nothing but gold.
3: All right, where are you calling from?
10: JP, hi, baby. I'm a precise.
2: Are they fine?
10: Yes, sir, when do you tend to be prophet?
3: Yeah, it works out. They come on and off. It'd be like...
10: Can you just tell me where your ministry is today? I want to come there, please.
3: Where are they?
10: Where your ministry is today?
3: Don't worry, online. Online ministry.
2: It's online for now.
3: We never get location.
2: You still pray for location.
10: I need to come there. That bell that you ring now, it didn't touch my body, honestly.
3: We need to... don't worry, tell anybody to everybody go. It can come in, anything can come in. But we... We try to be the ministry. We don't want
11: for sure our...
2: potential members.
3: Yes, go on.
10: I'm surprised on Saturday because this team that said that whenever they get to final, they must carry it. I was surprised that Saturday that they lost the match.
2: Which one means they must carry it?
10: That whenever they get to the final, no matter how they are struggling.
3: It can't be like saying Nadia bet right. I just they look then they laugh.
10: That is fair. I was so surprised. Anyway, my team yesterday, being Sunday, they did marvelously well by beating Nottingham Forest. At least maybe their last match and this one now, you cannot compare the two. When you watch the yesterday match, you can see a little improvement. So maybe Icardi, if he didn't be able to go to market, he can do well. Thank you.
3: All right. Okay. All right. Here the call's coming. Let's hear from you. Hello.
12: Christmas.
3: Yeah, good evening.
12: Good evening. It's Miss Tuche.
3: All right, Miss Tuche from where?
11: Abubuli Road.
3: Mm, you're welcome.
11: Yeah. A Kingsman.
3: Mm.
11: Chelsea sacked Enzo Maresca and appointed Xabi Alonso.
3: Mm.
11: But then, Xabi Alonso has been given dual duty. Mm. He will coach and he has a free hand to choose his player.
3: Mm.
11: They wouldn't have given him free hand now to choose players. They would have treated him the same way they treated Enzo Maresca. So that it is based on that we cannot compare the two coaches. Mm. It will be, yes. Since the first one you start, the one you start, has no free hand to choose his players. And this one, that's why you know that you are the cause of the abysmal performance of your club and not the coach. You see, Alonso Xavier now knows his own year. That's why he told them. It must have been one of the terms and conditions that if you want me to coach, then you will allow me, give me free hand to choose my player. Yes, it is good that they have got, but it will be unfair to now say, hey, Xavier is doing better without considering the condition that was given to the first person. They had given Enzo Maresca the free hand to choose his player. It will now be a free hand, a free ground to compare the two. They did not give Enzo Maresca the free hand to choose his player. Now they give Alonso. Assuming Alonso does better, I will not reckon him to be better because the conditions are added to the same. This one had no opportunity. This one was like a bottle. And this one, you don't give me a free hand. That means the job is not only up to acknowledge the fact that they were the problem of Chelsea and not the coach. For Man City winning over Chelsea, I'm happy about that.
3: Mm.
11: Yes, I'm very happy about that. So that Tata will shut up. If they had won, that would still be making noise and have everything to really call Man U them up. And I'm so happy that Chelsea lost the game. And they are going trophyless.
3: Mm.
11: And I'm equally happy. Yes, I'm equally happy that Man U in the Premier League level, they are sitting at a higher position. I think it should be thought now.
3: Yeah. Who is sitting third?
11: Man United.
3: They are third.
11: And like I said before, that Chelsea did not win that game over Man City, I'm so happy about it. For Alonso, you have heard my analysis. Alonso is having a better ground. He has free hands to do his players. Why did you not do the same to Enzo Maresca so that we can know how to, pass our judgment? For now, it is on faith treatment. Thank you.
3: All right. Okay. Thank you very much. Yes, thank you very much for, yes, your take. Yes, thank you very much for that. And, talking about Chelsea, now that they will not be making... They're not going to qualify for the Champions League. They might not even qualify for. Europa League is still very possible. If they can win their next two games and maybe results go their way, they might even qualify for the Europa League. Looking at how the table is, or even I don't know, even the Champions League. I don't know whether it's, if mathematically it should be possible also. Okay, eventually they did not qualify. Do you think I know they are still a big club? Do you think they can still attract players that will be willing to come? You know, when you're not playing in these big competitions, some players might not really want to come. Even if when they want to come, they would demand high salary and so many other things because you need to do so much convincing because you don't have the Champions League. Because Champions League is a big thing for every player. Every player you bring, if you're going to play in the Champions League, it means you are very valuable. Do you think Chelsea can still attract the best players even as they did not qualify for the Champions League? If they don't actually.
2: Looking at the possibility of attracting, more like a possibility of even making it to the Champions League, I think it's very much slimmer. It's slimmer every day by day now. So the possibility is quite very slim for the likes of Chelsea. But if we say Paraventure, they don't make it, I think it's going to be a little bit difficult. But there are some players, I believe, that they don't just play because they want to go for Champions League alone. They play because of the name that Chelsea they've built over the years. It's just like Manchester United. Though they had their own shares of problems. We've seen some, you know, contracts, some players, they demanded a whole lot of money. But still, they still, you know, had a way of still remaining, still, you know, wanting to play for the jersey, for the pride of being, you know, a player of the Red Devil. So I think it's going to be more like maybe a little bit similar for Chelsea. They still have the badge as the world champions for 4 years. It's not a bad thing to slip a little down sometimes. I think it helps for them to realize their mistakes, and I think they have realized that the problem was not really the coach, that is Enzo Maresca. It was because they did not really give him the free hands to do his job, the free hands to choose the players he wanted. And that's what they have, more like they've come to realization, and they've decided to give Xabi Alonso that free hands to do the needful, because they've realized that Chelsea, they are crumbling, they are going down, you know, below the bar that we never thought Chelsea will find themselves. And let's just hope for the best for Xabi, because at this point, if they don't make it to the Champions League, it's going to be lesser, you know, problem for, more like lesser competition for the likes of Xabi. He will tend to focus on few, you know, games, probably even Monday games, just like Manchester United face, you know, this particular season. But I think that's going to be like a rekindling, a way of understanding themselves, a way of, you know, getting into the game again, and, you know, kind of I'll call it a reborn for Chelsea. It's not just going down. It's what you do to help yourself to come track, kind of climb up again, that really matters.
3: All right. Yes, what you do. And let's see what will happen, whether Chelsea can be able to buy the biggest of players. Because if they are dragging a player with Manchester United, now the player will look at, well, Man United is in the Champions League, Chelsea is not in the Champions League. Hello?
12: Hello, good evening to you.
3: Yeah, good evening to you.
12: Good evening, Ojeto.
2: Yes, sir, good evening.
12: Chooks from Arara.
3: All right, Chooks from Arara, you're welcome.
12: Thank you. Yeah, them getting to Champions League position is not that possible. Remaining two games.
3: If they finish sixth, there's a possibility they can play the Champions League. Mm. If Aston Villa win,
12: they are preparing to another thing ahead of them. It's also preparing to.
3: It's a possibility. Yeah, it's not like it's certain. Mm.
12: Yeah, so others are playing also to win this football. So concerns about their downfall is a normal thing in football. It happens to Man U some seasons back. And Man U cannot be able to get some players to come and play for them because they are not playing for any UEFA competition. Mm. So it can also happen to Chelsea as well, that I wish them good luck next season. They should also bottle up and come back to the table, because Chelsea is a great team in England, in Europe. And so what happens to others happens to them. Let them have it and keep a very critical record in the world. Being a world champion, they have already kicked another dangerous record against them. But chasing to go for seven finals without winning one. Man, you need to go into Guinness Book of Records, though. A club like Chelsea, a world champion, to go into seven finals without even touching their hands on one. We'll not talk about this one, no. I mean, Chelsea fans, we'll talk about this one. If not being a world champion, they would have met noise. Thank you,
3: Jare. All right. Yeah. I don't know. Yeah, the best for Chelsea or Chelsea the best for which one? All right. All right. Yeah, so we're talking about Xabi Alonso. I'm talking about another manager, Jose Mourinho. We've talked about him on this show several times, and finally, the deal has been done. He will be the new manager of Real Madrid. And there's a mixed feeling for some people, some fans, and people that know him. It's going to be the return. He was there before as a coach, and this time around, it's looking like he's going there to settle some conflicts in the club. Hello.
13: Hello, Kisma. Good evening.
3: Yeah, good evening to you.
13: Betty, how are you?
2: I'm fine. Good evening.
13: Yeah, good evening. How are you?
2: I'm fine.
13: Okay. Please, you have Bruno. You have Bruno. I'm over here.
3: All right. You're welcome. Go on.
13: Yes. It is very, very disappointing that Pepe couldn't win the FA Cup. Well, I wanted them to win it, but it wasn't their luck, sir. I pray that they should try again next season. Yes, and I like it now that they are not in the European Conference. They should focus on the league. You know whether they will beat that team very well. I heard that the Alonso is now the new coach, right? The team is doing well next season. I pray that they will do well.
3: Okay, you pray. Okay.
13: They should focus on the league. You know whether they will beat that team very well. I heard that the Alonso is now the new coach, right?

0: to do well.
1: Okay, you want them to do well?
0: Yes, I do.
1: I don't pray for Chelsea to do well. Now, my personal reasons. Hello?
2: Yeah, nothing passed. I got back.
1: All right.
2: Why should I pray for Chelsea to do well? Why should I pray for that? Then, let me ask you now, which team are you seeing to the finish season?
1: Are you asking me? You give your own opinion. You don't ask me. Your opinion. You don't ask me. Yeah, don't ask me.
2: Okay,
1: just give your position. Because I don't know the team that will finish fifth. I don't know the team.
2: Okay. I'm just saying that maybe by tomorrow, then we lose their two matches that remain. Tottenham will beat them tomorrow.
1: Are you sure? Tottenham
2: will beat them. Then their last match will be with Sunderland, they will lose the match too. Then somebody is talking about this position. Who gives them this position?
1: They can still achieve that. It's possible.
2: They cannot get it. Thank you.
1: All right. Badbele. It's allowed. Badbele is allowed. All right. Yes, talking about Jose Mourinho. He's been appointed also. Is it 2 years contract or 4 years contract? That's 2 years. And the first thing to do is, no matter how we try to hide it, there's a crisis. There's a crisis in Real Madrid. Hello.
3: Hello, Kisma. And the JP. This is the J-Man here.
1: All right.
3: Is it impossible? Is there impossibility for Chelsea to finish this position? It's not possible because Mr. Bodman has the 55 points. If Chelsea won their two matches, they have 49. It is the 55 points. And it's not possible for Chelsea, this current Chelsea, to win two times in Sunderland. And they have luck that the Bodman will two matches in their next match. But there is no how in their last match, Bodman will win their own. And this Chelsea, they able to Bodman lose it, I'm telling you. This Chelsea will not win for two times in Sunderland. Because two times they need this point. Why Chelsea, if they even need this point than the Chelsea. So, Tottenham will win Chelsea. I can't remember the last time Chelsea won match that. And they put no win match. That is the problem of Chelsea. They are keeping losing. They cannot even win matches. Matches they lost the two final in a row. Chelsea now lost 7 final in a row now. And still do the one-man fishing in the Champions League. That was the out of the win of 21. They never win Man City again. This Chelsea, but Alonso very good in the best part. Alonso is not the best. He's been become coach from Real Madrid. And that's his worst part. Definitely is not the good thing. The Real Madrid, they have right now. They have, the junior. They have, they have quality players. I mean, who is the quality player that now we are looking at with you? Very soon now, we know some players are the starting team.
1: All right.
3: I don't know where I'm looking. Just in case. If I'm all the people supposed to reject this, because there will not be the entire. And for Mourinho, I can sign Mourinho. Gaza Mourinho. Mourinho says he's not working again. I'm taking this part. Mourinho says that he's working downfall. I'm telling you. For me, he will see this part. Mourinho, at Real Madrid, he will get part. If Real Madrid is not, they need to back. They need players. They need to play some players. The team is falling. Even the one day, the team was doing Gaza or Everton. What is the name? Absolutely. The team already gets in before the this is for Alonso. So for me, Mourinho will get back very soon. Mourinho and Alonso, no way, no way. Manchester United every year for that. Thank you.
1: Alright, thank you very much. Alright, thank you very much. Thank you very much for your call. Alright, and Mourinho. Okay, no, they're lying. Hello.
4: Good evening, Kiso.
1: Yeah, good evening.
4: I'm back from Marera.
1: All right.
4: I've already checked the table.

0: 就比在那边老关节母。
1: 嗯。
0: 他来的新买家，你约法和约法你。
2: They can still make Europa. They can still make Europa even if they don't make the Champions League.
0: But let's see that other thing now ahead of them is more. Let me say that they are more focused than Chelsea team. Because if you want,
2: oh, okay, they are more focused than Chelsea team. Wow, wow, wow, wow, wow, wow, wow, wow. Go on.
0: Bournemouth now.
2: Bournemouth is likely to finish sixth. The way I'm looking at it.
0: See Bradford. Tell them now. You reason them now. So, how far is it? You understand?
2: Mm-hmm.
0: We'll stay for house. We'll stay for house this season. We'll go Champions League next season. Then we'll stay for house, Pano. As we stay for house this season. Then we'll stay for house next season. Then we'll go to that place where they go.
2: Okay. Alright, I didn't hear that. Let me just say, I didn't hear that. Mourinho going to Real Madrid. What can you say about that?
1: Jose Mourinho, Real Madrid, I think it's a very good move, especially for Real Madrid, because we've seen how the last two seasons for Real Madrid has not been that good. We know Real Madrid as a household name that when it comes to trophies, it seems like it's their bet right. But this last two seasons, I don't know, it seems has been a different terrain entirely for Real Madrid. I don't want to say since Kylian Mbappe came in, but it seems so. Since he has, you know, signed contracts with the likes of Real Madrid, you know, all the way from PSG. It seems everything just turned a little south for the side of Real Madrid. But all the same, with, can I say, a little stiff hands, yes, we've seen issues in Real Madrid, can I say, dressing room about players like Kylian Mbappe, Vinicius Jr., not, you know, playing this unity kind of football. It's more like everybody just want to outshine another, and that has been a problem, especially this particular season and even last season too. So I think a firm hand like Jose Mourinho can know how to water the storm, can know how to calm the storm, and, you know, make things a little, maybe work better for the side of Real Madrid. I heard that there's a possibility that it's either Kylian Mbappe or the likes of Vinicius Jr. will leave at the end of the season since Jose Mourinho is coming.
2: All right, let's see whether that will be possible. One of them leaving. All right, okay, let me just pick this one. Hello.
0: Sorry, good evening. This is Chiefs. Call back.
2: All right. No, just 30 seconds. You have called enough. Just allow other people to call in.
0: I just wanted to apologize.
2: All right. Yes, you don't say that. Thank you very much. Thank you.
0: I'm sorry for that.
2: All right, Prince. Chelsea says that there is no any European Cup that's too small. Remember, we won it last season. Later, we won the World Club. There is a European Cup that is small. Don't say that. Later, we won the World Club Cup and became the world champion. We have won all the European trophies, which no club have won them all. Okay. Truly, I believe that Xabi Alonso will do well in Chelsea. Nonsoke, testing from on the channel, bro. Okay. Thank you very much. Chimobi Godin says that Chelsea made me the happiest person yesterday losing to Manchester City. Chelsea hiring Xabi Alonso means nothing because the one will turn. Chelsea shouldn't count their chickens before they are hatched. Tonight is tonight that suggests the last day. Congratulations to Manchester City women for winning the WSL after 10 years. Man City Academy for winning the FA Cup competition and Man City FC men for the FA Cup trophy. Thanks. Good evening to you all. Okay, Gochukwudona says that yes, a good one, Chelsea. Gabriel Lata says that let's see what he got, and I hope he helps and deliver us from the shackles of failure as a club. Also, Amma Ogumeze says bring Xabi Alonso as the new manager of Chelsea. Xabi Alonso as the new manager of Chelsea is a welcome development. I think the owner did the right thing. Glory, glory, Manchester United. Joseph Chukwu says Xabi Alonso appointment as Chelsea manager is an interesting move. I think it's a great fit for the team and can bring in some much-needed experience and tactics. Sorry, we can't pick your calls. Don't worry, by 5:30, you can come. That's why it's always good to call early. Yeah, we can pick more calls under the speed size of the package this evening. JP, yes, we'll come back by 5:30.
1: Absolutely.
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0: Thank you for joining the evening news. My name is Deborah Odiba. The headlines. APC lists Ben Bruce, 46 others on cleared aspirants ahead of Senate primaries. Court grants El-Rufai 100 million naira bill with stringent conditions. Ambassador Emmanuel Josiah declares for Obingwa Osisioma Ugunabo rep seat, promises people-centered leadership. These and other stories, plus foreign, entertainment and sports, coming your way shortly. Federal Capital Territory Administration has raised the alarm over what it described as the growing involvement of beggars and destitute persons in criminal networks, particularly in the transportation of illicit drugs across Abuja. The Secretary of the FCT Command and Control Center, Peter Olumuji, made this known during the ongoing enforcement exercise tagged Operation Sweep, saying security intelligence indicated that vulnerable persons were being deliberately exploited by criminal elements. Olumuji said street beggars and persons with disabilities were increasingly being used as couriers for illegal substances, especially at night. He added that the tactic was designed to evade suspicion from security operatives. All Progressives Congress APC has published a list of 47 senatorial aspirants that are not cleared from contesting in its Senate primary elections ahead of the 2027 general polls. The names of the affected aspirants were disclosed in a statement issued by the party's National Publicity Secretary, Felix Morka. Among the prominent figures denied clearance is former Bayelsa East Senator Ben Murray Bruce. Benson Agadaga, another aspirant from the same senatorial district, was also excluded from the primary process. Zamfara State also featured prominently on the list, with seven aspirants drawn from its central, north and west senatorial zones failing to make the clearance court. The ruling party, however, did not disclose the grounds for denying the affected aspirants participation in the primaries. Federal High Court in Abuja has granted bail to former Kaduna State Governor Nasir El-Rufai in the sum of 100 million naira in his trial over alleged breach of national security. Justice Joyce Abdul Malik, while delivering a ruling in a bail application today, imposed a series of stringent conditions El-Rufai must meet before being released on bail. The ex-governor is to provide one shorty in like sum. The court ordered that the shorty must reside in either Maitama or Asokoro district of Abuja and must deposit the original certificate of occupancy of a landed property at the court registry. The court further ordered the shorty to depose an affidavit of means, enter into a bail bond and submit a recent passport photograph to the court registry. As part of bail conditions, El-Rufai is to deposit all valid international passports with the court. A chieftain of the All Progressives Congress APC and former national president of the National Association of Nigerian Students NANS, Comrade Daniel Onje, has withdrawn from the Benue South APC senatorial primary ahead of the 2027 general elections. Onje announced his withdrawal in a video citing what he described as the undemocratic conduct of the primary process. The former senatorial candidate said the decision was painful but necessary following developments within the party in Benue South. Onje, who described himself as one of the founding members of the APC in Benue South, recalled his contributions towards building the party in the zone. Anambra State Governor Professor Chukwuma Soludo has sworn in 18 commissioners following their confirmation by the Anambra State House of Assembly. Soludo, who performed the function at the Executive Council Chambers of the Government House, otherwise known as the Lighthouse in Oka, charged the newly appointed officials to deliver optimal service to the people of Anambra State. He urged his new cabinet to prioritize the Anambra spirit of excellence, calling on them to shift their focus from the traditional celebration of political appointment to selfless public service and strict adherence to their oath of office. The commissioners include Ben Odoemena Agriculture, Chukwu Kadibia Okoye, Budget and Economic Planning, Udoji Amedu, Culture, Entertainment and Tourism, and Dr. Ekene Ogugwa, Education. Students from 16 secondary schools across Abia State gathered for the grand finale of the 2026 Crunches Spelling Bee competition held on May 18, where contestants showcased exceptional intelligence and impressive spelling abilities. At the end of the keenly contested event, EduBase International School emerged winner of the competition. Our correspondent Emelo Gochubi Kim has more on this report.
1: Students from the 16 secondary schools across Abia State for the grand finale of the 2026 Crunchy Spelling Bee competition, showcasing brilliance, confidence, and academic excellence in a highly competitive context. The event attracted the school proprietors, teachers, parents, students, and supporters who came to cheer the contestants and celebrate excellence in education. In her welcoming address, the managing director of the Crunchies Fried Chicken, Mrs. Aban Udaha, applauded the contestants and stakeholders for their dedication to education and youth development. She emphasized the company's commitment to promote academic excellence and empowering young people through educational intensives.
2: The success and growth of this competition into its third edition reflects our continued commitment to education and youth development. This competition was created not only to challenge academic ability, but also to encourage confidence, discipline, critical thinking, and the pursuit of excellence.
1: The representative of the Commission of Education commended Crunchies Fried Chicken for its continuous support for education and its efforts in enhancing learning and quality education across the state.
3: Dear students, it gives me a great pleasure to extend my warm greetings and best wishes to all the students present here, especially the participants of this year's learning program. Education remains the foundation of progress and development, and your participation in the competition.
1: The representative noticed that intensives such as spelling bee competitions helps imprint students to thrive excellence academically. The competition featured 5 intensive rounds, including knockout stages and final rounds.
4: Word number 50 is pronounced Kenophilia.
5: Incorrect.
4: Right is spelled Henothism. Xerogel.
5: Correct.
1: At the end of the competition, 8 schools received consolation prizes of 120,000 naira each. The third runner-up went home with 500,000 naira, while the second runner-up received 700,000 naira. The first runner-up was awarded 1 million naira. Imagine as the overall winner, EduBase Secondary School clinched the grand prize 1.8 million naira after an outstanding performance in the final round.
6: Put your hands together as we bring out the winner of the Crunchies Spelling Bee Competition 2026. I'm talking about no other person but Ogechukwu Grace.
1: Speaking after the invite, the managing director of the Crunchies Fried Chicken expressed satisfaction with the success of the competition, describing it as a performance of encouraging learning, healthy academic rivals, and confidence among students.
7: My name is Mrs. Muka Oheji, MD, CEO, Crunchies Fried Chicken Limited. In fact, I'm so excited. I have danced, I have jumped up, I have shouted. It's so amazing. I'm like, yes, this is a fulfillment. You know, because each program, you can't even say what would happen. My team, in fact, was so excited. Yeah, you know what gave birth to this whole thing? You know, we believe so much in children. You know, we have a tagline that says children friendly, Crunchies Fried Chicken, children friendly. And then we know that when we capture them young, they are future leaders. So that's how we came about this spelling bee. And so far, so good. It's been amazing.
1: Some of the winners and school proprietors also shared excitement and experience, describing the competition as inspiring and rewarding for students.
8: My name is Ogechukwu Grace Hunayachi, and I'm from EduBase International School.
5: And I'm very, very happy now that
8: we feel so delighted. We feel so delighted. We feel so happy. So excited. And most especially, we want to give glory to God who made it possible. Grace prepared, but God showered His grace upon her. And today she's a winner.
7: The whole thing is that it's all about determination. What Conchis is doing is very, very okay. I appreciate their effort, their love for the children. Once they are doing this, the children will be eager to feel more relaxed to come back next year.
9: My name is Fred Princess. I'm from Rare Rock Academy. It was really a good day for me, but you know, it was really good. I'm also content with the position I got. I was the first runner-up, so I plan to try again and try harder next year.
0: The race for member representing Obingwa, Osisioma and Ugunabo Federal Constituency took a new turn on Friday, 15th May, as Ambassador Emmanuel Josiah declared his intention to contest at his hometown. Our correspondent Daniel Totti has more on this report.
10: The race for member representing Obingwa, Osisioma and Ugunabo Federal Constituency took a new turn on Friday, 15th May, as Ambassador Emmanuel Josiah declared his intention to contest at his hometown in Nthuzo. Ambassador Emmanuel Josiah, running under the platform of the Labour Party, made the declaration before the party faithfuls and leaders. He said his decision to contest stemmed from a desire for purposeful representation following wide consultations from stakeholders.
11: I have listened to your voices. I have worked with you. I have sat with our elders. I have spoken with our youth. I engaged with our women. I have seen the hunger for people's representation. I have had a cry for development. I have felt the desire of leadership. This decision is not born out of personal or selfish interest. The constituency deserves more, can achieve more, and must move.
10: Raising concerns about representation in the zone, Ambassador Josiah stated that the current administration has lacked people-focused leadership. This, he said, informed his decision to answer a higher call to service.
11: Our constituency deserves a legislative, visionary, and people-focused leadership. For too long, the same old style of politics has slowed the progress our people deserve. The time has come for a new direction to step forward with fresh ideas, competence, and genuine commitment. I have come before you not with empty promises, but with a record of engagement, inclusion, and support for our people. After years of serving quietly and consistently, I have decided to answer.
10: In his official declaration, Ambassador Josiah pledged a leadership anchored on integrity, accountability, and service to the people.
11: With humility and faith in God and the people, I hereby declare my intention to run for the office of the member representing Obingwa, Osisioma, Ugunabo Federal Constituency in the House of Representatives under the pattern of Labour Party. In 2027 election. The time is not about politics as usual. It's about representation with compassion, leadership with integrity, peace with accountability.
10: Responding as a special guest, the mayor of Obingwa local government area, Honorable Maxwell Wadike, expressed his support for the bold step. He assured Ambassador Josiah of his full backing if he secures the party ticket.
12: I am happy today that my brother take over the bold step. Then we will not protest against the poor council of Loja Wagulaya. I am leading the party from the Lupu. The Lupu is the name.
10: Ambassador Emmanuel Josiah's declaration has been described as a bold move as he heads towards the party primaries scheduled for 29th May. Daniel Totti reporting.
0: Thank you very much, Daniel Totti, for that report. And now from the foreign news. At least six Americans have been exposed to the Ebola virus during a deadly outbreak in the Democratic Republic of Congo. The World Health Organization, WHO, has declared the outbreak as an international emergency, with the DR Congo's health ministry reporting around 350 suspected cases and 91 deaths. The U.S. Centers for Disease Control and Prevention, CDC, said it was supporting the safe withdrawal of a small number of Americans who are directly affected, but did not confirm how many. There are also two confirmed cases and one dead in Uganda, according to the CDC. And from entertainment, Nollywood actor Timini Ebuson has shared his opinion on the relationship between money, depression, and happiness. The movie star said, contrary to the popular claim that money ends depression, money does not always guarantee happiness. He pointed out that even rich people can still be depressed. He stated this while addressing a viral post on X, which claimed that those battling depression would be free if they had enough money. Let's listen to the sports update with Jennifer Odor.
13: Nigeria's Flamingos have arrived in Kenya to continue preparations for their 2026 FIFA Under-17 Women's World Cup qualifiers against Guinea. Hakim Busari's side started preparation for the game in Abuja last month. The Flamingos played 5 friendly matches in Abuja, recording 4 wins and 1 draw. They scored 28 goals and conceded 3 times. Nigeria will travel to Conakry for the first leg on Sunday, 24th May. More so, Arsenal goalkeeper David Raya assured himself the Premier League Golden Glove Award for the third year in succession on Sunday, with his 18 clean sheets no longer able to be surpassed. Raya was at the center of Arsenal's dramatic win over West Ham at the London Stadium, making a couple of crucial saves before VAR deemed he was fouled by Pablo in the dying stages as West Ham equalizer was disallowed. His nearest competition, Manchester City's Gianluigi Donnarumma, has 14 league clean sheets to his name and can no longer catch up with City, only having 3 league games remaining. And that's it on sports. I am Jennifer Odor.
0: Thank you very much, Jennifer Odor. And with that sports story, we have come to the end of the evening news on Enyimba 94.3 FM Aba. We did tell you that the All Progressives Congress has listed Ben Bruce and 46 others on cleared aspirants ahead of the Senate primaries. Court has granted El-Rufai 100 million naira bail with stringent conditions. Former Abia State Speaker Christopher Ewere-Madu has withdrawn from the Senate contest. To report news or events around you, please text or WhatsApp 0814-993-0596. 0814-993-0596 or send an email to newsroomenyimbafm@gmail.com. This bulletin was produced and edited by Amarachi Akpa. My name is Deborah Odiba. Thank you very much for listening. Do have a lovely evening.
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0: Elites do not write justice on black and white. 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
4: I'm Kunde in this position. There is two things with Kylian. We all know he goes inside or he curves. If I push that ball here, Jamie will do exactly that. 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
8: Well, we know that is a very different ballgame. 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
11: Dreams and aspirations for your children. You worry about their future because you love them. What do they need today to prepare for tomorrow? Are you doing enough? Is there more to be done? These are thoughts that you hold quietly in those still moments. No one else knows what you are going through. You are a father, a good father. You may not say it out loud, but you carry that weight on your shoulders as you go to sleep and as you wake up. That is what drives you to push harder and go farther every day. Yes, you may not complain out loud, but the concern is there. Know that we see you. We do. We understand you get tired sometimes, but we want you to know that we see you. Superhero Dad, we see you, as do your children. You want to propel them forward to that success you have been working toward. This is no laughing matter. This is your legacy. Strong, independent, competent children who can cater for themselves anytime, anywhere, and even cater for others around them. Superhero Dad, we see you. We see where you're going. You want to give them skills today that will serve them for the rest of their lives. Just learning ABC is no longer enough. There needs to be something else. We see you. We can help you. Perhaps Saturday school at St. Bridget's could be the right fit for your children, whether they are in primary or secondary school. While attending their current school, they come to us on weekends to learn a variety of tradable skills: welding, aquaculture, screen printing, hairdressing, fashion design, woodwork, computer programming, digital animation, creative writing, digital art, acting and stage performance, and so on and so on. Skills that set them up to be independent and productive on their own. They are your children. They have talent. Saturday school is where they come to master their craft, one Saturday at a time. They master one skill and then move on to the next. They grow their technical skills and they grow in confidence. That confidence only a father like you can instill in his children. From a very young age, you know that no matter what happens to them in the future, no matter where they find themselves, they can create a job for themselves and even others and be masters and mistresses of their destiny. This is your legacy, just like you envisioned it to be. They can be self-sufficient, but there is something in it for you, because you too matter. Since the weekend program at St. Bridget's runs on Saturday, you have a bit more time for yourself while they are learning. Let us take that weight off your shoulders. You are already carrying enough. You can relax and sleep just a little bit longer on Saturday. Maybe you can take just a little longer to get that haircut. Or you can visit that friend you have not seen for ages. You deserve it. And while they may not know that Father's Day is in June, you know that every Saturday is Father's Day, because the family, your family, is working to secure the future by empowering your children with lifelong skills that will send them up for life. 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
4: I'm Kunde in this position. 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If I push that ball here, Jimmy will do exactly that. 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

0: Yes, I can tell you that Jose Mourinho has agreed with Real Madrid to become their next manager and next season. And also, yes, Xabi Alonso is also going to be the next manager of Chelsea. Even though they lost the FA Cup finals to Manchester City over the weekend, yes, they know that next season will be better for them. And also, yes, talking about tennis, I can tell you that Jannik Sinner is, yes, the winner of the Italian Open after, yes, winning the finals over the weekend. Yes, I welcome you to Sports Frenzy on Enyimba 94.3 FM. Abba is the Monday edition of the show. How was your weekend? I hope your weekend went well and I hope you enjoyed everything because, yes, we have a lot to talk about this evening. A lot happened over the weekend. There was no Nigerian Premier Football League, yes, the NPFL, but the finale will be this weekend and we'll see teams go on relegation. And also, yes, we might see Enugu Rangers or Rivers United as a champion. Yes, maybe it could be any of them this weekend, this coming weekend. But this midweek, we are going to also see, yes, the Federation's Cup, the President Federation's Cup, the round of 64 will be happening this midweek. The draws were made over the weekend and some teams are already looking forward to the fixtures. Yes, my name is Kingsley Nwoke, aka the Kingsman. Yeah, they call me the Kingsman because they say I like to chill with the Kings.
1: Yes, absolutely. Talking about chilling, I'm happy that it's Monday. Monday comes with a whole lot of excitement. And you know how we do it on Monday? We tend to open the phone mic for you to talk about the topical issues that took round during the weekend. So many things in action. Yes, we look at, you know, the likes of FA Cups, you know, Manchester City, Chelsea, quite a engaging kind of encounter. And we saw, yes, the likes of Pep Guardiola's side, you know, getting the trophy, two trophies down the line already this particular season. Don't worry, we get to look at these and more right here on Enyimba 94.3 FM. And of course, my name remains JP. My name remains Jennifer Odor.
0: All right, and yes, we have I will not call him a visitor. Yes, he's a journalist, a sports journalist, and yes, and also a media officer of a club in the NNL, if I'm not wrong. Yeah, and yes, he's joining us this evening. Yes, you might know him if you know sports, if you know everything about football and all that, you will know him. He's a household name when it comes to sports. In Nigeria, he's a sports presenter in Akwa Ibom State, and his name is Bright James. Bright James, good evening.
2: Yeah, thank you very much, Kingsley. Thank you, Abba, for having me. Thank you, Jennifer. It's a fine evening to be here.
0: All right, and don't forget, you know how we do it on Mondays, the team and also the flop of the weekend. Yes, we'll talk about that on Monday. And you know that the Monday show is the review show where we open the phone lines for us to hear from you. Yes, let's talk about everything that happened over the weekend. Yes, don't forget the show is also very, very interactive. You go to our Facebook page, Enyimba 94.3 FM Abba. Go there and drop your comment. And also, the WhatsApp number is also very much active this evening, 0813-762-5453. Before I open the phone lines, JP, yes, let me ask you, your highlights over the weekend. I know there were so many highlights, the Italian Open, the FA Cup, especially the FA Cup final, Chelsea. They couldn't do anything. In fact, they are going trophyless this season. And maybe the owners, they knew that Chelsea was losing that game. And they decided to Xabi Alonso as their coach. Immediately, they lost that game. And do you think Xabi Alonso will be the man to save Chelsea next season? And also, the FA Cup finals, what do you think about that game over the weekend?
1: Well, I think that was one of the highlights for me when we talk about the weekend. Because there are so many persons they expected to see that game in action, and of course it came to pass, seeing the likes of Chelsea at home and Manchester City, you know, it was more like a tiki-taka kind of encounter, 50-50, I may say, maybe a little tilted there for the side
0: don't
1: of Manchester
0: you think that
1: City.
0: Don't you think that Man City was the better team? I think Man City was the better team.
1: I don't want to judge it that way because I saw the likes of Chelsea in the first half of the game. They were really into the game, to be honest. We saw them, you know, they tried a little, you know, can I say solid kind of a shot on target there, trying as much as possible to bury the ball into the goalpost. But it didn't really pan out exactly how they wanted it to, you know, work out. And even the likes of, you know, Manchester City too, we also saw some chances they tried to create, but it didn't really work out entirely. It was just a slim, can I say, workout, a slim chance they got from the likes of Anthony Semenyo, which was in the second half of the game. And that was more like the decider. But to say, if I'm to rate both sides, they played a fantastic football. They gave in their entire best. They tried as much as possible, you know, to bring out something from the game. But it was not forthcoming entirely. So we cannot really judge them. And that was more like the decider. But to say, if I'm to rate both sides, they played a fantastic football. They gave in their entire best. They tried as much as possible, you know, to bring out something from the game.

0: country. So
1: Jennifer, sorry. You're a Chelsea fan.
0: I'm not a Chelsea fan. I don't see when it comes to football like that. I try to be very much neutral.
1: You know, it looks like you're it looks like you're being very economical with what you saw.
0: I am not economical. I don't know whether we score different games.
2: I know that Man City dominated that game.
0: No, right now. You can say that in the second half of the game, but the first half, I don't know whether you saw the first half of the game. Right. It was different terrain entirely. They came in with a different energy entirely, but I don't know what Pep Guardiola did in the dressing room in the second half, which changed the tempo of the game.
1: Right now, you know, the Kingsman. Mm. Now, this is my perspective of the game. I think overall, the fans at Chelsea, you know, mirroring what Jennifer said, have lowered their standards.
2: Yeah.
1: Right? So
0: you are talking about Manchester City.
1: No.
0: It's Manchester City they played against, not Crystal Palace, not Everton.
1: The same Man City that have lost the last two finals of the FA Cup before this one.
2: Was it to
0: Chelsea? We are talking about Chelsea. No, they've had history.
1: No. Now we're talking about Chelsea, one of the biggest teams in England.
2: What champions?
1: Right?
0: So, please leave that title.
1: And now number two, Jennifer, we're also talking about the fact that it's the FA Cup, right? It's known for its storied upsets. Right, it's happened time and time again. That's why the likes of Wigan Athletic beat Manchester City a couple of seasons ago to win that title. Right, so we've seen it, upsets everywhere. So Chelsea entered the game as the underdogs. Right, I would say they performed creditably well because of the scoreline. Many, you know, the last head-to-head, City beat them in the league 3-0. Right, so many were expecting some whitewashing for City or whitewashing for Chelsea. Right, from the hands of Manchester City, but that didn't happen. Maybe that's why the fans are celebrating and saying, oh, well, it's not what my enemies thought it would be. It's not 5-0, not 6-0, it was 1-0, but guess what? They lost the finals overall. And their 9th consecutive defeat, it doesn't make for good reading, right? So I think Chelsea, the fans, you know, should demand more. The players must bury their heads in shame, right? They haven't represented that badge because I thought for a moment, particularly under the former manager that was sacked, right?
0: Rosinho.
1: You know, Rosinho. I thought the players realistically down tools because maybe they didn't like Rosinho. But you can't down tools because you don't play for the manager. The manager doesn't pay the season tickets to watch you everywhere you play across the country.
2: You
1: play for the club, play for the badge. So it doesn't quite make sense when I see players down tools because they don't like that manager. They want the manager sacked. We saw a similar situation with Xabi Alonso, who's now the manager of new manager of Chelsea. Yeah. Coincidentally, Real Madrid players, for me, for a moment, I thought they down tools. The likes of Kylian Mbappe, Vinicius Junior, they didn't like the manager anymore. They didn't like his tactics and the way he thought they should play. Right, so he didn't earn their respect. So they down tools, and I think it's an ongoing conversation as to where the real power should decide or should reside, rather, with the players or with the coaches. Who's got the real say? Who's really in charge when it comes to football structure and that going? But talk about the FA Cup, I can only say congratulations to Manchester City because I think they've won all of their trophies for the season.
0: It's not yet over until it's over. I know we'll talk about that, let me say something because you said about Chelsea, their performance was a little bit abysmal, but I think not abysmal. It was what?
2: Have they been playing well recently?
1: No.
0: They've not been playing well. That's even where I'm headed to.
1: No,
0: because their last 5 games, looking at it on the table, they've been losing consecutively. The only game I've seen recently, the kind of a little draw was with Liverpool.
1: Chelsea have lost to everybody.
0: So that's to show you that if they're able to at least, you know, get it to a point of 1-0 victory, you know, or
1: Jennifer,
0: defeat for the side
1: Jennifer,
0: of Manchester
1: I tell you
0: City,
1: something.
0: I think it was something.
1: I tell you something. If Chelsea play Yimba today, they lose.
0: No, that's not true. Please, you're over exaggerating right now.
1: Right. They're so comfortable losing these days. That's what I'm saying.
0: This is what champions we are talking about.
1: Oh, come on.
2: Let's forget about the game. Let's talk about the appointment, Xabi Alonso.
1: Yeah.
2: We hear that he's not only going to be the coach, he's going to be the manager of the side.
1: Yeah.
2: And what that means is that they're going to give him at
1: control
2: least,
1: of football.
2: Yes,
1: structure.
2: At least 80%. I know there will still be other people trying to do one or two things, but he's going to have full control in terms of signings and all that.
1: Yeah.
2: I don't have a problem with that. It's all about the players coming in. Chelsea might not be playing. Yes, they will not play Champions League football next season. I'm sure of that. Maybe they might qualify for Europa League or maybe the Conference League.
1: Yeah.
2: Do you think Xabi Alonso will be able to attract those players that will help Chelsea next season? Because the league is getting tougher. So much quality in the league these days, and you need to measure up if you want to get anything next season. Do you think they can get the players, those quality players?
1: Who do they need? What players are we talking about? Chelsea?
2: I know there's quality.
1: Jennifer's mentioned, let's not forget the world champions. They didn't get that by

0: Price, right? They showed the world that they've got the quality. They beat European champions, right? PSG were underdogs in that particular final. I'm not sure there were up to 10 people in the world that gave Chelsea a chance to win that particular title. It would be up to that particular game. But it speaks about a united house. The players they have in their kitty right now, if they come together and decide to play, they could be really unplayable. They would make life difficult for even the best team in the world.
1: So, you think that squad is can compete?
0: That squad can compete with any team in the world as we speak. They just need to want to play. Now, Xabi Alonso has got tinkering to do. Maybe they've lost a bit of motivation, right? You've listened to the comments of Enzo Fernandez, the likes of Marco Correa, right? During the international break, last international window that got them into trouble. Enzo Fernandez suspended for 2 games, right? So it tells you where the head is at, right? I don't think Liam Rosenau was the man. And I went back to question. I questioned that appointment, actually, right? Because I'm looking at his CV. The best thing he achieved, what got him the job, was finishing 7th in the French League with Strasbourg. Then you're handing him the job based on that CV in one of the biggest jobs in world football, Chelsea Football Club.
1: I think he said it very well. He said it very well. He won four or five games.
0: It was a hangover from Enzo Maresca.
1: Okay, Enzo Maresca.
0: Right, too. Because when they hit the brick wall, now when a manager gets into trouble, right, when the results are not coming, that's when you see the real identity of that manager. Yeah. And then when Chelsea ran into trouble, he had absolutely no answers to whatever questions were asked. Now, talk about Xabi Alonso. He's a brilliant manager. I thought maybe the job at Real Madrid was a bit premature, right?
1: Or too big for him.
0: Absolutely, yes. Now, not too big in terms of the job, but too big in terms of the egos. Right?
1: The team, yeah.
0: Now, Kylian Mbappe, Vinicius Jr., Anthony Rudiger, Thibaut Courtois.
1: Jude Bellingham.
0: Right? No, leave Jude Bellingham as a new kid on the block. Now, we're talking about the power guys, right? The guys that control the dressing room, right? These are the guys, the Fede Valverde's, right? The Danny Carvajal's, right? They're the landlords, basically, right? They've earned their rights to be the cult heroes at that football club based on what they've done over time. So he didn't quite sell in well with those guys. And then you understand the rift between Vinny Jr. and Kylian Mbappe. He didn't quite handle that well. And I thought that's where he lost the dressing room.
1: Yeah.
0: The moment you lose your dressing room as a manager, that's one way of getting fired. That's one way of walking out of that particular job. And so I think that ego, the players he had, he couldn't control them. But at Chelsea, the biggest player there is Enzo Fernandez, right? He's got the biggest CV. He's World Cup winner, right? The others may have won the Champions League, the club world, they're world champions at the moment. But I tell you, Enzo is the biggest player on that roster. And then you look at others. Cult heroes, right? The ringleaders in that team. I'm looking at maybe James, right? Reece James.
1: Yeah, the captain.
0: Mark Cucurella. I don't think Cole Palmer is a good player, but I don't think he commands that kind of influence in the dressing room.
1: He just came.
0: Right?
1: Now,
0: I tell you of a player that doesn't look like he commands that kind of influence, but he does. Moises Caicedo. Now, those are the guys I'm looking at. So, If you get those kind of guys in your corner, right, you settle the rest because the others will fall in line. You go back to the Chelsea days of Luis Felipe Scolari. Came in, ruffled some feathers, benched the drubber, decided to go with Nicolas Anelka. He lost his job. He don't do that, right? Who were the cult heroes then? Frank Lampard, John Terry, Didier Drogba. Well, if those guys are not with you, you lose your job, right? So I think Alonso would do well. He's a brilliant manager. Now, back to your question. I don't think he needs too much of tinkering or signings. I think the players he's got now, he just needs to get them to play again.
1: Okay.
0: Now, it's unfortunate that some of these big players we're talking about won't play Champions League football. It would affect their ego, their ratings as well. But guess what? They got themselves in this situation because if they had played this season to qualify for the Champions League, then they would be there next season. But they're not there. That's punishment for them for not playing enough or not wanting it enough next season. But I think it's a fair chance for Xabi Alonso to build his reputation again.
1: All right. Yes. It's a Monday and we open the phone lines. Yes. 0808-162-3386. Yes. The Monday show, the review show, and who was or who is your team and the flop of the weekend. Hello.
2: Good evening, gentlemen.
1: Yeah, good evening to you.
2: Good evening, JP.
3: Yes, sir, good evening.
2: And good evening, friend in the house.
0: Thank you very much, my brother.
2: Yeah, we're talking about the flop of the week. Well, big have ended, and I don't think that we have much. Chelsea saying that Chelsea is the flop of the week. Chelsea, I don't think that winning over Man City is expected at all.
1: It's expected.
2: See, anybody that watch football, no football, no football, cannot give Chelsea even 20% to win that match. But it's a respected scoreline, as Jennifer is making preference. Understand? So, but well, I still give them the flop of the week because they have the chance to redeem themselves, maybe in the Champions League and in the.
1: Hello?
3: Hello?
1: You're talking about redemption. I don't know. Is it Chelsea that's going to do? Chelsea is going trophyless. But they have gone trophyless because there's no more competition to play this season again. All right, keep the calls coming and let's know your team and your flop of the weekend. Hello?
4: Yes, man. Good evening.
1: Yeah, good evening.
4: My daughter and myself, good evening.
3: Yes, sir. Becca Tony, good evening.
4: Yeah. My brother in the studio, good evening.
0: Thank you very much. Welcome.
4: I don't see Chelsea at the top of the league because that's they played the final and they had a chance to lead the game despite that the officials robbed them.
1: Where is the robbing? When you put say you are robbed, anytime you lose the game.
3: I think is it the penalty or something?
1: All right, you have to be fast.
4: Give somebody balls and tell you that Chelsea is the top of the league. What about Liverpool?
1: Okay.
4: What is the defensive for Liverpool?
3: If
4: Liverpool
3: is
4: the worst flop of the week.
3: This one is worst flop of the week.
1: All right, Tony, just hold your thought. Let's go on this break, and we'll come back. You just call back. All right.
4: Thank you, guys.
1: Let's go on this break, and we'll come back. Sports Frenzy. We'll continue on Enyimba 94.3 FM. Abba, don't touch that.
5: In the name of the Father, and of the Son, and of the Holy Spirit.
6: Amen.
5: The angel of the Lord declared unto Mary,
6: and she conceived of the Holy Spirit.
5: Hail Mary, full of grace, the Lord is with you. Blessed are you among women, and blessed is the fruit of your womb, Jesus.
6: Holy Mary, Mother of God, pray for us sinners, now and at the hour of our death. Amen.
5: Behold, the handmaid of the Lord.
6: Be it done to me according to your word.
5: Hail Mary, full of grace, the Lord is with you. Blessed are you among women. In the name of the Father, and of the Son, and of the Holy Spirit.
6: Amen.
5: The angel of the Lord declared unto Mary,
6: and she conceived of the Holy Spirit.
5: Hail Mary, full of grace, the Lord is with you. Blessed are you among women, and blessed is the fruit of your womb, Jesus.
6: Holy Mary, Mother of God, pray for us sinners, now and at the hour of our death. Amen.
5: Behold, the handmaid of the Lord.
6: Be it done to me according to your word.
5: Hail Mary, full of grace, the Lord is with you. Blessed are you among women, and blessed is the fruit of your womb, Jesus.
6: Holy Mary, Mother of God, pray for us sinners, now and at the hour of our death. Amen.
5: And the word became flesh,
6: and dwelt among us.
5: Hail Mary, full of grace, the Lord is with you. Blessed are you among women, and blessed is the fruit of your womb, Jesus.
6: Holy Mary, Mother of God, pray for us sinners, now and at the hour of our death. Amen.
5: Pray for us, O most holy Mother of God,
6: that we may be made worthy of the promises of Christ.
5: Let us pray.
6: Pour forth, we beseech you, O Lord, your grace into our hearts, that we, to whom the incarnation of Christ your Son was made known by the message of an angel, may by his passion and cross be brought to the glory of his resurrection through the same Christ our Lord. Amen.
5: May the divine assistance always remain with us.
6: And may the souls of all the faithful departed, through the mercy of God, rest in peace.
5: May they rest in peace.
6: Amen.
5: The Lord be with you.
6: And with your spirit.
5: May Almighty God bless you, Father, Son, and Holy Spirit.
6: Amen.
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2: 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Hello.
3: Good evening, people.
2: Yeah, good evening to you.
3: Yeah, good evening. Choose from Area.
2: Okay, choose from Area. You're welcome.
3: Yeah, thank you, please. I'll set my apology at the initial time.
2: Okay.
3: So, my club of the team is Manchester United.
2: Your club or your team of...
3: No, my club of the week.
2: Manchester United.
3: Yes.
2: They won their game over the weekend. Why are they your flop of the weekend?
3: No, I said my club.
4: Club.
2: Okay, your club. Oh, sorry about that. Okay.
3: My club of the week.
2: Okay.
3: The flop of my week is Everton.
2: Okay, Everton.
3: Never mind that Chelsea lost. Everton also lost. Everton, we are winning 1-0.
2: So, why not pick Chelsea that lost? Why not pick Chelsea? Why are you picking Everton? Yeah, you expecting anything from Everton before.
3: Okay,
2: something happened. Something happened. They collect your mansion or your what?
3: My girl not going to cook for me that Saturday night. I didn't complain to her. She says she never cook for me. And I pray that mean that I was
2: pregnant. And sometimes, yes. What you going to do? Go marry. When you marry, your wife will cook for you. Not be your girl again. It will be your wife go cook for you. If your wife do that kind of thing, we'll report them.
3: Oh yeah, keep it on. I like your program.
2: All right, thank you very much. Okay, and talking about the weekend, talking about JP, let me come to you. Pep Guardiola, we are hearing that this is my biggest last season in Manchester City. But he has been able to win the EFL Cup. You can call it the Carabao Cup. Now the FA Cup, and it looks like he wants to see win the league. And they are not actually doing very bad. Just 2 points. Do you think they can do the treble, what they call it, this season?
5: Treble.
2: The treble. Do you think they can still do it?
5: Well, you know, when it comes to football, and when it comes to Manchester City, they always have this way. They always have a way of doing things, even when the world is against them.
2: Last season, they did not win anything. It's not like they are that.
5: I'm not talking about...
2: Not like they are that.
5: No, when I'm talking... Yeah. When it's like a very close gap, and they've had history with, you know, the likes of Arsenal.
2: They don't
5: chase.
2: But this season, they have been chasing.
5: They've been chasing. But you know one thing.
2: Is it only 9 days?
5: Not 9 days. I don't think it's more than 9 days now.
2: No,
5: 9 days.
2: Nine days. Premier League, yes.
5: Okay.
2: Nine days.
5: But if to say one thing about Manchester City this season, even though they don't win Premier League, I don't think they are doing, can I say, extremely bad.
2: Yeah.
5: They've really tried.
2: If they can be able to win the FA Cup
5: and also Carabao Cup, I think they've really justified themselves. They're talking about Pep Guardiola, you know, leaving at the end of the season. Well, I don't really see so, because I heard him said something about, you know, not leaving entirely. He said he still has, you know, like 1 year remaining for him.
2: He has 1 year,
5: which means there is a possibility of him, you know, staying with Manchester City next season and still making something out of it. But all the same, this season, I think it has been a fantastic, you know, season for the side of Manchester City.
2: Bridges, I don't know whether you're going to what he said. I don't know. Talking about Pep Guardiola, this season they have had already.
4: Yeah. Pep runs everywhere he goes when the competition gets tough, right? He's done that.
5: Yeah.
4: Every single time, like
5: this competitiveness.
4: Yeah. No, he doesn't.
5: He does.
4: He likes
5: when it's like he's about to choke him. That's when you see him, especially
2: the
5: players.
4: He likes dominance. Where he can't dominate, he runs. Right now, go back to Real Madrid. Right, Barca were dominating. Pep's Barca were winning everything. Mourinho came in. He had real competition, beat him to the La Liga title, and made nonsense of the tiki-taka and his, you know, Johan Cruyff total football philosophy. He ran. Went to Bayern Munich, dominated the Bundesliga as always. Bayern would always do that, right? Except for the season where the Bayern Leverkusen side, right, under Xabi Alonso did what many thought to be the unthinkable before the kickoff of the season, right? And then he didn't win the Champions League. He ran. Went to Man City.
5: When you said run, like run, or his season was, maybe he's just tired of the competition and he wants something new.
2: He can't win. The Champions League is the biggest.
5: No, you can't say he ran. Maybe he

0: of the competition and he wants something
1: tired
0: new.
1: Of what?
0: See, when we talk about Pep Guardiola, he's one man that wants to explore. He's one man that he wants new challenge. Maybe he's tired of winning for Barcelona, and that's why he left to Manchester City.
1: He was tired of winning the Bundesliga as well. When he couldn't win the Champions League, he ran with the Bavarians.
0: I think you have to retract that statement. He did not run.
1: Came to Manchester City where he was handed the mega box to buy anyone he could buy in the world. Right? He could buy anybody, right? You look at the spending since Guardiola.
0: So are you talking about Premier League too, that he's about to run? Because his contract is about to finish and he's even saying that he wants to leave. Not because he's afraid of Mikel Arteta, it's because he just wants to move on.
1: The Pep I know, in this kind of situations, if you won the league title or City with cruising, we'll sign a 2-year contract extension. Right? Because we'll be talking about Pep winning the treble. You think he'll run after winning the treble? No. He understands that the climate is changing. He's got real competition. Last season, he finished trophyless. The first time in a very long while in Pep Guardiola's CV, right? And now, he's playing catch-up in the league where he won 4 in a row. He understands the climb.
2: They have been chasing him, but now he's chasing.
1: Right? Now, Bernardo Silva is leaving at the end of the season. Kevin De Bruyne left last season. Before Kevin De Bruyne, there was the man David Silva. Those were his lieutenants. Right, he built the team around them. He's losing the core of the team that helped him dominate in the Premier League and in Europe. He understands that. It's Arsenal. It's Arsenal's league now. It's Arteta's league now.
0: I think you're an Arsenal fan, so
1: now,
0: I tell you what.
1: What do you mean by that?
2: Now,
1: I tell you what. Next season, Jennifer, right? If United get their transfers right, they'll push for the title.
0: Yes, that's right. I think I'll go with that.
1: And then guess what? Chelsea might have the outside chance because they won't have the distraction of playing Europe. Right? They would have a fresh squad that is really talented. And if Xabi Alonso gets his act right, it could be a real race. Guardiola is a smart man. He sees it. See, Liverpool would reinvest. Trust me, the likes of Florian Wirtz, the likes of Alexander Isak, who've fumbled this season, they're good players. They'll come good next season. Where do you think Man City and Pep Guardiola would be? They would play catch-up again. He sees that. If he doesn't win it this season, he's going to run. Take it from me. Stop signing any contract extension.
2: All right. Let's go back to the phone line. 0808-162-338-608-137-6254-53. Hello.
3: Kisman, welcome. Good evening.
2: Yeah, Lucky. Good evening.
3: Lucky, good evening.
0: Yes, sir. Good evening, Lucky.
3: Yeah, I greet my brother. Good evening.
1: Good evening, my bro.
3: Yes. More criticisms for Pep Guardiola in Man City.
2: He said
3: more criticism.
2: Okay, more criticism.
3: More criticism. Yes. To Chelsea for Xabi Alonso. Kaseman will come.
2: All right, you can call us back. Yes, call us back. Who was your team? And flop off the weekend. Yes, we have Chelsea. Chelsea lost the FA Cup finals, in case you're looking for someone to choose. Hello?
1: Liverpool.
2: Okay, you're not ready for us? Yeah, I said go to Facebook, Enyimbanet 4.3 FM, Aba. Go there and drop your comments. And also, the WhatsApp portal 0813-762-5453. Hello?
4: Hello?
2: Yeah, good evening.
4: Good evening. Christmas, welcome.
2: Please turn down the volume of your radio. Turn down the volume of your radio, please.
4: Are you calling here? I'm the safety board. The flop of the week is Chelsea. And the team of the week is Man U. I keep Man U, not Man City.
2: Okay.
4: Then, in the other side, that man, you said, wish. The thing he said about Guardiola is the reason many people know it.
2: No, we know. If you have been around football, you know.
4: If he gets up, he run out. That's what he is. Wait, thank you and God bless you.
2: You're right. All right. JPC.
5: Good evening.
2: Yeah, good evening to you.
5: JP, good evening.
0: Yes, sir, good evening.
5: Mr. Man, Bright. Good evening, sir.
1: Good evening. Thank you.
5: If you hear the lyrics of a man, you know his club. That is it. Forget about what Jennifer is saying. Chairman, when you are going back, tell me, if he's this man will now know.
2: Okay.
5: This man will put it in somewhere. This man is going with flight. He will not go take first.
0: Oh, wow. Oh, wow.
2: Our people, we don't understand our people. We love our people.
5: See, my team of the week is Man City. Then the flop of the week, they are many. Let me go to.
2: Hello? Hello? All right, you can call back. Yes, call back. Network is acting up, but okay, you can call back. All right, let me pick this one. Hello?
6: Hello, this man.
2: Good evening.
6: I've been told of you here. Good evening. This is your man here. My team of the week definitely is the Manchester United. They'll be able to show you good. So, on my top of the week, to be Chelsea now. Every week is a Chelsea. Every Monday is a Chelsea. And Guardiola is a good coach. Guardiola is a quality coach. Because the guys who coach like Guardiola is a good coach. I'm not sure if you're a good coach. In the semi-final, when he was there, Bayern Munich, because that man said, they just like they robbed the Bayern Munich in that match because they broke penalty. When match was 90-something minutes, they just broke the penalty against Bayern Munich. It's a rotten match. So, for me, Guardiola is a quality coach. When you are talking about Iran, yes, you can say Iran because, well, if in the back, I can't say Iran in the back because to win the league before he gets the battle. But when you are talking about the run when he was there for a minute, I can't see. Because that time, Max just put their club for the new owner. And the new owner ready to spend the money. And it's even look at Jesse now. Jesse has been spending money. And what is the result? He may spend money for the coach, and you don't even see the result. He bought all the players tonight. What is the result? So, even though he spends money and he sees the result, it's not all for everybody like Jesse has been. Most of the people are Lapa spent money at the Jesse. He bought it from Bodhi Gas. And that is the first time. At the same time, he said he used to carry the Champions League. So, he doesn't think that dollar. Whether before or not, he's always the quality coach. If he gives a dollar, whether this is your, let's give a phone. I show how.
2: All right, John, round up.
6: So, for me, yes, my Italian for the league, yes.
2: All right.
6: For you, remove Italian. Man is going to carry big and Champions League next season.
2: All right. That was all you said last season also.
6: There were more five players as for this year. Many players, see, all these coaches are direct for now. And the owners keep on now. In fact, they are holding for glory.
2: All right.
6: So, something like the Arsenal next season.
2: All right.
6: Something like Chelsea. Okay. Liverpool put down.
2: All right, John, thank you very much. All right, thank you very much, John. Yes, that was what you said last season also.
0: I think it sounds like prayer now.
2: Yeah, exactly. Hello. Yeah, good evening.
0: Yes, sir, good evening.
7: Good evening.
1: Thank you for joining.
7: First of all, let me start from my team of the week. My team of the week, I go all the way to Scotland, Celtic. Flop of the week. Then, why my flop of the week? Nah. My mind is telling me Chelsea, and Arsenal, Liverpool, but I have to choose one.
2: You have to choose one.
7: Yes, I know. Then, in terms of Arsenal, I don't know how, like, you play the Tottenham shop. Okay, now let's not forget that one, because for me, I would say that in finance, nobody is the favorite, because it's what you play, the skills, mentality, whatsoever, and that gives you results. And any mistake you make, you lead to great chance for you. But then, Liverpool, let me do my calculation now. Liverpool is my top of the day, because how can maybe you feel like third and fourth, maybe your power, and you have nothing to fight for again. Aston Villa is a kind of where play 60 minutes and you come out. Then another, the fresh legs you enter again to avoid maybe fatigue. That won't afford them that Europa League. So how can fourth or more Liverpool my top of the week? Then based on this match of a team, I concur with what he's saying. Exactly, that's Pep for you. For me, I would say that Pep is a good coach, but he's not a good man. You know, now what could not be about? How can you? You feel like your friend? You feel like you train? Maybe you are the master, or you don't want to be your boy, or maybe at least to show that you train him well. And I mean, you see the for sure moment, the little chance when you get to stay up, you you still want to run down. That's one of the about. Thank you.
0: I don't understand that particular contribution. Like, you want Pep to give Mikel Arteta the trophy?
2: Yeah.
0: I thought it's competition.
2: Do you know that they asked Pep this question in one of those press conferences, and he said, I cannot just do it. If he wants to win the league,
0: you win.
2: They should work hard for it, you know. I know that my boy, but I'm not going to feel alarm making win. I'm like that. Hello.
8: Kingsley, DCK, I call back.
2: All right.
8: From Ariari.
2: All right, you're welcome.
8: Talking of my flop of the week, I say Chelsea, because Man City come out to their mouth from feeling bottom of going to Europe. So, and the Man City, I still give them my team of the week, because it's not easy to win in a final. Talking about Pep Guardiola. Pep Guardiola is a good coach, no doubt. But when you check how Man City spend money on him, Man City helping him out. Let me see, like last season, when it is during the January transfer, after the first standard of the league, they are not too doing well.
2: Is this season not last season? Okay. They also did it last season.
8: I'm talking of last season.
2: Okay, last season, yes. Last season, yeah.
8: In that last season, they buy Mamouche.
2: Yes, it's true,
8: They buy four players in January. Four players. They buy that Kotovo. They buy one player from France. Four players in January. After that, they did not win the league that season. They don't win any trophy. Now, they still come on summer. They make some signings. That Shaky and some other good players, they signed. Now, they started the league again. They started the league. And when it comes to January, they buy two best players in the club in the Premiership. Now, and they make them to at least achieve and they push him for the league. So, and they help him. So, Man City helped me a lot. See, if it is last season that Arsenal has injuries, that if Arsenal board that helped Arteta like last season, Arteta win big last season. Even this season, they still do the same mistake. Because before the January transfer, they go and release this Etemaneri. Why became a result is an injury. And this guy, I think Kahabas is an injury. Before that, our bench right back, Saka, and some other players enter injury. But Mikel Arteta, he also find a way to make sure that he contend with those pressure. And now, he still seems set to carry the league, no matter the game is not over. Understand? So, when you see me, this guy, Pep Guardiola, the way people hype him, yes, he's done a lot, and the Man City gives him a lot. So, if you leave Man City, go to other club, he will not do well like that, though, as I think. Understand? Even though it was Guardiola that comes from Arsenal, come to Arsenal, this place where Arteta there now, I don't think the way Arsenal are managing their club and giving that support, if they give him that support, they give Arteta, he will not reach this place Arteta was now.
2: Okay.
8: But for me, but he's a good manager. So, but I think his time is
9: England is over.
2: All right.
9: Let the season finish. We'll see whether you continue or you don't continue. I don't think you continue.
2: All so right.
9: This is what I have to say. And I believe tonight, and I expected that Arsenal will win their league if they are serious to win the Premiership. It's only 2 matches to win the Premiership. And all the 2 matches will start tonight. So if Arsenal want to be the champion, they'll start tonight to make sure they win Sunday. Thank you and God bless.
2: All right. Okay. Thank you very much. Yes, thank you very much for your take this evening. Yes, it's the review show. And call us and let's hear from you and also your team and also your flop of the weekend.
10: Hello.
11: Hello, Mr. Christmas.
2: Yeah, good evening.
11: Good evening, JP and your guests. I've been calling in the studio.
0: You're welcome.
11: My name is CJ. I have Manchester. That's why I call it from Morata.
2: All right, you're welcome.
11: My team of the week is my darling club. Yeah, glory, glory to Manchester United. And my club of the week is Liverpool. If Liverpool don't take time, if they don't win their last match, there will be a problem for them. Because I don't know if why you allow Nottingham Forest or Aston Villa to beat you 4-2 when you are contest for Champions League. Then you remember one match for you. You don't win the last match, that will be a problem for them. So not less for them. And I concern Pep Guardiola. He said, according to Pep, that when they interview, he said that if you don't win Premier League, that you don't need anybody. They said that you leave the next season. That day. The president of the world said that he will not leave unless he wins Premier League. Yes, sir. And one thing I talk about England is that if you don't want to leave England when the time is due for you, then England will leave you. Yes, sir. Now I have your respect. If you see that maybe you can't do it anymore. When Alex Ferguson discovered that the England is going to leave him very soon, the man just resigned and gave to England. Yes, sir. So if that's right, let them say more for you. Next season will be more complicated than as you can imagine. Because all those clubs now, they would like to find more quality players that they can never expect it, because this coming season now, it will not be a business as usual. Everybody must like to compete in the Premier League. So if you like, let them stand more 5 years, no problem. There's nothing wrong about it. Yes, sir. So that's
2: all right.
11: The only thing. That's my best for now.
2: All right. Thank you very much. Okay. Yeah. And they're talking about Manchester United. Yes, we have Bruno Fernandes. He made his 20th assist for the season against Nottingham Forest. Hello.
12: Hello. Choose from Arena, I call him.
2: All right, choose from Arena. You're welcome.
12: I do other men in the season.
2: All right.
12: Let me say that this is a semi-final. This is a Premier League semi-final for us not seeing the season by which to come out and play the way they played against Atletico Madrid in Champions League semi-final. This is that they are playing their Premier League semi-final today. I think they could be able to cross that bridge itself. I'm seeing them, they have already been on that bridge. It's just to cross it. If they could be able to come out with more ability, and it's not good what they have, they'll make it. They are all good. They'll make it. They shouldn't underrate boundaries for anything. Draw will take them to anywhere. I urge them to get 3 points, even if not one goal, as they did against Ham. I pray to add more effort to get that. That's my thought.
2: All right. Thank you very much. Okay, for your take. You're talking about Bruno Fernandes, 20 assists this season. I think his contribution have really helped Manchester United in terms of where they are at the table. And during the weekend, they won 3-2 against Nottingham Forest. He didn't have an assist in Man United's first 7 games of the season, but might even end the season with maybe another assist or so, because there's still 1 game left to be played. But a good job from Bruno Fernandes this season for Manchester United.
0: Yeah, absolutely. I think he's a fantastic job from the side of Bruno Fernandes. You know, this journey of him giving assists. It did not really start early this season, but we saw how he's been able to accumulate 20 assists. I think that's the highest, you know, assist ever when it comes to...
2: No, it was Thierry Henry and Kevin De Bruyne.
0: Which means the outstanding game. That's the running. If he's able to, you know, strike another assist, he will become the greatest when it comes to assists in football. I think that's quite a fantastic result this particular season from the side of Manchester United, and specifically, you know, Bruno Fernandes. And if he keeps up like this, well, I know already with this result, with his fantastic scoreline, I think he deserves more accolades, especially contributing to the success of Manchester United.
2: All right. Hello.
10: Hello, this man.
2: Yeah, good evening.
10: Good evening.
0: Are they here? Are they with you?
10: Okay, sorry. Congrats for another win at the Cup now.
0: Who and who? Yes, they don't win now. I don't follow play.
10: You don't believe you belong.
0: I don't belong anywhere.
10: I tell you, try to belong somewhere, I tell you. The man on the studio, please, they greet.
2: Okay, they greet you back.
10: Yeah, good evening. So please, I want to say that the flop of my own flop of this very week has finished now. I will just give it to Liverpool, make the manager. They don't flop already, they don't flop. They can't tell me that they are sharing the same point with Aston Villa. And the Aston Villa, we keep pushing them like that. It's not good now. Flop them 4-2. I think they want to do the beat of four to happen last time, they beat them 7-7 last time I've been away. It's not good for Liverpool. How big Liverpool is. Aston Villa is 4-2. If you catch my, you carry soldiers block everywhere. You don't let Aston beat them for once. The team will manage to beat me once. You don't let me beat them. You know, you manage your club for the week. Then the team of my week, I will give it to me. I said, they really try. For beating Brighton. Yeah,
2: I
10: think it's
2: okay. Thank you. All right, thank you very much. All right, and talking about other things we have this evening. Okay, let me just pick this call. Hello.
13: Hello. Who am I calling back?
2: All right.
13: Well, based on Arsenal's match tonight, for sure. So, game we can't predict it as a match at times, but sure for me, set at 3 points and 3 goals. Then this. That former Man City player, they talk. That one, if they come to Emirates, they give water. Everybody's entitled to either. So, for me, I think 3 points and 3 goals tonight. Then, congratulations.

0: chance to Captain Bruno Mars go Fernandez. Even here, village people, they follow that. Did it. Then, talking about Kasuno, I wish him all the best of luck. Yes, though I don't know where he's going to next, but I wish him all the best of luck. Any place, maybe he may find himself. So I wish him all the best of luck. Thank you.
1: All right, thank you very much. And we hear that Barnsley, yes, the League One club, we hear that they have confirmed that Nigerian international Kelechi Nwankale will remain at the club following the conclusion of the 2025-2026 season as part of their retained or released list. On Sunday, the club announced a series of decisions on players' future, including the activation of contract options for several players. Before we talk about Kelechi Nwankale, Brad, let me ask you about Bruno Fernandes. He had his 20th assist this season yesterday against Nottingham Forest.
2: Yeah.
1: It's been very, very fantastic. People are saying he should be named
2: player of the season.
1: Player of the season. I don't know. His contribution have also earned Manchester United the right to play in the Champions League next season. Do you think he will continue like this next season for Manchester United?
2: He's always been a fantastic player, Bruno Fernandes, since he joined from Sporting, right? Yeah. He's always been a standout player. I think maybe under Ruben Amorim was a bit underwhelming because of where he was played, right?
1: Yeah. Mm.
2: He was made to play a bit deeper than he normally should. Bruno Fernandes is that 20-plus goal player for you, right? Anytime. He's allowed to play with the kind of freedom. And I think that that freedom, he's been afforded with the likes of Casemiro, who sadly will be leaving at the end of the season, and Kobbie Mainoo back in the team as well. That's what playing, you know, ahead of these guys has afforded him. So I think it's a fantastic play anytime. But player of the season, I don't think he should, right? That would be difficult, not because he's not a good player, right? But I think because others have, you know, done what will eclipse his performance this season. He got the most assists, right? Joint most in Premier League history, 20, right? And he's got a chance to eclipse that, and be the standout man, standalone man in that particular regard. But it would be difficult to look above the likes of Gabriel Magalhaes, the likes of Declan Rice, if Arsenal win the league, right? David Raya in the court, right? And it will make sense, it won't be fair to look beyond any of these Arsenal players to give Bruno Fernandes the award if Arsenal end up winning the league, because the award should judge consistency all through the season. And that's why I also faulted the inclusion of Michael Carrick on that list, right? I think the recent frenzy has gotten people a bit carried away. This is a manager of the season award, and Michael Carrick's managers 16 games with the season, right? As I, when he was nominated, he had managed just 15 games. So 15 games, despite the impressive results, earns him the spot. Compared to Unai Emery, whose Aston Villa has been consistent the entire season. So he misses out. So you're judging a manager by 15 games for an award that should be judging managers for the entirety of the season. I, you know, I faulted that particular inclusion. You know, I'm sure a lot of Manchester United fans would disagree with me, but I'm just trying to be fair here, right? But back to Bruno Fernandes, fantastic player, but if Arsenal win the league, as I said earlier on, well, he should go to an Arsenal player.
1: All right.

0: right? And he hasn't quite found his footing, you know, at the moment. And it's sad, you know, but at least he's in Europe, you know. Despite not hitting the
1: League One,
0: you know, despite not hitting the big heights, right? You know, he would have a fairly good career based on how much he's earned, and I think he would have a good living from that, right? Profiting from playing football. But from the Nigerian perspective and the hype we had for Kelechi Nwankari, he hasn't lived up to it. I don't know why, but it's just glad. I'm just glad that he's still playing football and he's still making money off it.
1: All right. We hear that the club he went on loan, Werder Bremen, they have returned it. They say, go back to your club. Go back to Bayer Leverkusen and you start from there next season. I think in the last two seasons have not really been fair or good for Victor Boniface.
2: Yes, absolutely. It has not been that fair for the likes of Victor Boniface. Injury issues, you know. I think this particular season has been a whole lot of injury concern issues for Victor Boniface. It has not really given him the ability to exercise.

0: upon injury. But let's just hope that Bayer Leverkusen will give him, you know, another maybe first 11 spots. Because at this point, he's really out of form. Right? No, he's really out of form.
1: I tell you what, Kingsley, right? Mm. When you go on a loan deal like this, Werder Bremen are looking at Victor Boniface from the prism of he won the league with Bayer Leverkusen. Was one of the key actors for Bayer Leverkusen.
2: Mm.
1: Having scored over 20 goals across all competitions that helped them achieve that particular feat, right? He had his struggles with injury, you know, a season after.
2: Mm.
1: But they're still looking at him from that prism. A player with that kind of experience that can come and help Werder Bremen stay in the league and maybe climb up the table. Mm. But guess what? As you said, he spent more time in a sick bay than training, even playing football for them. And it's disappointing, but you can't put it on Boniface, right? Injury can be very unfair, right? I remember Owen Hargreaves, one of the finest players from the British Isle, joined Manchester United from Bayern Munich, right? Was out a year with injury. I think it was early 2000s. I remember that season. I remember that game very glaringly. It was a Saturday fixture against Stoke City at the Britannia. He came back. Was applauded. And guess what? After a year out, he didn't last more than 4 minutes.
2: Mm.
1: He left the pitch in tears. People that are not sports people, right? It's easy to sit here and criticize players for what they do, what they do not do.
2: Mm.
1: But I tell you what, the kind of pain they go through. I don't know if you've seen players go through rehabilitation after an injury.
0: Yes.
1: Right? I remember

0: get your leg into some kind of tackles, right? Put your leg through some kind of balls, right? You try to be cautious, and it affects the way you play competitively. Because if you can't give 100, right? Let's say you're a defensive midfielder. Look at the way Moises Caicedo tackles. Look at Rodri, for instance. Rodri hasn't been the same, hasn't been at the same level since he returned from that ACL. He's now very cautious. He's trying to manage his legs. Age is no longer on his side. So that's the kind of effect he has. And Victor Boniface, he's on the other side of 20, right? And had knee injuries, yeah, recurring as he is. It is.
1: ACL.
0: Man, he can only pray for him and wish him the best.
1: All right, and let's talk about Liverpool, talking about their season. They won the league last season, and as well as the coach says that the board or the Liverpool faithful, they have decided to give him another season to prove himself. And looking at what happened this season, they had to let some players go. Arnold left. They brought in Alexander Isak. They brought in one or two players again to
0: Frimpong,
1: Frimpong, yes, exactly.
0: Bates,
1: and also
0: Hugo
1: the left
0: Kitiki.
1: Back. Exactly. And
0: And Milos Kerkes.
1: Exactly. And this season now, Mo Salah will be leaving.
0: Yeah. Andrew Robertson
1: will also be leaving.
0: Alisson Becker could be leaving as well.
1: Exactly. So it's more like it's going to be a new Liverpool side.
0: Yeah, mass exodus.
1: I don't know. I don't know about next season. I don't know how long it's going to stay. But
0: now,
1: my man is telling me he might be sacked next season. Well, I don't know.
0: He would earn the right to be season. He hit the rough patch this season.
1: Winning the league is his saving grace.
0: Absolutely, yes. And I don't think it would have been fair on Aaron Slot, right, to sack him based on a one bad season. Because he came in against all expectations in his first season when there were talks about how he would acclimatize to the league. He's never been here before. He didn't just challenge. He won the league in his first season, right? That's unprecedented, right? Not even Pep Guardiola could manage that. You know, it was a slow integration into the league. Not even Jurgen Klopp.

0: build his own team. Yeah. Because now there were talks about he won that with Jurgen Klopp's players.
1: Players, yes.
0: Now, bulk of the Jurgen Klopp players are leaving. So he's got the chance now to build players in his own image. So he's brought in Florian Wirt, Alexander Isak, Hugo Ekitike, Milos Kerkes. Now, with the players leaving, we're talking about more incomings in the summer, right? More players in that first 11. And if he doesn't flourish with those players coming in, he will have earned his rights to be fired. So, yes, he's got his saving grace now, but how long will that last? Well, it's only Aaron Slot's question to answer.
1: Mm-hmm. All right. It's talking about the English Premier League. This night, we're going to have a game. And it might be, because if they win today and the, Manchester City fails to beat Bournemouth,
0: which is very
1: tomorrow,
0: likely.
1: Yeah, which is very likely, like you said, it means Arsenal is going to win the league tomorrow. So they need to win today. But people are saying, yes, it's not about winning. Everybody knows Arsenal will win this night. But they need to win with goals.
0: They don't need to.
1: Because people are saying, we don't know what will happen against Crystal Palace. No. We don't know everything.
0: No.
1: And
0: I tell you this.
1: So what do you think?
0: Right. If they win tonight, by any margin, they are 5 points clear.
1: Yeah, 5 points clear.
0: And this is what they do psychologically. They transfer the pressure to Manchester City. Man City play Bournemouth tomorrow. Bournemouth want to play in Europe.
1: Yeah.
0: You look at their games, the last nine games, they're one of the most difficult sides to
1: play in the Premier
0: League.
1: They have not lost. I saw the record, I was like,
0: right?
1: Wow.
0: Now, so they're heavy beaters with the likes of Gino Krupi. They're playing with an unassailable level of confidence at the moment, right? So even at Man City's level, it would be difficult. I remember Guardiola talking when they won the last game. He said, well, they have to play now every 3-3 days. Playing the FA Cup, having to now play this weekend, all right, or later tomorrow against, you know, against Bournemouth, to be difficult because the same sort of players prosecuted that particular fixture. He made six changes to the side of Big Crystal Palace, right, you know, in midweek.
1: In midweek, yeah.
0: He brought in his full strength team against Chelsea. And now he's got to go again against Bournemouth. But Arsenal, they're fresh. From the PSG game, they had trouble a bit against West Ham United. But they go over the line. The only concern Arsenal have got is who would play at right back. First two right backs are injured.
1: Yeah.
0: Right? You know, the Netherlands international.
1: Yeah, Timber.
0: You know, Jurgen Timber is injured.
1: Ben White.
0: The cover of Ben White is also injured. We saw a bit of a calamity in the first game, first half against West Ham. Declan Rice was straight at, played at right back, and it was a disaster. He had to make a switch, right, for the second half, and, you know, that offered improved performance from Arsenal, for Arsenal, and that earned them that particular victory. So who plays at right back today? But Burnley are already down and out, which could make it tricky, because I tell you what, now people are talking about what are the players at Burnley playing for. They're playing for their future beyond turf more. They want suitors to look at them as quality players as the summer approaches. So they're looking at maybe Premier League suitors. So how do you do that? Perform against one of the biggest teams in England and the leader of the Premier League and champions in waiting, if you like, in the Premier League. That could be a rehearsal that I'm that quality player. I'm ready. I'm available to help any quality team that needs quality players this summer. So that's what's up for those Burnley players tonight. Could be tricky for the Gunners, but I think they've got enough in their kitty to get this over the line.
1: All right, JP, what do you think about the Arsenal game this night? Do you think Arsenal is going to be an easy win for Arsenal?
2: Well, I can't really put it that way. It's going to be easy win because it's Burnley, a relegated side. But no, it's not going to be easy. And I think Arsenal too, they have this home advantage coupled with the fact that it's a home game for them. So I think it's going to be maybe not a easy win, maybe a little tricky there, because Burnley, just like you likely said about, you know, some players, they'll play for pride, they'll play because they want suitors to see how they can scout them and maybe get a better offer in some other clubs. And well, but that doesn't mean or warrants that's the end road or a finished touch for the likes of Arsenal.
0: They
2: still have another game, which is Crystal Palace, you know, playing their final games with Crystal Palace at home for Crystal Palace. Well, you know, they may likely say, well, it's going to be a rain of blessings for Arsenal. But who knows what the likes of Manchester City may do against Bournemouth?
1: Okay.
2: You know, when
1: wait,
2: it comes
1: we
2: to
1: wait.
2: Yeah, we wait. That's why it's
0: now.
2: It's the 2-2 games encounter. Can
0: now,
2: I say?
0: Now I tell you what. It's, you know, I listened to Mikel Arteta speaking in the pre-match press conference, and he said they're well in the driver's seat. They can't worry about Bournemouth and Man City.
1: Yeah.
0: The only thing they can worry about now is Burnley.
1: Win
0: Burnley.
1: Win.
0: You're in the driver's seat. That's all they need to do. Mm. Just beat Burnley.
2: Burnley is not even the issue. Burnley is not the issue
0: Jennifer, tell you.
2: It's Crystal Palace.
0: Jennifer, no.
2: Maybe because the game comes first.
0: Jennifer, you cannot look at Crystal Palace and not look at Burnley. Burnley comes first, right? If they lose against...
2: between two, which one is easier?
0: No easy game at this point.
2: I think this one is a little bit easier because they don't really have much to offer They're not fighting for anything at this point.
0: Jennifer.
2: Apart from pride, they're not fighting for anything.
0: Now, the Man City we're talking about now, right? Gloriously. How many did it beat Burnley? 1-0. They struggle to beat Burnley. That's how difficult they can be on their day, right? So, when I say it's going to be a tricky game, trust me, it's going to be one, right? And Arsenal cannot afford to look past Burnley and start looking at Crystal Palace.
1: Yes,
0: this is what they've got now.
1: You have to win this one.
0: As I said earlier on, beat Burnley and transmit the pressure to City because they have a more difficult game against Bournemouth later tomorrow.
2: You cannot be
0: thinking about Crystal Palace when there's Burnley tonight to go 5 points clear of the Premier League table.
2: You are talking about pressure, but I don't think Manchester City, they are really in pressure.
1: Are you
2: know,
1: sure?
2: They are not because the truth is. They are not really in pressure right now because they've been able to secure two trophies.
0: No.
2: Carabao Cup, FA Cup.
0: Yeah.
2: And even if they don't care about Premier League at this point,
0: I don't think they should worry too much.
2: Should
0: I tell you how you know a manager and a club is under pressure? Right? Whoever is putting the pressure, even if it's Guardiola putting the pressure on him based on the high... Now,
2: Carabao Cup, FA Cup.
0: Yeah.
2: And even if they don't care about Premier League at this point,
0: Jennifer,
2: I don't think they should worry too much.
0: Should I tell you how you know a manager and a club is under pressure,

0: one song. Now I tell you what, if Guardiola wins this Premier League, he would succeed to do what Sir Alexander Chapman Ferguson did in 2013, walk out on a glorious high. Sir Alex Ferguson would have left in 2012, but City beat them to the Premier League. Remember that Aguero last minute scream against Queen's Park Rangers? That's the only reason Sir Alexander Chapman Ferguson didn't retire that season. If Guardiola wins this Premier League season, wins this Premier League title, he walks out as unarguably the best manager in Premier League history. He would have earned himself that bragging right. That is how important that is for him, and that's why he's under so much pressure.
1: All right, and very important game for Arsenal this night. Hello.
2: Hello. It's my quarterback. Yeah. Talking about this Burnley of a team, man. See, JP, another thing you need to understand is that apart from maybe, them fighting for scouts or whatever, maybe to prove themselves. Hello?
1: You go on.
2: Okay. Apart from maybe only players fighting maybe to prove themselves so that suitors from these clubs will see them. And every club wants, even though you have been confirmed relegated, that point, for example, if you're at 8 points, you would like to extend that point so that let it be like, to the first place, you got so points, not that kind of 4 points. So that's why they are also fighting. Now, in terms of, that's why I love Pep Guardiola. He will always say a game first. He will not think about maybe the next game. That game at your hand, handle it first. That is it. So, but in terms of whatever we're talking about, only the right maybe has the upper hand to cause harm. We are, because if you take Crystal Palace, yes, I'm also telling them that they should play all their football, then now play. Maybe let luck shine on them on their finals, but they would like to rest players. That because it will be maybe how many days to their finals. So they won't like any maybe fatigue or whatever. But Arsenal should be careful. They should watch tonight's game. Thank you.
1: All right, and let's talk about other things this evening. And the President Federation's Cup, yes, will be starting tomorrow, the round of 64. And in Aba, yes, we have games in Aba tomorrow. And the Godswill Akpabio FC will be hosting Enugu Rangers. Yes, that game is by 1 p.m. And Brett James, yeah, okay, yeah, there will be the one, okay. The game will be hosted in Aba. And it's going to be between Godswill Akpabio FC versus Enugu Rangers. And Bright James is the media officer of Godswill Akpabio FC. And tomorrow, your team, they have a chance of maybe going through to the next. Rangers don't have anything to really. They're going to be in the Cup Champions League next season. So do you think this is a chance for Godswill Akpabio FC to get something and move to the next stage of the competition?
0: It's a big thing, all right? It's a big opportunity. It's our debut in the President Federation's Cup, all right? And we want to go far in the state finals.
1: Yeah, before you continue, how was it like in the state finals?
0: Very competitive finals, right? Against perennial winners. Talk about Aqua United. Right? They've dominated that for a while. And I tell you what, for the first time in a very long while, the fans were thrilled with the finale. It went down to penalties, right? And you look at the competitiveness of the sides. In the NNL, we're in the same group. The first leg in the league ended 1-1. The second leg was 0-0. That's how close these teams have been. That's how close the margins are, despite the fact that Accra United, historically, the most successful side, two-time Federation's Cup champions, won the league, the NPFL, in the 2020-2021 season. But Godswill Akpabio, just in our second season, were rubbing feathers, right, with Akwa United. So it's an ambitious team. So it was a very entertaining, you know, finals. Akwa United won 5-1 penalties. You know, experience came through for them. But we're here in the draws, round 64, and these players want to write a story for themselves. Now you know the FA Cup in the country, as is everywhere in the world, is synonymous with upset.
1: Upset, yeah, that's true.
0: Last year we saw another NNL side, a Barclay KFC, they rode all the way to the final. They lost in that finals to Quarry United, NPFL side. So Godswill Akpabio United were drawing inspiration from that meteoric run from a Barclay KFC and are looking to have a deep run. It's going to be a very tough game, Kingsley, I tell you. All right. Despite the fact that Rangers have their eye more on the NPFL finale this weekend.
1: Finale, yeah.
0: They had Mobilize Johnson Arena in Onikon this weekend against Ikorodu City.

0: who also need to win to stay third to go to the continent, right? The CAF Confederations Cup. So it's going to be a difficult game. And I'm sure Fidelis Electric could ring changes to the side that will play against, you know, Gosler Power United tomorrow. But be it as it may, Rangers is one of the biggest teams in the country. How big, Kingsley, I tell you. If they win this NPFL title, then they should have equaled the record of most wins in the NPFL with the Yimba, or nine-time champions of the NPFL. That's how dominant they've been. That's how big they are in the Nigerian Premier Football League scene, and in fact, on the Nigerian scene. So if we pull that off, it's going to be really incredible. Or I tell you what, the players are properly motivated.
1: Okay.
0: Right? They have in their coaching, you know, crew, you know, Lawrence Itar played the game. You know, we're talking in Ekanekbe. He played at the Yimba here. Ito Rockman played at the Yimba. Had a deep run in the Federation's Cup. Won the league title with the Yimba. So they understand that terrain. And in pre-season, we came here. We lost to Yimba 3-1. So we also understand the turf here as well. And we understand that beyond everything, it's the FA Cup. If we play well, we can win. Officiating is at its fairest in Nigerian football in the FA Cup. Not even the NPFL would you have officiating that fair. That's why you have those kind of upsets in the FA Cup. The league is political, right? The NPFL, the NNL, the NLO, all the leagues in Nigeria. But in the FA Cup, you have what you have as fair as fair as fair, right, in the FA Cup. So that's why I believe we have a chance. We go out there, play football. The coach has told the lads, the key is this, stay in the game as long as possible.
1: Yeah.
0: If you stay in the game and don't concede early on, the pressure will be on Rangers. We're underdogs heading into this particular game. And when the time, you know, clock is ticking, you know, nerves begin to tingle in the Rangers camp. And you get one goal, well, confidence grows. But, you know, I'm urging the fans in our bar, come out, let's
1: tomorrow.
0: Enjoy football.
1: Yeah, by 1 p.m. tomorrow. Right. Yes.
0: 1 p.m. And thereafter, we'll have a quiet night at our neighbors as well.
1: Yeah,
0: our brothers, they'll also be in action.
1: They were playing one of my teams. We brought FC. Yeah, that will be by 4 p.m. tomorrow also. So, lover of football, yes, our people are, they love football. And
0: absolutely, yes.
1: And right. They're going to come
0: up tomorrow. We're going to training this afternoon, right, and just breezing through the market in the way to the stadium.
1: Yeah, exactly.
0: Right, you know, the interactions we had and the reception from
1: they know that you're around.
0: Really massive, and we appreciate that. So, it's an opportunity. Let's go out and enjoy football.
1: All right, okay, let's have one more call before we go. There's one more call, 0808-162-3386, 0813-762-5453, okay, let me pick this one, hello?
2: Yeah.
1: All right, you just have 30 seconds, you just have 30 seconds, tell me your prediction for the game.
2: I wish you good luck against Rangers.
0: Thank you very much, my brother.
2: So, talking about Arsenal, what is important is to win this game, and I don't see any pressure on Arsenal, and I don't see anything but they have. See, Arsenal don't have any reason to beat these people 2 goals to nothing. And if we beat these people, waiting for tomorrow, the result. So we may claim the champion. So talking of thinking about the Crystal Palace game that we never played, that is that Palace game. That one is not a game. The one is game is win only, and if we win only, and that we win only. And before we play the Crystal Palace game, everything is over. So the most important is to win this bondy. Continue putting the pressure. Even the Manchester City win
1: all
2: the
1: right.
2: game. You focus on that.
1: All right.
2: Thank you.
1: All right. Thank you very much. Let's go to Facebook, and we have messages. Ezipe says, response frenzy, your best. Arsenal 3, Burnley 0. Gabriel Lato says, Jose Mourinho is a no-nonsense man. So all those arrogant players that think because they are playing for Madrid and that's why they misbehave should think twice, because Jose Mourinho is going to bench them and their eyes go clear. Okay, Jesus Chukwu says, the special one, you're welcome. He also says, Arsenal will bury them alive. Chimobi Godin says, Arsenal FC, don't count your chickens before they are hatched. For tonight's game is a draw. I couldn't believe it when I saw Kelechi Iheanacho lifting a trophy in Scotland. Xavier Alonso is at Palace. Okay, it's at a Palace that's on economic for him. Okay, he should have gone for other leagues, or there will be a position in Spain for him waiting. Okay, my team is Como and Feyenoord, the Manchester City women, an academy. Yes, they won the FA Cup. And the flop of the weekend is Brentford. for not seizing the opportunity. Okay, Pep Guardiola doesn't run instead. He stays and studies tactically. Pep Guardiola is getting better. If he stays, I pity other football club coaches. Remember, Jurgen Klopp ran because of him. Thanks. Good evening to you all. All right. And Cisco Roman says Arsenal 1, Burnley 2. Obuago Emmanuel Simba says Arsenal 1, Burnley 1. And Uzoma from Mbanda says Jose Mourinho reaching an agreement to return to Real Madrid is a good one. Arsenal to beat Burnley by 2-0. Glory, glory, Manchester United. Samuel Apollo says that if not for Mbemo, Bruno would have been like 20 assists now. Kudos to Nigerian athletes. Toby Amazon is the best. Okay, Divine says Arsenal 2, Burnley 0. And Gosley says a good one by Mourinho. Bruno will break the assist record in the Premier League. Enyimba will be relegated. How man? The mustard will survive. All right, Regis, thank you for coming.
0: Thank you.
1: And talking about Jose Mourinho's appointment, do you think it's a good one for Real Madrid?
0: I think it's a good one. Not just from the tactical perspective.
1: Mm.
0: Madrid has been in chaos since Alonso came in.
1: Mm.
0: Abeloa hasn't handled that. Look at the fiasco between Tchouaméni and Valverde.
1: Mm.
0: And you know, Valverde in hospital. So that dressing room is in chaos.
1: Mm.
0: We need order restored there. And who better than Mourinho?
1: Mourinho.
0: Is law and order combined.
1: All right, thank you for coming. JP.
3: You. Yes, absolutely, we have to go.
1: Mm.
3: Don't worry, tomorrow we'll be back again with another exciting stories for Banta Arena and also Sport Frenzy. Yes, my name remains JP. My name remains Jennifer Udo.
1: All right, and my name is the Kingsman. And like I always say on the show, we always preach one game, football without violence.

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